0: From the Sky News Centre at 1, Princess Diana's brother has accused the King of being giddily elated following her death in 1997. Our royal correspondent Laura Bundock has the extract from Earl Spencer's new biography.
1: He says in his book, "The phone rang constantly. Prince Charles caught me as I crossed the landing upstairs. Unlike my other callers who were stunned, barely able to articulate their condolences and offers of help, he sounded giddily elated like a lottery winner."
0: It adds he found the suggestion Princes William and Harry should walk behind her coffin utterly barbaric. In response to earlier extracts, Buckingham Palace said grief can cloud reason, affect judgment and colour memory in ways others do not recognise. The Bank of England's kept the cost of borrowing on hold, but issued a warning about surging energy bills. It's predicting inflation will continue to rise, while gas and electricity tariffs could leap by almost a quarter. For now, the base rate of interest remains at 3.75%, but could go up in the coming months. Economist Ben Caswell says everything depends on the Iran war and how it impacts fuel prices.
2: If they remain elevated for longer, that pass-through is more likely to happen. So they're going to be on watch for seeing what happens towards energy prices looking forward.
0: Noah Woods, the three-year-old found dead in a Suffolk pond on Wednesday, has been described by his dad as having nothing but love to give. He became separated from his family at a playground in Brantham on Tuesday. Police say their inquiry into the so-called Putney pusher remains ongoing. Suspect Nicholas Brandrum was found dead this week, with his family blaming the immense pressure of the investigation. Now to sport, and in the Europa League, Celtic lost 3-1 at home to Ferencváros of Hungary. Crystal Palace were 4-0 winners against Lech Poznan, and Bournemouth was successful in their debut in the Europa League, winning 2-1 at Real Sociedad. And holders Manchester City strolled into the last 16 of the League Cup by thrashing Norwich City 5-0. City will host Brighton
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0: I want you to get together. I want you to get together. I want you to get together. I want you to get together. Put your hands together one time. I want you to get together. I want you to get together.
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0: impact of the Iran war on fuel prices.
1: So far, that feed-through has been quite subdued, but it is early days. Unfortunately, the longer these high energy prices go on, the more difficult this becomes, and we've flagged this very clearly today.
0: Three-year-old Noah Woods has been described by his dad as having nothing but love to give, following confirmation of his death in a pond in Suffolk. The toddler became separated from his family at a playground in Brantham on Tuesday, triggering a widespread search. A leaked documents revealed how Sir Keir Starmer planned to launch a fight back after May's elections. The 50 pages seen by Sky News show a list of new policies, some of which have been announced by Andy Burnham since he took over. Now to sport, and holders Manchester City strolled into the last 16 of the League Cup by thrashing Norwich City 5-0. City progressed to meet Brighton at home next month, and teenage debutant Floyd Samba scored two. Manager Enzo Maresca thinks the 17-year-old did a great job.
2: Yes, satisfied, not just for the two goals. I think for the entire performance, it was good. He didn't play many games as a nine. We tried in the last two, 3 days. And as I said yesterday, it's very good also finishing the action. So it was a good game for him.
0: Now to the Europa League, where Celtic lost 3-1 at home to Ferencváros of Hungary. Crystal Palace were 4-0 winners against Lech Poznan, and Bournemouth were successful in their debut in Europe.
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1: From the Sky News Centre at 3, Princess Diana's brothers claiming in a new book the King sounded giddily elated on the phone following her death in 1997. Earl Spencer also alleges His Majesty called her chubby before their wedding. In an earlier response to the release of some extracts, Buckingham Palace said grief can cloud reason and colour memory. Royal biographer Robert Hardman attended Diana's funeral.
2: I watched how upset Charles was. I mean, he really was. I mean, he was more moved, more upset than anybody else there. So

0: 16-year-old was found dead in a pond after going missing in Suffolk on Tuesday. Now to the Europa League, where Celtic lost 3-1 at home to Ferencváros of Hungary. Celtic pulled themselves level, but manager Martin O'Neill says after that, they lost their way.
1: Got the equaliser just before half-time and then conceded a really poor goal. From our viewpoint, just with the minute when the fourth official puts up. So you're 2-1 down at half-time. We're hit on the break for the third goal. We had a number of balls flashed across the box even in the last 20 minutes. We didn't get there to the front post.
0: Crystal Palace were 4-0 winners against Lech Poznan. Bournemouth were successful on their debut in Europe, winning 2-1 at Real Sociedad. And holders Manchester City strolled into the last 16 of the League Cup by thrashing Norwich City 5-0. And Ireland's continuing its boycott
2: of
0: Eurovision.
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0: From the Sky News Centre at 4, Earl Spencer's written that his sister, Princess Diana, had sometimes contemplated ending it all, but her love for her son stopped her. More claims from his memoir have been released in the Daily Mail. Our royal correspondent, Laura Bundock, says the book also makes claims over the then Prince Charles's reaction following Diana's death.
1: Describing the phone call from Prince Charles after she died, he writes, "Unlike my other callers who were stunned, barely able to articulate their condolences and offers of help, he sounded giddily elated, like a lottery winner."
0: Buckingham Palace hasn't responded to the latest claims, but on Wednesday said that grief can cloud reason. Despite holding interest rates at 3.75% yesterday, the Bank of England's laid the groundwork for them going up in the future. Wednesday's jump in inflation and warnings about high energy bills to come mean borrowing costs could soon increase. The father of a boy who was found dead in a pond after going missing in Suffolk says his son was the sweetest child. 3-year-old Noah Woods became separated from a relative while

0: close to be back. Antoine, Ryan Makedo. We have different kind of wingers. Hopefully we can use all of them.
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1: Revelations released from Earl Spencer's memoir claim the then Prince Charles sounded like a lottery winner following Princess Diana's death. A book's being published nearly 30 years since his sister died in 1997. Earlier this week, Buckingham Palace responded to previous extracts, saying grief can cloud reason. Royal biographer Robert Hardman says other claims in the book don't seem to make sense.
2: He talks about how his father had romantic leanings towards the late Queen when he was a young Aquarian. I'm afraid by the time Johnny Spencer was Aquarius to Elizabeth II, she was a very happily married mother of two. So, I mean, that simply just wasn't the case. But maybe that's how it's remembered in family folklore.
1: There's a warning the energy price cap could jump by nearly a quarter next year, despite the cost of borrowing being kept on hold yesterday. The Bank of England's also signalled interest rates could go up in the coming months. Noble Woods' father has paid tribute to his son, calling him the sweetest and most innocent boy. The three-year-old was found dead in a pond after going missing in Suffolk on Tuesday. Voting in Russia's parliamentary elections is underway, with the ruling United Russia Party expected to win. It's the first time voters have headed to the polls since the war in Ukraine started. Now to sport, and Ferencváros piled misery on Celtic with a 3-1 win in their Europa League opener at Parkhead. They lost to Rangers in the League Cup at the weekend and will meet them again in the Scottish Premiership on Sunday. Manager Martin O'Neill says there is no better game to put things right.
3: Sunday's a big game. It's a big game anyway, regardless. And we will be still actually in front, regardless of the result, by the time the international break starts. But even so, we'd want proper performance against Rangers for the fans and for ourselves.
1: Crystal Palace were superior to Lech Poznan as they put 4 past the Polish team, and Bournemouth beat Real Sociedad 2-1. And Manchester City set up a meeting with Brighton in the fourth round of the EFL Cup after beating Norwich 5-0.

about now, about now, about now, about now, about now, about now, about now, about now, about now, about now, about now, about now, about now, about now, about now, about now, about now, about now, about now, about now, about now, about now, about now, about now, about now, about now, about now, about now, about now, about now, about now, about now, about now, about now, about now, about now, about now, about now, about now, about now, about now, about now, about now, about now, about now, about now, about now, about now, about now, about now, about now, about now, about now, about now, about now, about now, about now, about now, about now, about now, about now, about now, about now, about now, about now, about now, about now, about now, about now, about now, about now, about now, about now, about now, about now, about now, about now, about now, about now, about now, about now, about now, about now, about now, about now, about now, about now, about now, about now, about now, about now, about now, about now, about now, about now, about now, about now, about now, about now, about now, about now, about now, about now, about now, about now, about now, about now, about now, about now, about now, about now, about now, about now, about now, about now, about now, about now, about now, about now, about now, about now, about now, about now, about now, about now, about now,

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3: Sky News Centre at 6. A leak from Downing Street's leading some to question how much of a breath of fresh air Andy Burnham is as Prime Minister. The documents from April show a failed plan to keep Sir Keir Starmer in the post and include papers with policy ideas similar to ones announced by the new PM. Nurses in England say patients died while others deteriorated in suffocating atmospheres because of summer heat on NHS wards. The Royal College of Nursing also found cancer patients dripping with sweat during chemotherapy, and one nurse reported seeing maggots in wounds. Patricia Marcus from the organisation wants the government to act quickly.
4: We really have got to ask the government with urgency to look at the amount it's investing in the infrastructure, but also on the measures it's taking to prevent that getting worse.
3: The government's been contacted for comment. The King's accused of being giddily elated after Princess Diana's death. The claim is in her brother Earl Spencer's book, out next week, which has already prompted the palace to release a statement that fraternal grief can cloud reason. Royal biographer Robert Hardman says other allegations in the book don't seem to make sense.
5: He talks about how his father had romantic leanings towards the late Queen when he was a young Aquarian. I'm afraid by the time Johnny Spencer was aquarius to Elizabeth II, she was a very happily married mother of two. So, I mean, that simply just wasn't the case. But maybe that's how it's remembered in family folklore.
3: A new report recommending the government rejects the current takeover proposal for Thames Water. A parliamentary committee warns the consortium looking to take control isn't transparent enough. And in sport, Bournemouth had an impressive start to European football with a 2-1 win at Real Sociedad in the Europa League. Crystal Palace beat Lech Poznan 4-0, while Celtic lost 3-1 at home to Ferencváros of Hungary. That's the latest. I'm Kat Suave.
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1: Red eye, last minute flight. I get in early, I was roused by the light.

done. And everybody know the story of David and Goliath, but this is bigger than Trump. This is for the warrior, this is for you and I. This is for euphoria, give me a peace of mind. God is recording this, won't you look in the sky? Tell him that you got the behavior of your neighbor. Even when stability's never in your favor. Fly with the turbulence, only last a minute. Land on your dreams and recognize you live it. Walk through the valley and peaks with bare feet. Run through the flames, there's more passion for me. A class testimony just so the world can

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0: From the Sky News Centre at 7, leaked documents suggest the Prime Minister's policies aren't so different from Sir Keir Starmer's. Sky News has seen papers from April which show six of the former PM's ideas have already been announced by Andy Burnham, with another eight expected to be unveiled. The files also suggest there was a failed fight back from Sir Keir to keep his job. Megan McElroy is the London Playbook reporter at Politico and isn't that surprised.
1: Andy Burnham was never an ideological pick for Labour. They never chose him because of sort of the manifesto that he'd put together. Frankly, he was doing a different job, and I don't think he was thinking for a long time about the policies that would get him to number 10.
0: The Royal College of Nursing wants more government investment so hospitals can cope better in warm weather. A survey of members found some patients died while others deteriorated in suffocating atmospheres during recent heatwaves. A British woman who was kidnapped in Malawi last week has been rescued. Police say Nusrat Osman, who's 47 and originally from Leicester, was freed safely during an operation in the southern city of Blantyre. Earl Spencer's written that his sister, Princess Diana, had sometimes contemplated ending it all, but her love for her sons stopped her. More claims from his memoir have been released. Our royal correspondent Laura Bundock says the book also makes claims over the then Prince Charles's reaction following Diana.
2: Describing the phone call from Prince Charles after she died, he writes, "Unlike my other callers who were stunned, barely able to articulate their condolences and offers of help, he sounded giddily elated, like a lottery winner."
0: In the Europa League, Celtic lost 3-1 at home to Ferencváros of Hungary. Crystal Palace beat Lech Poznan 4-0, while Bournemouth won 2-1 at Real Sociedad. And teenager Floyd Samba grabbed two debut goals as Manchester City thumped Norwich 5-0 to ease their way into the next round of the EFL Cup. That's the latest.

Good morning, good morning. On my own today. The boy's away at a wedding. Right, he's such a diva. I phoned him last night. He says, oh, I'm going to a wedding. The bus is picking me up at 11 o'clock. 11 o'clock? How long do you take to get ready? Anyway, he'll be back on Monday with all his stories. So you've got me to take you through at 9 o'clock this morning. It's Dave here on your breakfast show, Shmoo 99.8 FM. Also online, www.shmoo.org.uk/FM. And he changed his headphones because only coming out of one ear. I've got deaf in my left ear. Anyway, how are you this morning? Not a bad day. Bit chilly, but it's dry. But we'll give you the weather because rains are coming. And the traffic, schools are off today, I think, as well, so the traffic shouldn't be so bad. The bridges have opened across the Dee. It's all as good in the world. And I'm going to tell you my story about my trip down to Glasgow on Sunday. It's very interesting. Also going to look at the football, brilliant result for Aberdeen. Also comings and goings with CEOs. Aberdeen down at Hibs on Saturday. I will look at Cove Rangers. Cove Rangers won't be responding. I'm going to that game tomorrow, actually, just to do a roving reporter duty on it. All that stuff as well.

Qua back why the 80s was the best decade in the whole universe. Also, your requests and dedications. And if you want a request or a dedication, head over to the Facebook page, Shmoo FM Breakfast Shows, like Jim did. Jim's got a couple of songs and we'll get them on very, very shortly, Jim. And a little bit of trivia Jim's given us as well. It connects the songs. You should be doing bacon banjos, Jim, I'll tell you. We've got bacon banjo, but I can't remember who that is. What have we got? I'll just go and have a look. I'll just scroll through here while you're just listening to this. Did I do a bacon banjo? Oh, my God. Yes, I did. Two by Mud, one by Boston. That'll be on at just about 8 o'clock as well. But we'll give you the weather and traffic after this next song by Genesis.

There you go, Genesis there and Abacab. And people want to say, because a lot of people, I just found this out a couple of weeks ago, what Abacab means. They think, oh, is it a name? Is it a place? Is it? No, it's a chord structure. A stood for the verse, B stood for the chorus, C stood for the bridge. So it's A, B, A, C, A, B. And that's how they were when they were writing the song. Brilliant. I tell you, you didn't get this boobin' information on other radio shows. Anyway, on to the weather. Sunny intervals changing to light rain by lunchtime. It's 16 degrees top temperature with a low of 12. Sunset is 18 minutes past 7 tonight. Sunrise was not too long ago. It was only a quarter to 7. Saturday, if you're going out and about Saturday, it's sunny intervals, top temperature a little higher than today, 17 degrees with a low of 10 degrees, sunrise is 6:47, and on Sunday, again, sunny intervals, similar temperatures to today, 16 degrees, top temperature, but going down to a chilly 8 degrees. Monday and Tuesday are cloudy with sunny intervals, average highs of 19 and average lows of 12. Right, let's have a look at the roads this morning and see what's happening. And not a lot, as I say, this morning. Looking at, where are we? St. Margaret Drive, that's clear. King Street, the Seaton Roundabout is starting to pick up traffic a little bit, but not too bad at all. There is slow-moving traffic in both ways at the junction, Seaforth Road, Mount Holyway and King Street, but that will clear pretty soon. Market Street, no real problems in Market Street there. There's no real problems coming in and out of Torrey. South College Street is shut between Springbank Terrace and North Esplanade West until December 2026, so that's going to cause a main artery there. Going on to Wellington Road, traffic lights at Barnegast Road heading out of town's going to slow you down. And also the traffic lights at the roundabout at Hairness Road. A little bit of slow moving traffic there as well. Coming in the other way, Stonehaven Road, that's not too bad, that's fine. Anderson Drive, Great Western Road, traffic lights, that's going to slow you down. Seafield Road is still closed as well. Mid-Stockett Road, traffic lights, traffic in both directions, slowing you down a little bit, not too bad actually. Huddigan, that's clear. Head up out to the turn off to Dyche Drive. That's clear this morning. The Crepeston Roundabout is clear. Black Dog, it's clear as well. So I had to do his day here. So I've got to do it. If you sit and listen, he says, I'll make his day now. We need to wait his wedding at 11 o'clock. So he kind of come in and do a breakfast show at 7 o'clock. Anyway, who's moaning about the traffic lights at Westbourne Road and West Argyle Place, that's a lot of traffic hold up there as well. Berryden, Westbourne Road, that's clear at the moment. It's bound to get busier later on. It was busy again yesterday. And that's all I think I've got here. There's no real problems anywhere else. If there is, I'll check Foobar News and see what they're saying, if there is anything. If there is anything we haven't told you about, just get in touch, let us know on the Facebook page. Now, Jim's been in touch, he's asked for two songs. Now, if I just go on to his post on the Facebook page, and I'll tell you what he says. He says, morning Dave and Sandy, hope you're well. Well, I'm well. Sandy is waiting for a bus at 11 o'clock and couldn't come in at 7 o'clock till 9 o'clock for the breakfast show. But hey, who's moaning? Double done to the day if possible, Desperate Dreams by Survivor, and Start Talking Love by Magnum. He says, P.S. The late Jimmy Jameson, Survivor vocalist, was recruited by Richie Blackmore for Deep Purple, but management difficulties put paid to that. Two for you, Jim, starting off with Survivor.

Brilliant, Jim. Really enjoyed that. That's two in a row, as Jim calls that, double dunter. Started off with Desperate Dreams by Survivor in a live version of Start Talking Love from 1995. That was from Magnum. Brilliant track. Brilliant stuff there, Jim. Thank you so much. Now, I was talking about someone, I think it was the weekend, or was maybe Monday, we're talking about what was the first song that you got into a group and you got into music. And, you know, I've got a very sort of eclectic music, but some bands always come back and they're like, yeah, that's a killer track and I've got two favourite bands. And can you remember, I can just remember, as a young 12-year-old Iron Man or an Iron Boy back then, hearing this for the first time on the radio and thinking, wow, what a hell of a band that is. See them on Top of the Pops, and I've been a fan for life.

Yeah, 1971 went to number one. That Slade there and 'Cause I Love You. Seen the original band in concert down in Dundee the following year, I think it was 72. I've seen sort of various incarnations of the band. I've seen the band with Don and Dave, and then I've seen it with Dave, and now it's just like Dave's tribute band. But you know, I'll tell you, you go to see them, it's not Slade you're going to see, but you're going to get a hell of a time and really party night. But it'll be a massive fun since four members are still alive. Will they reunite? Do I want them to reunite? That's a story people say to me. Would you like to see Slade do a one-off concert, maybe a charity concert, something like that? I don't think I would, because I don't think Nod's voice is strong enough now. I was talking to Ali earlier on this week, and he was saying you watch Simple Minds and Jim Kerr's voice is going now. If you look at Stiff Little Fingers, Jake Byrne's voice is going now. He's got to take things down several keys. He can't reach the high notes and that. So, you know, and there's a lot of high notes. Nod had a growly voice anyway. I just don't think that it would be appropriate. I don't think the members would want them to get back together again, because they're so much perfectionists that they would say that, no, we kind of do it. But it's a nice pipe dream. And the thing is, it's always possible when they're still alive. Fast forward 6 years, and this is another song. First time I heard this song, I thought to myself, that's a band for me. Unfortunately, this band will never reform, because one of them passed away. But this is a Clash, and this is called White Riot.

The only band that matters. That's Clash there, White Riot. Remember hearing that the first time we went out and bought it for first time I heard it, bought the single, bought the album, been a fan ever since. Brilliant band, as I say. Joe sadly passed away. Been great to see them do reunite. There was a lot of problems after Rocky Casbah around about that time. Tobber got sacked, Mick got sacked. They tried to go on with two of them and it didn't work. Been lucky enough to see them in concert as well. Saw them in concert at the Capitol back in the day. The Capitol Music Hall was back in the day. Brilliant band, absolutely fantastic. Specials was the backing band for that as well. As I say, other known as the only band that matters. Clash there and White Riot. Now, Jim's been in touch. Morning to Stuart as well. I'll look out that song for you, buddy, in a minute. Jim says, Slade, same for me, and Sweet got me into my love for rock music. But Jim's a massive rock music fan. And Slade and Sweet got you in. Sweet, you say?

Oh man, we had some glam rock classics today. There you go, that is Ballroom Blitz by Sweet. Strangely enough, never got to number one, only got to number two. But I remember them saying that the song was inspired by, I think they was playing in a somewhere in Kilmarnock, I think it was, or yeah, I think it was Kilmarnock. And they got forced off stage with everybody throwing bottles at them, and they wrote that song, and it got to number two. Absolutely fantastic. Great stuff. Stu, I've got your two songs coming up very, very shortly after I tell you about Snickers. Snickers has been a firm favourite among chocolate fans since it was first introduced by Mars in 1930. It's a marathon. I wonder why the nutty chocolate brand got its name. So Snickers finally hit UK shelves around the 1960s. First launched by Mars, known for its irresistible nutty taste. It's a marathon, it's near Snickers. The brand has launched new flavours over the years, which have gone down a treat amongst fans. Although first sold under the name Marathon until 1990, bring back Marathon! Bar itself still features a peanut butter nougat base we all know and love. Since everyone knows the caramel and roasted peanut flavour, have you ever wondered where Snickers actually got its name? It's been a talking point for quite some time now, and I've never known this with fans on social media. I never knew why they changed it either, after realising the name has a special story behind it. Ooh, interesting. According to Crunchy Munchies freeze-dried sweets, a freeze-dried sweet supplier, name comes from a beloved horse belonging to the Mars family. A horse. Wait a minute. You changed the name Marathon to a horse. It claimed most people are shocked to hear the story behind the brand's name, but according to the history, the family had a much-loved horse called Snickers, so the new chocolate bar was named in its honour. Some theories claim the horse had died shortly before the product was launched, turning what sounds like an unusual brand name into something of a tribute. When the Snickers bar first arrived in the UK in 1968, it came as Marathon, before it finally gave the original name in 1990. Spokesman from Crunchy Munchies said the story shows how some of the world's most familiar food brands can have unexpectedly personal origins. They said, when you see the name Snickers on the show, what do you think about? Oh, I think Marathon. You probably don't stop to think about where the word came from. Actually, that's a fair point. Sounds like a fun, playful name that could have been created by a marketing team, but the reality is much more personal. The fact it was named after a horse belonged to the Mars family makes the story surprisingly touching, particularly when you consider the reports that the horse had died around the time the chocolate bar was being developed. It's also a great reminder that some of the biggest food brands in the world have origins that are much less corporate than we might imagine. Behind the packaging and advertising can be a very human story. As for British consumers, there's an added surprise that Snickers, we know today, was actually called Marathon for more than 20 years. Isn't that a surprise? A many social media post says, it's nuts that the name came from a horse. Someone else added, Snickers is a great name for a horse. While a third Reddit wrote, still called Marathon by me and other sad people. Well, I am one of that sad people because I still call it Marathon. Anyway, morning to Stuart Douglas this morning. Just let me get his post up and I'll tell you what he said. He says, morning, sirs. Well, sir, because Sandy's waiting for a bus to take him to a wedding. 11 o'clock, the bus picks him up, but it can't be coming in here at 7 o'clock. Anyway, we'll talk about that on Monday. Great one on Tuesday. Brilliant. Hopefully on the way up now. Yeah, hopefully we'll talk about that very, very shortly. How about today? A couple of 90s classics. The Blue Tones, Blue Tonic, or Oasis, Shaker Maker, Cheers. You know what? I'm going to play them both. Here we go. Blue Tonic by the Blue Tones.

There you go, Stu. Trip back to the 90s there, starting off with Blue Tonic by the Blue Tones, and then Shaker Maker by Oasis. Of course, Oasis are coming to tour again next year. I think they're playing 5 nights at Celtic Park. And the registration for tickets ended yesterday. It says to even have a chance to buy tickets, which is quite crazy. You need to complete a registration process before 4 p.m. That was yesterday. And then the tickets go to a ballot. Oasis says, due to the anticipated extremely high demand for Oasis Live 27, give genuine fans the best possible chance of getting tickets. A registration process is in place on the on sale. I think it's 5 nights in Glasgow, and then there we go. Right, so Glasgow, Celtic Park, May 21st, 23rd, 25th, 28th, 29th. And then they're playing 1, 2, 3, 4, 5, 6, 7, 8, 9, 10, 11 dates in Manchester, 2 in Munich, 2 in Barcelona, 2 in Amsterdam, 2 in Paris, 2 in Rome, 3 in Boston, 3 in Las Vegas, 2 in Ireland, and then 1, 2, 3, 4 in Nebworth. So it should be enough tickets to go around there, but remember the hassle the last time. But if you are an Oasis fan and you're registered, hopefully you get a ticket, fingers crossed. Now, on Sunday, I was down to Glasgow I was nominated for the Volunteer of the Year and the Make a Difference Award, so down to Glasgow, down in the bus. You know, I didn't really know Glasgow at all from just going to football grounds, Hampden, Parkhead and Ibrox, and pretty much that's all I know about Glasgow. So my brother says to me, he says, all right, you're taking a bus down, just get off at Buchanan bus station and then walk down to the subway and take a subway to Cessnock, and then you can walk to the BBC studios. Yeah, that's fine. Finding the subway, that was the biggest problem. I'm walking around the centre of Glasgow, Sorty Hall Street, with my map in my hand, on my phone. Gets there, goes down the stairs and into the subway, which is a scary, scary place, by the way, but more on that in a minute. Goes to the guy, I says, can I get a return? All right, okay, where are you going? I says, I'm going to Cessnock. All right, well, remember, we shot at 6 o'clock tonight, so that's fine, we'll be back by 6 o'clock. So gets there, gets off at Cessnock, walks. It can only be described as bandit country, because of course Rangers are playing Celtic. They're just up the road, 2 stops up the road. You can hear the roar of the crowd. There's buses everywhere. So I gets to BBC studios. Gets in. I got highly commended, which I'm really, really chuffed about. And thanks to whoever nominated me. It was absolutely brilliant. Really good day. It's great. I don't do the stuff I do to be recognised, but it's great to be recognised. So I got a highly commended award from the BBC Make a Difference. Gets into the subway. Honestly, I honestly thought, have you ever seen The Warriors? Because I rewatched The Warriors again, and I expect The Warriors to come out any stop, because it was really, I don't know, it's the first time I've been in a subway in Glasgow. It's dark, it's dingy, it's smelly, it's just, I walked into the station in Cessnock, and there was nobody on the platforms. I'm waiting for the train, you can hear the train coming, and I was expecting a guy with roller skates, if you've seen the movie, you know what I'm talking about, to come down. But yeah, it was an experience. I got back and I go through it, and one of the things I was going to go to was Wendy's for a hamburger. So I go to Wendy's for a hamburger, and I told my wife that. So I couldn't find it, and she says to me, she messaged me, I was in KFC, and she said, where are you? I said, KFC. She said, I thought you got Wendy's. I can't find it. She says, literally around the corner, comes out of KFC, right in front of me, here's Wendy's. So, of course, I had to go in for another one and buy my daughter one as well, and then back up the road. But it was a really good day, a brilliant day. Thanks to people from BBC Radio Scotland. They made it a fantastic day, really. And I'll tell you something, I'd absolutely recommend the CityLink Aberdeen Glasgow M9 bus. It only cost me £1 to go down, £2 each way to book seats. But it only stops at Dundee and Perth and then Glasgow. Fantastic, really, really good. Good leg room. No hassle in the bus. Wasn't busy going down, but was busy coming back. But and thanks for all the nice words that people have said about the winning the award as well. It's much appreciated. Well, I'll tell you what I'm going to play now then, because as I say, when I got off the into the station out of Buchanan Street, I felt so much relief that I'd been come out of the Warriors world. So I'm going to play this one. This will take us up to the Bacon Banjo.

0: There you go. That's the song it plays. As the film The Warriors ends, I'd like to say, anyone who's been in Glasgow subway, it's a experience. Everybody should experience once, but I don't think I'll experience again. Anyway, just gone 8:01. It's time for a Bacon Banjo. Bacon Banjo, of course, you know what that is. It's two tracks by one artist with a track by a different artist stopped in the middle of it, making a sandwich. The bread is the two artists, and then the bacon is the one artist. The two artists today is from Mud and Boston is the bacon. I tell you, it's rather than explain it, I'll just play it.
1: Now, it's time for a Bacon Banjo.
0: Bacon Banjo time on The Breakfast Show. As I said, two from Mud and one from Boston. Start you off with this one.

Great Big and Banjo, I'm sure you will agree. Two from Mud, starting you off with Moonshine Sally, then More Than a Feeling from the brilliant Boston, and then that one, John Congo's written Slow Talking Boy from Mud, which should have been a hit. I always say that when I play it, should have been a hit, but it wasn't, unfortunately. Who knows? The record buying public back then. Right, let's give you some weather and traffic at 14 minutes past 8. So weather today, sunny intervals changing to light rain by lunchtime. It's not a bad day out there. Looks very, very calm out there just now. 16 degrees top temperature today and a low of 12 degrees. Temperature in the city right now is actually 12 degrees, so not too bad. And sunset is 18 minutes past 7. Saturday looks like this. Sunny intervals, quite plain and simple. 17 degrees top temperature with a low of 10 degrees. Sunrise is 6:47. And same for Sunday, sunny intervals, 16 degrees top temperature with a low of 8 degrees. Sunrise is 6:49. Monday and Tuesday look like cloud with sunny intervals, so it's all good. Average highs of 19 degrees and average lows of 11 degrees. That is your traffic. Here comes... that's the weather. Here comes the traffic. Getting too excited there. St. Margaret Drive, the junction of Tilly Drone Avenue, a little bit of slow moving traffic there. Also, the Seaton Roundabout snarled up with a little bit of traffic there on King Street. King Street, not too bad actually, until you get to Seaforth Road traffic lights, heading city bound. A little bit of traffic delay there. Margaret Street is now clear. It was busy earlier on this morning. South College Street is still closed between Springbank Terrace and North Esplanade West. No problems coming in and out of Torrey this morning either. Barnegask Road, Girdleness Road, Greenwell Road traffic lights, if you're heading out of Aberdeen on Wellington Road, they're going to slow you down. Looking at the traffic coming up to the Altons roundabout, slow moving traffic there as you approach from the south, but not too much problem there. The Charleston flyover's fine. No problems at the Bridge at D. Great Western Road traffic lights are busy as you would expect there. And also Seafield Road is closed just up to that roundabout there. There's also Maryville Place, that's closed. Mid-Stockett Road traffic lights, if you're heading north there, that's going to slow you down just a little bit. Not too bad at all. Ockmore Road's clear, the Huddigan's clear, the Parkway's clear as well. All good. I think the schools are on holiday, that's probably why. Also, the turn-off to Dyce Drive, if you're heading out to the town, there is a little bit of queue in traffic there as well. There's no problems there at Black Dog. Oh, I miss Sandy. Just going into the city. The Six Roads is starting to get busy as well. Also, there's a queue of traffic there on Buried End Road at the junction with Powers Terrace, because there's also Leslie Terrace is closed there as well. So try and avoid that. Argyle Place, Beechgrove Terrace, Rosemont Place, that junction there, that's extremely busy as well. As is Carn Place, Albert Street, as is Rose Street, Skeen Street, that's busy there as well. The Holborn Junction is busy, it's right back to Union Grove there. Not a big queue, but it's big enough. And let's have a look at the it wasn't busy before, but the Hutchins Street, Berry Den, Westbourne Road, Skeen Square Junction is starting to pick up traffic there as well. Not as busy as I've seen it, obviously, with less traffic on the road, but it is starting to pick up traffic there as well. Apart from that, can't see any other problems here. Just having a quick look over the map. If there is anything else, as I say, I'll have a look in Foobar, see if they're saying anything during the next song. But yeah, that looks like that's what it is for today. If there is anything we haven't told you about, when it's safe to do so, get in touch with the show, Smooth FM Breakfast Shows, and let us know, and we'll get it out there as quick as possible. Now, earlier on this week was the anniversary, sad anniversary of Mark Boland's death. He died 49 years ago. Still remember it to this day. An absolute giant in music as well. Influenced so many bands. So I'm going to play one by Mark Boland and then a tribute to Mark Boland.

Yeah, the brilliant T-Rex there, Mark Boland, sadly passed away 49 years ago this week in a car crash. Absolute travesty, the man at the height of his fame there as well. He inspired a lot of people, a good lot of people, and was one of the first people to wear makeup, wear glitter, inspire the term glam rock. And this song has been, it's funny, I woke up this morning with this song in my head for some bizarre reason, don't know, and usually when I get something in that, I've got to get it out, and I've got to get a reason to get it out, so I play it on radio. But this song was 1972, got number two in the charts. It was a single by Ringo Starr, no less, produced by George Harrison, and it was inspired by Mark Boland. After Mark Boland, the film Back Off Boogaloo. Born the Boogie. The song's called Back Off Boogaloo. Born the Boogie, which Starr produced. This is Ringo Starr and a tribute to Mark Boland called Back Off Boogaloo.

From the Ringo Starr album Goodnight Vienna, that's Back Off Boogaloo. Got number 2, 1972 there. And it says the inspiration came from, they were having a meal in Ringo Starr's house, and Mark Bolan kept using the word boogaloo. So he wrote it. And George Harrison also co-wrote it as well. And the thing is about it as well, he offered the song to no less than Cilla Black to record it, but she turned it down. There you go. And Ringo got it to number 2 in the charts. And as I say, little tribute to Mark Bolan there from Ringo Starr. Now, the 1980s. So, 1980s have been voted Britain's favourite decade. And here's what Brits miss most about the 1980s, and especially for the wish they could bring back from 80s TV. So at number 10 is The Cliffhangers. You remember Dallas, remember Dynasty, all that stuff there. Even EastEnders back then, The Cliffhangers. The Hair. A lot of people miss The Hair now that was in the 80s because I hadn't got any. Storylines, really good storylines and some really crap storylines. If you look at Dallas with Bobby in the shower, keep going back to that one. The drama on the TV, really good drama back there. Theme tunes, everybody recognises 80s theme tunes. We did music memories and most of the theme tunes was from the 80s and everybody remembered them. Characters, you look back and you think of Brookside and you think of Dirty Den in EastEnders and, you know, all these, J.R. Ewing again in Dallas. The fashion as well, yes, some of the fashion wasn't the best, but, you know, 70s, 80s and 90s fashion, you know, you put them all together and you maybe got a decent outfit there. Family viewing routine, that's very important. It's sitting around the TV, listening to it, watching the TV, everybody, because back then, not a lot of people had video recorders, and there certainly was no streaming services, and hardly anybody had two TVs in the house, or if you did, it was a black and white one in your room, everybody used to sit down and watch the especially at Christmas, the big films and all that. Miss that now because it's just a little bit of the disjointed TV now. People want to watch, I want to watch Netflix, I want to watch that. And terrestrial TV will never be the same again, never ever be the same again. Because you can catch up on iPlayer or the STV player or whatever, before they're actually released on the TV. The humour, yeah, the TV shows back there, the comedy dramas was great. And the music, of course, the music from the TV shows and the Top of the Pops and all that good stuff. So there you go. That's what people, 10 things Brits wish they could bring back from 80s TV. And I wish they could bring them all back. Coming up to 8:30 on a Friday morning, 18th September, breakfast show on Shmoo 99.8 FM with Dave. Be here at 9 o'clock till 10 o'clock with the community show of Middlefield, Northfield, Cummins Park. But we'll talk about the football, because I haven't been here for a week. And after this one, this is the Bee Gees and Jive Talking.

Bee Gees there, and a track called Jive Talk. Why I turned down this headphones? A minute. That's better. My own voice blasting in my ears there. I turned it up for us listening to something earlier on. Anyway, it's just after 8:30. It's 8:34 on a Friday morning. I've been here a week, so I've got a lot to catch up with the sport. Aberdeen, two great wins this week. Saturday night, I come on. I got to say that after we went down to 10 men, I did not think that we was going to do it there. But fair play to the guys that hung on. And the penalties, I mean, the Kilmarnock penalties were terrible. But they still got to be saved. And that's the thing is, you know, the keeper saved the penalties. Now there's the blast over the bar or past the post or anything. And great penalties, apart from Guinness Walker, by the way. But great penalties by Aberdeen. And the cheeky attempt by Malua is fantastic to do that with that pressure situation. And when the camera went right back to Stephen Robinson's face, and Nisbet and Ronan were laughing as if to say, well, he does it all the time. But yeah, it's good to go down there and go down with 10 men and play for over an hour with 10 men. It's a great result. It sets up a semi-final against Rangers at Hampden, which is on the 31st of October, with a 5:30 kick-off. What could possibly go wrong? I think we asked for a 50-50 split of tickets and getting 17,000 tickets. I'm not quite sure it will sell 17,000. We only usually carry 13, 14,000 fans down to Hampden anyway in semi-finals. But it's great. You've got to be in it to win it. The other semi-final is Hearts against Hibs. But, you know, Rangers are beatable. We should have beaten them up here at Pretoria if we'd taken our chances. And a little bit of confidence now after going down to Motherwell and winning 4-0. Yeah, it's still hard to believe, because I was talking to Richard about this, and I said, I think we'll get beat by Motherwell. And I thought 3-0 down there, because then I hadn't lost a goal at home this season. And a good side, Motherwell, good football side as well. And everybody says, oh, this is what you should ascertain too. You should look, and everybody should play like Motherwell, and this, that, and the next thing. And to go down and beat them 4-0 in their own patch is brilliant. A really good result there, down there. Unexpected. And I says, I thought we'd beat Hibs. We've got Hibs coming up on tomorrow, and a little bit more than that. But one of the things that sort of typified the way I think Stephen Robinson wants the Aberdeen team to play is, you're up 3-0, you're into the 89th minute, and you've still got your centre forward, Kevin Nisbet, chasing down two defenders to burst through and score, you know. And it would be easy to say, oh, we're up 3-0, I'm not going to chase that ball. But the spirit in the side now, and the fight in the side now, the last two games, totally different, and hopefully it carries on. As I say, Hibs tomorrow down at Easter Road. I don't know what kind of Hibs team you're going to get, because the manager was sacked this week. David Gray, Babylon, was sacked this week, which is quite surprising, because they're in the semi-finals of the League Cup. They haven't had too bad a season, but I don't know. I think boards nowadays are too quick to pull the trigger on managers, and I thought he might have given a lot more time, but that's it. That's the way it is. And there would be an interim manager or a caretaker manager in the dugout. So who knows? They might get a new manager bounce. But and we haven't got a great record down at Easter Road. But hopefully that Aberdeen win tomorrow and start climbing the league once again before the international break. The other big news is that a new CEO was appointed, that Adrian Bevington, after Alan Burrows left earlier on this week. It was quite a sort of, within 24 hours, the new CEO was appointed. I'll just read what it says here. Adrian brings over 20 years of senior management and boardroom experience at club and international level, and will commence his role with immediate effect. His experience includes 17 years with English FA, serving as managing director of England national teams, and group communications director across two spells at Middlesbrough. Worked closely alongside long-term owner Steve Gibson, maintained a trusted and enduring relationship with both. In addition, he acted as CEO with Nottingham Forest, held an executive advisory role at Aston Villa, and worked with the Welsh FA as tournament advisor during successful UEFA 2016 campaign. That's a
pretty good pedigree, that, as well. So he starts immediately. I know he was introduced to the staff yesterday, and we'll see what he brings. It's a role that it's a conduit between the fans, really, and the chairman. And with Dave Cormack being in America, although he's here just now, it's running the day to day of the club. So, and the first thing he said, he's moving up here, which is what you want. You want to see the players, you want to see the staff coming up to Aberdeen, staying in Aberdeen, and making it their home. So good stuff there, and best of luck to you. And we'll see what happens. And that starts tomorrow. Also tomorrow, Cove Rangers play high-flying Ross County. Ross County got beat by Hibs last week, but they've been doing well in League One. It's going to be a good game, that, I think. It's going to be a tough one for Cove. I'm going to go to the game tomorrow. I've got tickets for the game tomorrow, so we'll go give you a live report of that on Monday. I haven't been to a Cove game for a long, long time, so I'm taking my young befriendee up to I don't know what he's expecting, because he says, it's Balmoral Stadium, and I says, yeah, it's a stadium, but if it didn't compare it to Pittodrie, please. But we've got seats in the stand just in case it rains, because it says there's going to be showers tomorrow. So looking forward to that. Just a different day out and a different type of football. No pressure. Just sit and watch the football. Aberdeen FC Women got a tough one on Sunday. They are at Broadwood Stadium against Rangers. That's going to be a really, really tough test, because Rangers, they're one of the pro teams in the league, and they continuously win trophies and finish in the top three. So we'll see how that goes. I was speaking to one of the members of the coaching staff yesterday. He says, we've got to go down and give it a go. No point in going down and sitting back and trying to stem the tide. I've got to give it a go. And well done to them as well. So hopefully we're coming in on Monday morning and telling you that Aberdeen FC Women have got a damn good result down in Glasgow. Right, that's the football done and dusted. It's 8:40. Here is the Detroit Emeralds.

That's Detroit Emeralds there and Feel the Need in Me. Now, a couple of weeks ago, it was 4 or 5 weeks ago, I was involved in a little project there that Aberdeen FC Community Trust did about the work they do. Now, if you want to see the video, and it is, it'll pull at your heartstrings. It's on my Facebook page, David Ironside Facebook page. You'll see me in it as well as part of the crowd scene. But it's a very, very powerful video on the power that Aberdeen FC Community Trust and the help that they give people who are loneliness. People have been, it features somebody whose wife has been bereaved. It's a really, really, Glenn Cairns, who made the video, he said it was a labour of love, and it's absolutely brilliant. It's pulling your heartstrings, it's heartbreaking, but it's joyful as well, and it just shows you what a difference that AFCCT can make to people's lives. So if you want to see it, it's on the Aberdeen FC Community Trust Facebook page. It's also, as I say, on my Facebook page. If you want to, it's about 5 minutes, and believe me, it's the best 5 minutes that you will spend today if you want to do it. And that's why we do what we do, because of these things and helping people and that, and all the programs that we do, and to help people through going through difficult times in their lives, and that's what we're there for. But have a look at it and enjoy. It's really it just shows you how people get in touch with the trust and how people get through life and how people are helped through life as well. Anyway, before I get emotional, I'm going to move on, but it's only 99 days till Christmas, so there you go. It's a Christmas market. Lapland trip are just seeing family. Millions of Brits will head overseas during the first festive season, and with only 99 days until the big day, I think this was yesterday, so it's 98 days, one thing the Brits need to be checking on now is their passport. Yes, check your passport, because the last time that I needed my passport, it was what I did, so I had to go and get a new one. Passport renewals usually take about 3 weeks to process after being received by the passport office, so family travel experts advise checking your document now to ensure you have plenty of time to put in an application if needed. It's also worth remembering that while 3 weeks is a general time for HM passport offices, advice for a passport renewal at busy times of the year, such as the run up to Christmas, this time frame can be longer. Advice comes from Family Holiday Firm, who say that the cut-off for a pre-Christmas passport application should be October the 16th, as this gives about a month for the passport to be issued, with around 10 weeks to spare, so there should be any issues or delays. But now, inside the 100-day countdown to Christmas, this is the best time to check your passport and ensure it meets the requirements for your trip. Also, it warned that travellers should follow the official Gov.UK advice and not book a trip until they have a valid passport. Yeah, that's a very good advice, actually. It's especially important to check child passports, as these last 5 years rather than 10, so make sure you check each family member's document separately. For those visiting the Schengen area, which includes all 29 European Union member states, plus Iceland, Liechtenstein, Norway and Switzerland, a minimum of 3 months' validity needs to be left on your passport from the day you plan to depart the zone. This means if you're planning to leave the area on December 28th of this year, your passport will need to be valid up till 28th of March 2027. Issue dates continue to catch Brits out due to post-Brexit rules. Check your issue date within the past 10 years if you plan to visit the EU. You should also make sure to check your FCDO advice, whatever that is. I'm just going to hover over what it is. FCDO advice? No idea. For your destination country, as well as airline documentation requirements, and plenty of time before you fly. So, check your passports, see if they're valid. If they aren't valid, or if they're going to run out, renew them and thank me later.

Ashton, Gardner and Dyke there, and the Resurrection Shuffle. It's 9 minutes to 9 o'clock. Don't forget, I'm on at 9 o'clock, well, just after news at 9 o'clock, with the community show, Northfield, Cummins Park, Middlefield Community Show, all that news coming up from that areas and beyond as well, coming up from 9 until 10, live on here as well. Now, this I saw on FUBAR News, and I thought it was very interesting, and a brilliant idea as well. So, it's just popped off the page there. I'll find it. So, here we go. On Deville Gardens in Kincorth, there is a Wall of Kindness. And what a Wall of Kindness is, it's you can leave a jacket or take a jacket. It says here, it says, leave a coat if you don't use it, take a coat if you're cold. And I think it was something like this started in Iran a couple of years ago. I read it. Now, there is a lot of people, a lot of places in Aberdeen starting. There's one in Union Square. And I saw that the owner of the Abbott Bar is going to start it as well. What it means is that if you've got, rather than give it to charity shops, if you've got an old jacket that you don't need, rather than throw it out, then hang it up and people can come and pick it up. It's like the guy from the Abbott says, it's like a jumble sale without paying any money. And I think it's a fantastic idea because a lot of people are just old. I'm going to look up my old jackets and put them up there as well because, it's cluttering up a house and I've got jackets there that I think I'll never squeeze into that again. Or jackets I've only had it on a couple of times. So if somebody can get the use for it, please, please use it. It's in Deville Gardens in Kincorth. They're also going to try and get one up at the Abbott Bar as well. So, it's a fantastic way to recycle things for nothing. And, well done to them as well. So, as I say, Deville Gardens in Kincorth, and there's one in Union Square. I'd like to see them in all areas. It'd be really good to get them in all areas so people can just go along there. And if it's cold, people can't afford jackets. It's a really good exchange. Like I say, a jumble sale without money. Well done to these Wall of Kindness in Deville Gardens. Now, if you're aged 16 to 19, do you live in Aberdeen or the northeast of Scotland? Are you passionate about film? This course is for you. BFI Film Academy applications are now open. Beginning in October 2026, you'll join a community of aspiring filmmakers and work together to create, produce and screen a short film while developing practical filmmaking skills. The course finishes with a screening of the finished films on the big screen. No previous filmmaking experience is needed, just a passion for film. You will explore idea generation, screenwriting and story pitching, learn hands-on cinematography, sound recording, directing and editing, build confidence, make industry connections and work as part of a creative team. For more information, application forms and key dates, you can find the information on our socials, Station Hill Unit on Facebook and at Shmoo Media on Instagram. Now, the application deadline is this Sunday, 20th of September. 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And for more information on BFI Film Academy Scotland Hub and other course locations, then you can go to bfi-fa.scot. So there you go. If you're interested in anything like that and want to develop as a filmmaker or just want to know anything about it or make a couple of films for your local area, that will be starting in October. But as I say, the application deadline is this Sunday, the 20th of September. And for any questions, if you want to know anything more about it, then contact bfi@shmoo.org.uk. The filmmaking team, the BFI filmmaking team here is absolutely brilliant. My daughter was on that course a long time ago, and it awoke her passion for film and that as well. So, as I say, if you are interested in that, get in touch before Sunday at bfi@shmoo.org.uk. Right, that's about it from me. Thank you very much for being part of the show this morning. I'm continuing on here from 9 until 10 with the community show, and I'll be back again with Sandy after he's... I hope he gets his bus. I hope he doesn't miss his bus. That would be really funny, that. But we'll get the story about that from him on Monday when he comes in. Gonna leave you with this from the Communards. This is Never Can Say Goodbye. Take care. Farewell. Ta-ta.

0: From the Sky News Centre at 9, Andy Burnham's been found to have adopted many of Keir Starmer's policies despite promising a change in politics. Leaked documents show the Prime Minister's borrowed 6 ideas from his predecessor, with plans to unveil 8 others. And investigations expose the scale and methods of an online network whose members target vulnerable children. The Comm operates across popular gaming and social networks, and Sky News has found children as young as 5 have been extorted into acts of abuse. Chief Constable Rebecca Riggs is the National Policing Lead for Child Protection.
1: We received a referral from the National Crime Agency. This individual has contacted a number of young girls in an online space and has coerced and incited them into committing harmful acts.
0: A survey of nurses is giving a picture of what it's like to treat patients in temperatures of up to 44 degrees. Some report people fainting, others suffering dehydration and a general dip in outcomes for those in hospital. Earl Spencer's latest memoir claims the then Prince Charles sounded giddily elated following Princess Diana's death. Buckingham Palace has yet to comment on the latest allegations, but previously said grief can cloud reason. In sport, Manchester City eased past Norwich 5-0 to make it through to the fourth round of the EFL Cup. Celtic lost 3-1 to Ferencváros in the Europa League. Ahead of another meeting with Rangers on Sunday in the Scottish Premiership, Martin O'Neill admits his squad have got to pick themselves back up.
2: I think that confidence is a funny old thing, because you can gain it slowly and you can and it can ebb away so quickly. Yeah, I think confidence is a big thing. I think it's a big thing in the game anyway, but if one or two players are lacking that, then part of my job to restore that.
0: And St Andrews has been named the UK's top university. Cambridge drops to 4th in the Times annual guide. That's the latest. I'm Kat Suave.
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4: Good morning. Welcome along to your community show, Middlefield, Cummins Park and Northfield. It's Dave to take you through 10 o'clock this morning. News from your area and wider beyond. Gonna kick you off with a little track from Supertramp. This is called Goodbye Stranger.

Good morning, good morning. It's a not a bad Friday morning. If you're listening to the live show, it's Friday the 18th of September, 7:30 past nine. Oh, not a bad. It's a little chilly this morning. It's just dulled down a little bit. But it's Dave here on your Northfield Cummins Park Middlefield Community Show. Through here till 10 o'clock this morning, 9 till 10 every Friday morning. I'll tell you what I'll do. I'll give you some weather and I'll give you some traffic in your area just to get you set for the day. Right, so the headline for today is sunny intervals, changing to light rain by lunchtime. Top temperature today, 16 degrees with a low of 12 degrees. Temperature in the city right now is 13 degrees and sunset is 18 minutes past 7 this evening. If you're out and about, this is the weekend weather. Saturday, sunny intervals, top temperature 17 degrees with a low of 10 degrees. Sunrise tomorrow morning is 6:47. And on Sunday, again, sunny intervals, 16 degrees, so a little bit cooler. Top temperature with a low of 8 degrees. Looking forward to Monday and Tuesday next week. It's average highs of 19 degrees, average lows of 11 degrees, and it's sunny intervals with cloud. So not too bad. Let's have a look and see what's happening on the roads in your area in Northfield, Cummins Park, Middlefield. Not too bad at all. Just going to zoom in here and see a little bit of slow-moving traffic on Spring Hill Road at the junction with Byron Terrace and also at the junction with Bremner Terrace as well. Apart from that, everything looks okay. There's no real problems at the roundabout there at Provis Fraser. There is a little bit of slow moving traffic in Provis Rust there as you approach the roundabout, but not too bad at all. And of course the schools are off, so that's probably why there's not so much traffic. Further afield, if you're looking at Great Northern Road, that's fine as well. And if you're heading into town, just be aware the South College Street is shut as well, so that's causing a lot. But the bridges, if you're heading over to Kincorth, if you're heading over to out of the city, the bridges are open, which is it was havoc last week, but they are open again as well. So there you go. That is your weather and your traffic. Little bit of day sort of on Provis Fraser, the turn off to Byron Avenue. Wee bit of traffic congestion there, but not too much to write home about. There you go. That is your traffic, your weather on a Friday morning at 10 minutes past nine. How's everyone doing this morning? It's, as I say, it's I was just talking on the record.

Christmas with us. 98 days till Christmas. I just thought I'd throw that one in, just to put people in a panic. People are being advised to renew their passports as quick as possible, because they're taking 4 to 5 weeks to turn them around there, and they're asking people to renew their passports very quickly. Right, I'll tell you, you don't need passports for any of this, because this is the Aberdeen FC Community Trust a programme for the next week and the following week. So, Monday 21st of September, Football Memories, that's in the Sir Alec Ferguson Lounge, that's 2 p.m. to 3:30 p.m. Again, tea and coffee provided. All these are free, by the way, I'll just throw them in here, and these are free. That's a good programme. I'll be there on Monday. It's a guest speaker coming in, so really, really good. And it's just getting, it's dementia friendly, it's Alzheimer's friendly. You know, anyone's welcome to come along any age and just reminisce about football and get people talking again. Tuesday, 22nd of September, Health Walk. We're meeting at the bus stop right across from the Rosehill Chipper, having a walk around Stewart Park and the area there as well, going back into one of the multis, into the common room, and get tea and coffee free again. That's 10 o'clock. There is no community hub on Thursday. The stadium's been used for something else, so no community hub on Thursday the 24th. But Friday the 25th, we are right up in Middlefield Community Project. That's Social History Memories, 11 a.m. till 12:30 p.m. Again, tea and coffee provided and biscuits. And that's one of the programmes I'm involved with as well. We're going to be talking about music in Aberdeen, bands in Aberdeen from the 70s, 80s and 90s. So really looking forward to that, and bring back some of the old venues as well, remembering the old venues. We could probably absolutely do 2 or 3 weeks on the Capitol and all the bands that used to play at Capitol, but that's what we're going to do. And if it carries on to the following month, well, good and well and good. Week 5, Tuesday the 29th of September, the Health Walk again is 10 a.m. until 11 o'clock. It's just an hour. We're meeting at Nigby Golf Club. We're going down and up past the New Harbour. Beautiful walk. If it's a nice day, it's a really bracing walk there as well. Some great views across the bay as well. And they walk around past the lighthouse, past the golf course, back to the golf club as well. And on Wednesday the 30th of September, Music Memories is down here, 2 o'clock till 3:30 at Shmoo. Again, that's a programme I run. It's going to be a very, very, very, very good. We've got, I asked people to give us ideas for quizzes and that, so I've got one of the participants, he's given us two quizzes as well, so I'm going to get that sorted this week as well. It's a good laugh, it's a good bonding session for people as well, make friends, make new friends, and have a laugh, have a sing song. People want to judge you because I try to sing and they don't want to judge me, so they want to judge anyone. So if you're willing to come along to that, if you're, it's free, like I say, 2 p.m. to 3:30, Wednesday, 30th of September, Music Memories, right down here at Shmoo. So yeah, good stuff. Now, I'd read this out earlier on as well. This is if you're interested now and you're between 16 to 19, living in Aberdeen, northeast of Scotland, passionate about film, this course is for you. The BFI Film Academy applications are now open. Beginning in October 2026, you'll join a community of aspiring filmmakers who work together to create, produce and screen a short film while developing practical filmmaking skills. I cannot praise this course high enough. It's absolutely brilliant. The course finishes with a screening of the finished films on the big screen. No previous filmmaking experience is needed, just a passion for film. And your screening will be, it's a gala event. During the course, you will explore idea generation, screenwriting and story pitching, learn hands-on cinematography, sound recording, directing and editing, build confidence, make industry connections and work as part of a creative team. For more information, application forms and key dates, you can find the information on our socials. 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Now, the application deadline is Sunday the 20th of September 2026. But if you'd like more information, then get in contact with bfi@shmoo.org.uk. And for more information on the BFI Film Academy, you can find it on their website. But this is a great course. I say, my daughter, I said it earlier on, my daughter did this a few years back, and she never looked back. It ignited her passion for filmmaking and that stuff as well in media. And she went to college and uni doing film and media as well. But as I say, it is 20th of September, the application deadline. If you want application forms, go to the Facebook page, Station House Media Unit,
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For questions about the course at Shmoo, please contact bfi@shmoo.org.uk. But if you're, as I say, if your age 16 to 19, then and you just like to get involved with filmmaking, then this is for you. Right, it's 9:15. Here's a little bit of Mr. Philip Bailey, and he's walking on the Chinese Wall.

Yeah, that's a brilliant song. Never got the love it deserved back when it was released in 1985. Never even got into the top 30. Only got number 34 on the charts. That's Philip Bailey there and Walking on the Chinese Wall. 20 and a half minutes past nine, Friday the 18th of September. If you're listening to the live show, and if you are listening to the live show, then this is for you, because just a little reminder that the Under-11s Hub Club at Millfield Community Project will be closed on Friday the 18th and Monday the 21st of September for the local holiday weekend. Return to normal on Tuesday the 22nd of September. So with the schools being off, the Under-11s Hub Club... Middlefield Community Project is closed today and Monday for the local holiday as well. And also, here's a little bit of information for you as well. The Maastricht Smile Centre will be visiting a lot of the communities, and they're going to be visiting Middlefield Community Project as well. Great project up there as well, the Middlefield Community Project. As I say, we're up there next Friday for the social memories. If you've never been there, just go in and have a look. They've got a brilliant cafe. The staff are wonderful. Staff are absolutely brilliant. Really good there too. They'll be able to help you anything you want there as well. Right, a few more little bits of information, because here's a joint local author, Emily Uter, for a gentle guided creative writing session. You can expect to read stories, poems and use these as guidance to spark your own creativity. No experience needed, just a passion for writing and expanding your own creativity. Last Friday of the month, so the first session is Friday the 25th of September. Further sessions, 30th of October, 27th of November, it's 10:30 till 12:30. Free of charge, all welcome, 18 plus, hosted at Shmoo HQ down here in Woodside. Now, find more about Open Book is the openbookreading.com/. So if you are interested in that, get yourself down there. Again, free. I like to reading about these free stuff. It's always good to have free stuff. But that's starts next Friday, 25th of September, right down here at Shmoo. Then there'll be 30th of October, 27th of November, and then the January and December, January dates are to follow. But it's the last Friday of the month, 10:30 to 12:30, free of charge, 18 plus, hosted at Shmoo HQ down in Woodside. Free things for you, all good things here. Now, this is another thing here that NHSG are delighted to host a free information session surrounding the breast screening service, where you can find out more about the service and meet some of the friendly staff. Now, Friday and 9th of October, 11:30 to 12:30, that's at Aberdeen Royal Infirmary, Level 4 Purple Zone. Great opportunity for all ages to learn about breast health and ask questions about breast screening. A very important thing that as well, that's Friday the 9th of October, 11:30 to 12:30, Level 4 Purple Zone at Aberdeen Royal Infirmary. What else have we got here? Oh, yes, we've got a Women's Health and Wellbeing Fair. That is, I'll just double check that. Aberdeen Health and Social Care Partnership are delighted to host a Women's Health and Wellbeing Fair on Friday the 2nd of October. That's 10 a.m. to 5 p.m. at the Towns House in Aberdeen. Stalls include Shmoo, Grampian Women's Aid, Home Energy Scotland, The Period Place and NHS Breast Screening. Free to attend, but please note that unfortunately there's no wheelchair access as the lift in the townhouse is currently broken. My. For more information, please email swcs@aberdeencity.gov.uk. So that's Friday, 2nd October, 10 o'clock till 5 p.m. at the Towns House, Women's Health and Wellbeing Fair. Really good attendance these things get as well. So stalls include Shmoo, Grampians Women's Aid, Home Energy Scotland, The Period Place and NHS Breast Screening and more. Get yourself down there if you're interested in that. It is 25 past nine on a Friday morning. It is the Northfield Cummins Park Middlefield Community Show, and here's a little bit of Stevie Wonder.

Stevie Wonder there and Superstition, just coming at 9:30 on a Friday morning. It is the Northfield Cummins Park and Middlefield Community Show on Shmoo with Dave Ironside here. Take you through till 10 o'clock. So I was about to say 9 o'clock there because I thought I was still in breakfast show mode, but it's 10 o'clock, honestly. Just a little reminder that flu immunisations take place on the 7th and 8th of December. This is for people at Northfield Academy. Pupils will receive their consent form from their crew or guidance teacher over the next week or so. Please return to the teacher ASAP. So there you go. You'll be getting a letter from your either guidance teacher or your crew person. 7th and 8th of December, that's flu immunisations. Very, very important that as well, and especially if you're old. But if you're young and getting free flu vaccinations, all good stuff. Right, this is Aberdeen Climate Cafe, first Tuesday every month, 7 or 9pm. The next one is on October the 6th, Sounds and Climate Change, that is the theme. November the 3rd, Eat Local, Think Global, Food, Climate and You, pretty good one that. And December the 1st, Establishing Native Trees in Scotland. On to 2027, there's an open mic night on January the 12th. Celebrate what you're doing on the planet. And then February the 2nd, this will be an interesting one as well, that is climate change and sport. Free in-person and online, free tickets at www.eventbrite.co.uk. 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Facebook page is Aberdeen Climate Action. Instagram is Aberdeen Climate, and X, or Twitter as I call it, ABZ Climate. There you go. As I say, first Tuesday every month, 7 till 9pm. Now, if you're looking for something to do, then here's, a lot of these things are free, but I'll tell you, if I don't see a price, then you'll know it's free. So this is Woodside Fountain Centre, a weekly community activities for adults, everyone welcome. There's something I'm just spotted on a Friday that I might just head out of after here. Anyway, we'll start on Monday to 10 o'clock or 12 ESOL, 11 o'clock or 1 o'clock a Woodside Women's Group, 6 o'clock till 8 p.m. Woodside Women's Group, and 6:15 or 7 o'clock Iona Get Fit. That is £6 for that course, the rest are free. Tuesday at 9:30 till 11 o'clock, that's Parents and Toddlers, that's £2. 1:30 till 2:30, Pilates, that is £2. And 5:30 to 8 o'clock, Men's Drum Lessons. Wednesday, 6:30 to 8:30, Knitter Natter, that's fortnightly. And 6:30 to 8 o'clock, Volleyball, again, both these are free. Thursday, 2 p.m. to 4 p.m, Silver City Surfers, more on Silver City Surfers in a minute. And 6:30 till 8:30, Arts and Crafts Group, all they're looking for there is a donation. On Friday, now this is what, not the first one, but the second one caught my eye. 10 o'clock till 11 o'clock, Zumba, that's £3. 10 o'clock or 12 o'clock, free food. Free food, that's like a red rag to bull for me. 11 o'clock to 1 o'clock, free minibus to Asda. And 11 o'clock till 12:30, the Language Cafe. As I say, free and cost, unless it is a cost against activity, as I told you, the ones that has a cost. That's the Woodside Fountain Centre, Great Northern Road, AB242QY. New faces, new friends, new possibilities. All that good stuff there as well. Everyone welcome. Weekly community classes for adults. Also, I've got this at this is a welcome to a free women's group. That is daytime, 11 a.m. till 1 p.m. or evening, 6 p.m. till 8 p.m. This is active. The more information on that Woodside women's group. Arts and crafts, meditation and mindfulness, food and nutrition. Well-being activities, guided discussions and opportunities to connect. Group-led, you decide what you want to do with support from guidance from Autumn, our facilitator. Autumn brings a wealth of knowledge, experience and skills and a holistic well-being, women's health and more. Come along, find out more. All women welcome. Woodside Women's Group presents weekend workshops are coming soon. That's going to cost you £5. But the Women's Group, as I say, daytime, 11 till 1 or evening, 6 till 8 on Mondays are completely free. There you go. Well, I'm giving you free stuff on here as well. I'll tell you a little bit more about, as I said, I was going to tell you about the
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So, the dates for September are Mondays at 1pm to 3pm. They're at Charles Mickey Cafe in Uni Street. Tuesdays, 10am till 12 noon, Torrey Library in Grey Hope. 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Also, that's the 24th, that's next week, I think, that's 10am till 12 at Woodside Fountain Centre. 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And why wouldn't you be? Because it's all free as well. Good stuff if you're struggling with your smartphone, your tablet, as people do, and I do as well. And you know, people didn't get the full sort of capability out of their smartphones because they don't know what it does. This can help you there. There you go. Anyway, here's a little bit of music at 9:36. Here's a different take on New York Groove.

Groove. There you go. Who was that? Well, it was Sweet there, and their take on New York Groove. It's 99.8 Shmoo here at 9:40 on Friday the 18th of September, if you're listening to the live show. Not bad, it's just dulled down a little bit outside as well, but it's hopefully nice for the weekend. I'm going up the cove tomorrow to watch football, so hopefully it just stays dry. Although, I took steps to avoid that because I bought tickets for the stand, so at least if the rain comes on, then I'm dry. Now, if you're looking for something to do, and this is quite important, this, because the youth organisations have taken a bit of hit in the past, ever since COVID, a lost member, but they are building up again, and it's good to see. I was talking to someone across from my mum's in Kincorth. It says they've got a waiting list for their boys' brigade now, but Northfield Company, the Girls Brigade, Girls Brigade Company in Northfield, are spaces available for girls aged between P1 and S6. Come along and see us, Heathery Burn School, on Wednesday evening, or send an email at 7thaberdeengb@gmail.com, or drop us a message on their Facebook page. Good stuff, that. It's great to see these organisations doing well. So, Girls Brigade is the 7th Aberdeen. Now, I know a lot about this because my mum was involved with the Girls Brigade for a long time, the third company in Aberdeen. She was a leader there, an officer there as well, and it's passionate to her. And she was talking about Girls Brigades getting back together because there were so many companies closed down. But this is great to see. So Girls Brigade, the place to be, P1 to P3 Explorers, P4 to P7 Juniors, and S1 to S6 as Brigaders. Space is available now, so why not come along and join the fun? Spiritual, volunteer, helping others, dancing, singing, baking and crafts. What more could you want? We meet at Heatherburn School on Wednesday nights from 6 p.m. and we'd love to see you. Email if you would like to get in touch or get more information about that, or if you've got a girl that wants to go to that, get part of the community. And again, with the demise of youth clubs in the city just now, this is great, and it's also good for their, it gets a little bit of structure for them as well. So email 7thaberdeengb@gmail.com and you can get your girl involved with that as well. Now, here's another thing I've got here. Fair Sands Language Cafe. That's Fridays, 11 a.m. till 12:30 p.m. The longer sessions, if on outings, that started on the 4th of September. So it is today. 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Now, you can follow them on Facebook, that's Fair Sands Language Cafe. It's at Woodside Fountain Centre, Marquess Road, AB242QY, that's on Great Northern Road. Or, for more information, contact Claire, that's Claire White, claire.fairsands@gmail.com. As I say, it's on a Friday, 11 a.m. to 12:30 p.m. You want to pop along today and just have a look and see if that's for you. But it's, as I say, a relaxed place to practice English, learn about your community and the services available to you. So you get help. A lot of people that do struggle with English, it's not their first language, and they don't know what is available to them in their community. If you go along here, then they will tell you what is available to you. Absolutely fantastic. That's Fair Sands Language Cafe, Fridays, that's today, 11 a.m. till 12:30 p.m. at Woodside Fountain Centre on Marquess Road. Now, I've also got, this is the Nook, which opened up not too long ago. Now, I'll tell you what's happening for the rest of the month. That's down at the old Tony Macaroni place. You know, it's run by Sam. It's a fantastic place. It's a really relaxed place. You can go in. You want to be judged. There's no reception area. You don't have to hang about or anything like that. But they've got a lot of sessions on as well. So this is a really important one today, building resilience. I did one of these sessions as well, and it's great. It makes you just to think and do a little life changes. It's great. 10:30 till 12 p.m. Nothing on the weekend. Then Monday, Granite City Blether. That's 10:30 till 12. Northeast Sensory Services pop up. That's 11 till 1 on the 22nd. That's Tuesday. The Parents Cafe. That is
1 to 2:30. Sorry, I can't read this. It's a little writing, and I've got and I'm blind as a bat. 1 to 2:30, the parents' cafe. Then the men's cafe is 6 till 7. That's on Wednesday the 23rd. On Thursday the 24th, Hobbycraft Workshop, Introduced to Watercolour. That's 2 till 3. 25th, that's next Friday, Understand and Sleep. That's 12:30 till 2. Then they've got a session on the Sunday the 27th, the Reading Nook, 10:30 to 12. 29th on, that's a Tuesday, Home Energy Scotland Drop-In. That's 10 till 4. Cycling UK, women-only led bike race, 10:30 to 12:30. On the 30th, Wednesday the 30th, Craft Club Junk Journaling. That's 1:30 till 3:30. All down at the Nuke, your place for mental health support, from Sam H. That is down just where the Tony Macaroni used to be on Upper Kirkgate. Great place to go, and as I say, meet the like-minded people in there as well. 9:45. Remember, if anyone wants to come on the show, or if you've got anything happening in your area, Northfield, Cummins Park or Middlefield, get in touch with us. Tell us at schmoo.org.uk and we'll get it on the socials. We'll also get it on our readouts here as well. And if you want to come in and tell us about what's happening in your area, maybe you've got an event coming up, maybe you've got coming up to a Christmas fair or anything like that, you want to publicise it, just get in touch. I'd love to have guests in. It just means I'm speaking to somebody rather than speaking to myself. Anyway, here's ELO. It's one of my favourite ELO songs of all time from 1976.

Brilliant by yellow. Telephone line there as well. A couple of things I want to get before we stop. Families are being invited to share their experiences of using smartphones, social media and the internet through surveys aiming to identify what support they need to stay safe online. The first survey explores how children and young people use screens, apps and social media, as well as assessing the possible effects of their well-being and their confidence in staying safe on the internet. Second, ask parents or carers about their own screen use, how confident they are in supporting their children's screen use and what resources they would find helpful, among other questions. Both surveys are open until Wednesday, the 30th of September. If you would like either of the surveys, please email henry.bird@gov.scot. That's Henry, H-E-N-R-Y, .bird@gov.scot. Therefore, is and also I've got something else here as well. Buttery in a Blether, a men's monthly breakfast group takes place on the last Saturday of the month at Dice Church Lounge from 8 a.m. till 9 a.m. All men aged 18 and over are invited out. Come along for some chat, banter and encouragement. And there's no charge for to touch, but their donations are welcome. I'm losing my words here. So that is the last Saturday of the month, Dice Church Lounge from 8 a.m. till 9 a.m. That's next Saturday, I think it is. Now, this popped up on Foobar News, and it is true because I got a letter about this as well. So, residents are reminded, anyone in Aberdeen, and this is sort of don't do as we do as we say. Residents are reminded to cut back foliage from pavements and roads. City residents were reminded to cut back foliage from pavements and roads to ensure people have a clear route to get past. I totally understand that, particularly those in wheelchairs, mobility scooters, using pushchairs, or are elderly and have impaired vision. The summer's weather has provided the perfect growing conditions for shrubs, hedges and trees to thrive across the region. However, with that comes the issue of growth causing an obstruction to footpaths which can impede or even injure pedestrians. Homeowners have a legal responsibility to make sure there's no overhanging trees, hedges and other shrubbery or plants. Yes, you should take action to cut back foliage if your hedge shrub restricts the width of the pavement. People are being forced to walk on the edge of the footpath or the road. Trees on your land overhang a footpath or road. Aberdeen City Council say we are reminding residents they have a legal responsibility to ensure pavements and roads are kept free from overhanging foliage. Our own staff are doing the same for areas we are responsible for. Well, not in my area. Plants will naturally continue to grow until the first frost, so folk are reminded to keep cutting back foliage which hangs over pavements or roads. Aberdeen City Council Parks and Gardens are undertaking the same work with the city's public green spaces. Other staff are checking for overhanging foliage on other pavements and roads around the city as part of ACC's responsibility as a landowner as part of regular checks. Yeah, I got a letter about this actually, and I've cut back my... I totally understand what they were saying. But, if you look around some of the hedges and some of the sort of community areas, and it's terrible. My hedge was overhanging, and it's cut back now. But the one up the road, which is a council one, it was right across the road. It was almost onto the road, never mind over the pavement, and it still hasn't been cut back. But, you know, they say they're going to do it, so we've got to believe them. Anyway, thank you very much for listening this morning. It's been an absolute pleasure. I've been Dave Ironside. This has been the Northfield Cummins Park Middlefield Community Show. I keep getting one added every week, I think. I'll be back next Friday at the same time, at 9 o'clock until 10 o'clock. As I say, if you want any information or want to give us information, get in touch with tellus@smoo.org.uk. Stay tuned at 11 o'clock because Mr. Alan Parker's here with a stupendous show. Well, so he tells me anyway. But and I've got to believe him because he's a good guy. That is the Parker's Park Lunch at 11 o'clock. I'll be back on Breakfast Show on Monday. Take care, folks. Have a great weekend.

0: From the Sky News Centre at 10, leaked documents suggest the Prime Minister's policies aren't so different from Keir Starmer's. Sky News has seen papers from April which show six of the former PM's ideas have already been announced by Andy Burnham, with another eight expected to be unveiled. Megan McElroy is the London Playbook reporter at Politico and isn't surprised.
1: Andy Burnham was never an ideological pick for Labour. They never chose him because of sort of the manifesto that he'd put together. Frankly, he was doing a different job, and I don't think he was thinking for a long time about the policies that would get him to number 10.
0: A six-month investigation's revealed a violent online network is using gaming and social media platforms to encourage vulnerable young children to self-harm. The National Crime Agency's received nearly 1,500 reports of the COM since last October. More claims from Princess Diana's brother against King Charles have emerged ahead of his tell-all book being published. Earl Spencer claimed the royal was giddily elated during a phone call following his sister's death. A British woman who was kidnapped in Malawi last week has been rescued. Police say Nusrat Osman, who's originally from Leicester, was freed safely during an operation in the southern city of Blantyre. Nurses in England say patients died while others deteriorated in suffocating atmospheres because of summer heat on NHS wards. The Royal College of Nursing also found cancer patients dripping with sweat during chemotherapy, and one nurse reported seeing maggots in wounds. Patricia Marquis from the organisation wants the government to act quickly.
2: We really have got to ask the government with urgency to look at the amount it's investing in the infrastructure, but also on the measures it's taking to prevent that getting worse.
0: And retail sales rose unexpectedly in August.
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0: Station Hive Media Unit. From the Sky News Centre at 11. Despite Andy Burnham promising change in politics, it's emerged he's adopted many of Keir Starmer's policies. Leaked documents show the Prime Minister copied six of his predecessor's ideas and is planning to announce eight others. Children as young as five are being exposed to material posted online by a network, coercing them into self-harm. A Sky News investigations revealed how The Com uses gaming and social media platforms to extort under-18s. The National Crime Agency has received nearly 1,500 reports since last October. We've changed the name and voice of Emily, who says she was targeted by someone on the internet.
1: He sent a screenshot of all the information he had, which had included intimate pictures, information about what schools I used to go to, where I lived, and then he started to use that to control me to do things.
0: Princess Diana's brother claims the then Prince Charles sounded giddily elated during a phone call following her death. Buckingham Palace hasn't yet responded to those allegations made in Earl Spencer's memoir. A group of MPs say that a rescue deal by lenders for Thames Water should be rejected. The Environment, Food and Rural Affairs Committee says the £10 billion takeover plans don't have the interests of the public, the company or the environment at heart. Alistair Carmichael is chair of the committee.
2: They are not people with a history of turning around distressed companies like this. It looks, for all intents and purposes, as if they will be in there to make as much money as they can and then be out as quickly as they can.
0: More of us choosing to shop online and at department stores helped retail sales rebound last month. Figures show volumes increased by 0.5%. And Cole Palmer and Trent Alexander-Arnold have been recalled to the England squad for the upcoming Nations League games. Phil Foden once again misses out on a place in Thomas Tuchel's group. That's the latest. I'm Kat Suave.
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7: Morning. excuse me. I'm guessing it was Cole Palmer, because I heard her say Carl Palmer. And I'm thinking, what's he doing? What, a drummer in the football team? I mean, it's not like I'm not confusticated enough as it is already this morning. Anyway, how are you? Oh, we'll deal with that later. Morning, it's Parker here.
5: Parker's back

That's Kathy Kirby on Schmoo FM. Shine On. Before that, U2 and The Fly. Two songs that came randomly into my brain this morning, which probably says a lot about me. Morning, it's Parker here. How are you doing? Well, listen, I woke up in a relatively good mood. I know. A rare occasion, and I at 8 o'clock, because you know, Martha, who's on after the news at one, phoned me up all of a panic last night, wanted to get into the building, and would I let him in? So you know, 8 o'clock, he said he'd be here by 9:30. So 8 o'clock, I'd finished getting the show ready and all of that kind of stuff. Before I know it. And just after I'd finished breakfast, it was 9 o'clock. Somebody stole an hour this morning. And then Martha shows up about 20 past 10. and anyway, then I left the house and somebody's dog

left, a message, shall we say, in the middle of the pavement just outside my front garden. Oh, we should DNA test them, I think. Anyway, you can help. I've got a guest coming in about 5 minutes, hopefully. Are they in the building? We don't know. Possibly. There might be a guest at 11:15. We're not sure yet. But, you know, plus ça change, really. In the meantime, you can give me a hand with the music today. Otherwise, it's going to be all over the place. Give me a call, 01224 483 413, or you could email me. That's working as well. Studio, studio, at shmoo.org.uk, or WhatsApp. And I can't remember the number. What's the WhatsApp number? 07759 989 983. Oh, the screen's gone blank now. Can I go home?

Go placidly amid the noise and haste, and remember what peace there may be in silence. As far as possible without surrender, be on good terms with all persons. Speak your truth quietly and clearly, and listen to others, even the dull and ignorant. They too have their story. Avoid loud and aggressive persons. They are vexations to the spirit. If you compare yourself with others, you may become vain and bitter, for always there will be greater and lesser persons than yourself.

Enjoy your achievements as well as your plans. Keep interested in your own career. However humble, it is a real possession in the changing fortunes of time. Exercise caution in your business affairs, for the world is full of trickery. But let this not blind you to what virtue there is. Many persons strive for high ideals, and everywhere life is full of heroism. Be yourself. Especially do not feign affection. Neither be cynical about love. For in the face of all aridity and disenchantment, it is as perennial as the grass. Take kindly the counsel of the years, gracefully surrendering the things of youth. Nurture strength of spirit to shield you in sudden misfortune. But do not distress yourself with imaginings. Many fears are born of fatigue and loneliness. Beyond a wholesome discipline, be gentle with yourself. You are a child of the universe. No less than the trees and the stars. You have a right to be here. And whether or not

Therefore, be at peace with God, whatever you conceive him to be, and whatever your labors and aspirations in the noisy confusion of life, keep peace with your soul. With all its sham, drudgery, and broken dreams, it is still a beautiful world. Be careful. Strive to be

0: I tell you, it's all going on here. That's Les Crane on Shmoo FM. The Nevies coming in here. Desiderata. Listen, the computer, not the one that drives the radio show, but the one that, you know, gives me everything to talk about, because I don't have it on paper. No, I'm environmentally friendly me. It went on the fritz. The wonders of modern technology. And I have the lovely Hannah to thank for, well, being here still. Because, you know, well, she didn't let me. She fixed it and then bolted the door. Because I was ready to go home. You see, with all of this going on, I haven't even got a song lined up. Let's have some Al Stewart up after this.
1: Parker's Pack Lunch. What's going on in your community?
0: Our guests are coming in at 12:15, I'm told. Mke Andy, let me see. It's going to be a good one. They're coming in to talk about their mission. It's a new venture in Aberdeen. And their first show at the Arts Centre is coming up next month. And their mission is to bridge African and Western theatre for audiences across Aberdeen and Scotland. He'll be in to chat about that after this. All right, I've done the... Not after this. No. After the news at 12:15 and all of that. Look, stop interrupting. Ugh. Now, join local author Emily Utter for a gentle guided creative writing session. You can expect to read... Oh, this sounds really interesting. Actually, I might be up for some of this. You never know. You can expect to read stories, poems, and use these as guidance to spark your own creativity. No experience is required, just a passion for writing and expanding your own creativity. It's on the last Friday of the month. The first session is Friday the 25th of September. That's next Friday. A week. Further sessions are on the 30th of October, the 27th of November, with the December and January dates to be confirmed. Because, well, we'll be shut. I'll be here, but, you know. It's from 10:30 a.m. in the morning till 12:30 in the afternoon. It's free of charge, all are welcome, and it's happening here at the Mothership in Shmoo. I know. You need to go along to Eventbrite, eventbrite.co.uk, and do a search for Aberdeen Creative Writing Group, and you'll find all the details there. Now, one more, or possibly two, you never know. Aberdeen Health and Social Care Partnership are delighted to host a Women's Health and Wellbeing Fair on Friday the 2nd of October. That's in 2 weeks. Yeah, 2 weeks today. In fact, in 2 weeks' time, there'll be an hour and 20 minutes into it because it starts at 10 o'clock. Goes on to 5 p.m. It's at the townhouse in Aberdeen. Stalls include Grampian Women's Aid, Home Energy Scotland, The Period Place, NHS Breast Screening, and it says Shmoo here. Who's going? it'll be a couple of people from the office. Yeah, guarantee that. They're the ones that get to go out and about. The rest of us are just, we're chained down here. Yeah, I know. It's free to attend, but note that unfortunately there's currently no wheelchair access as the lift in the townhouse is out of order. If you want more information, email swsc@aberdeencity.gov.uk. That's swsc@aberdeencity.gov.uk. .gov.uk. Right, what's this one? This is happening here as well. Yeah. You get to come in the building. I know. What? Well, really, they're not as bad as you know, you would think they are. What can I say? Some of them are quite nice, actually. I'm away, so unfortunately I won't be here. A mental health and well-being support information drop-in is taking place on Monday the 5th of October. That's 2 weeks on Monday. From 5 p.m. to 7 p.m. in the evening at, Schmoo. Yeah, you'll get to peer through the window when Colin Digby is on air. Don't worry, people have stopped turning to stone when they look at him. Stop it. Entry is free. Furthermore, it won't cost you anything. And food and refreshments will be provided. Oh, now, come along and have a chat with the stall holders who include, right, get this, Aberdeen In Recovery, ACVO, Aberdeen Health and Social Care, Seafine, Cruise Scotland, For Sands and Fountain, SCARF, National Literacy Trust, Penumbra, Sam H, and Survivors of Bereavement by Suicide, along with Schmoo. Yeah, I know, we get about. What? No, that's just a vicious rumour. That's a mental health and well-being support information drop-in happening here at Schmoo on Monday the 5th of October.
1: 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Parker's Packed Lunch.

0: That's Al Stewart on Schmur FM. The Year of the Cat. Meow. Hello, it's Parker. It's Parker's Pack Lunch. Excuse me a second whilst I... I'll tell you what. I'll kick it off and explain what's going... Honestly, I'm not sure I can carry on.
1: Parker's Pack Lunch. Radio with style.
0: Yeah, hang on. I'm not quite ready for this because, you know, the computer crashed. Not my fault. Blame it on the technology. Hang on. I'm nearly there. I can't find it. Where's it gone? Oh, right. There it is. Right. No, not that one. That one. There we go. I knew it was going to be one of those shows. I don't know why I bothered. I should have gone home. Right. It is that time. Yes, it is time for radio's most comprehensive weather service anywhere in the known universe and quite possibly beyond. We don't know. They haven't measured it yet. Brought to you by Schmur FM's chief meteorologist, me. Honestly, there's no need to look at the radio quite like that. What? Oh, it's a smart speak. Well, I don't care. Yes. Can I get on with this now? Thank you. So comprehensive. It comes in four parts. Count them. We start with the Grampian weather forecast. Not a lot of hallelujahs in it today, unfortunately. Yes, the Grampian weather forecast. Everything that's going on locally from today until Tuesday, the 22nd of September. And then we go nationwide. Yep, the UK long-range weather forecast in two parts. Count them. We have the medium long range weather forecast from Tuesday, the 22nd of September, until Thursday, the 1st of my, is it October already? I know. And then, as if, it, you know, that wasn't enough. It's a lot of information to take in. But we make it easy for you, yes. Our hard-working team of me. I've got myself and I to help. Then we have the long, long-range weather forecast from Friday the 2nd of October until Friday the 16th of October. And then... Come on, hurry up. There we go. The screens are slowly coming back to life. And then, do not attempt this at home. A few have tried. It wasn't pretty. Yes, everything you need to know about the weather in the next 4 weeks in one handy-dandy little package. Yeah, all the weather-related words from both the medium and the long-range weather forecast for the UK. Yes, I am, of course. Hang on. I am, of course, talking about the world-exclusive, tariff-free, totally informational, completely accurate, 198% guaranteed, free-range, long-range weather forecast summary in one breath riding a unicycle. Next Friday, that gets a hell of a lot easier. Yes. Right. I'll get on with it. What? What do you mean about time two? Oh, hang on. I'm almost ready. Where's it gone? There it is. Yep. Right, we're ready. All the ducks are in a row. Well, I think one of them's a pigeon. Right, here we go. The Grampian weather forecast until Tuesday. Dry and bright morning, afternoon rain. Today, after a dry, bright morning, well, I'm not... It's cloudy. It's not... I suppose it's a bit brighter if, you know, they're not dark clouds. I'm debating it, though. Cloud and rain will spread east this afternoon. Rain will be intermittent and mostly light. Some areas in North Aberdeenshire staying quite dry. Quite breezy again. A maximum temp... Yeah, under that. Easy for you to say. Maximum temperature 16 degrees on the centigrade scale. Tonight, rain drying out and cloud breaking with the chance of some evening sun towards Aberdeen. Chance. Evening. Ugh, no. Clear. I've got... By that point, you know, it's getting dark. What's the point? Might as well stay in and come out tomorrow. We'll have a look. Clear spells overnight. A few showers, perhaps, reaching the west. Windy at times. Minimum temperature overnight. A rather warm 11 degrees centigrade. Oh, no. Yikes. Tomorrow. Bright and breezy with occasional showers in the morning, especially... Oh. Especially for Upper Deeside. Well, I'm by the coast, so you never know. Mostly dry towards Aberdeen and North Aberdeenshire. Fresh, even. Easy, again, for you to say. I think someone put the wrong teeth in this morning. I could be wrong about that. Fresh wind. Maximum temperature tomorrow, one up on today, 17 degrees centigrade. The outlook for Sunday to Tuesday, mostly dry on Sunday and less windy than previous days. Mostly dry. Yeah, I'll bet the mostly bit is, you know, other than when I'm coming up here. More about that a bit later on in the show. Less windy than previous days, unsettled on Monday and Tuesday with some rain, but also some brighter weather. That means nothing, does it? Really? I don't. What? Yeah, I'm going nationwide. All right, here we go. The UK long-range weather forecast in two parts. The medium long-range weather forecast from Tuesday the 20th, well, all the way to the 1st of October. I know, isn't the year just galloping by? So I've got plans. Yeah, I've got plans in October, November and December. Yeah, I know. What? Well, I'll tell you later. I'm trying to do the weather here. The first part of this period will likely... I can feel a degree of bet hedging going on here. The first part of this period will likely see a build of pressure across much of the UK, with Atlantic weather fronts becoming more confined. I'll give you three guesses. You'll only need one. To the far northwest. Oh, hang on. I don't know. Yeah, probably. I could be up there. You never know. As such, plenty of dry and increasingly warm and perhaps rather humid weather will develop across the majority of areas. Oh, lovely. I'm liking the sound of this. Yes, thereafter. They give with one hand, they take away with the other. Thereafter, likely turning changeable again, with spells of rain and showers interspersed with some short-lived spells of more settled weather and temperatures returning to near normal overall. But, does anybody got a clue what normal is? Who knows these days? Right. Oh, I've just noticed. Flood warnings in force for Scotland. Oh, not here. No, it isn't. It's not us. Thankfully. Right, shut up. Time for the longer long-range weather forecast. Twice to you as well. This is until the 16th of October. Changeable and perhaps unsettled weather may become more frequent as we move into October, with periods of rain and stronger winds becoming more likely to spread from the west. They're used to it over there, I know. No, we don't want it. No, keep it. No. Although I like them. Although with some transient, drier and brighter spells also. Transient. That means moving quite sharpish, doesn't it? Oh, well. I suppose it is autumn, you know. Drip, drip, drip, little. Oh, no, that's... What? I'll get on with it. What? Yeah, I know, Disney coming up in the second hour. Yes. I can't wait for that. As is not untypical as we move towards mid-October, deeper low-pressure systems could bring occasional periods of very strong winds. I'm not saying anything. No. Temperatures are likely to remain above normal overall, though brief cool... But normal. Though brief and cooler interludes are also possible. Right? I put it off as long as I could possibly, you know, get away with. Yes, it is time. Yep. It is time. It is the zenith, the apex, the peak of radio's most comprehensive weather service anywhere in the et cetera, et cetera. Yes, I am talking about the world exclusive, tariff-free, totally informational, completely accurate, 198% guaranteed free-range, long-range weather forecast summary in one breath riding a unicycle. Oh, I can't wait till next Friday. No. Oh, be able to do it. But first, yes, the warning, do not attempt this at home. It's a relatively short one today. You might get away with it, but you never know. Not only that, you probably haven't got the safety equipment that has been imposed on me. Honestly, the other day I was down in the office on my hands and knees. I couldn't get up, but no, they said, you have to. Right, team, are you ready? Careful, mind that bit. Mind that, right, mind that. Careful. Oh, right on my lumbago. This, listen, health and safety, my rear end, honestly. Where's my union rep? This is against my human rights and freedom. What? Oh. I can't go on. Here we go. Are you ready? Dry, warm, humid, changeable rain showers, settled, changeable, unsettled, rain, winds, drier, brighter, winds, interludes.

0: Summer FM, Peace of My Heart. There's been some great versions of that. Let me see, what's her face? You know, I've forgotten her name. Janis Joplin, worth checking out. One that I swerve regularly is Brian Ferry's. Hello, it's Parker. It's Parker's Packed Lunch. We have John Lennon coming up after this.
1: We have a friend in need, and we will not rest until he's safe. Parker's Packed Lunch, the scam report.
0: I got this from Police Scotland. They're issuing a warning to learner drivers after a resident in Ballater recently lost £325 after paying up front for driving lessons advertised on Facebook. Fraudsters pose... the reason I chuckle... I talk about this once a month, actually once a week, on the Tuesday show with Aberdeenshire Trading Standards Hossifer, Bob McKinney. And, you know, a red flag is anything that's posted on Facebook. Really, you know. Fraudsters post cheap block booking offers that are significantly below average market rates. Red flag number two. Victims are pressured into transferring money via direct bank transfer. Red flag number three and four, pressure and a bank transfer. Because once the funds are cleared, the criminal deletes the advert and blocks the buyer, so you've got no way of getting in touch with them. Now, what you should do is always verify that a driving instructor is registered with the Driver and Vehicle Standards Agency, the DVSA. And you can go on to the gov.uk website before, and you should do that before handing over any money. If they're not listed as a driving instructor on there, don't. Just don't do it. And also speak to friends and avoid paying for full block bookings via direct bank transfer where possible. Now, if you believe you've been the victim of a scam, contact your bank immediately using a known official number, such as the one on the back of your bank card, and report the incident to Police Scotland on 101.
1: Because of you, the future of this entire universe is in jeopardy. Parker's Packed Lunch.

That's Hudson Ford on Schmur FM. Pick up the pieces. Well, I've had to do that since, you know, everything's gone wrong in here. But you know me, I'm not one to complain. Before that was John Lennon. Yeah, with the trap at the end. Someone was coming into the studio just as the song almost faded and came back again. I'm sure they used to do that deliberately, you know. You know, look at the time. Once again, it's evaded us. It's almost time for the new news at midday. I'll tell you what, we'll go there with the cutting crew on Schmoo.

0: Jason, my radio, it's Moo FM. Parker's Packed Lunch.
1: From the Sky News Centre at midday, Andy Burnham's using a meeting with his Irish counterpart to push for deeper ties between the UK and the European Union. Meanwhile, leaked documents show the new PM's adopted many of Keir Starmer's policies despite promising a change in politics. The Tories are calling Mr Burnham the copy-and-paste Prime Minister. Labour MP Jess Phillips has denied that and says it's no surprise that some policies feel similar.
2: It's the art of the obvious that things like, you know, trying to get rid of rogue shops. There isn't on high streets. There isn't a member of parliament in the country who wouldn't sit and moan to you all day about those sorts of things.
1: A man from Dumbarton who's faced the death penalty over his campaigning for Sikh human rights in India has been granted bail. Jagtar Singh Johal was arrested by Indian authorities in 2017 over alleged terror offences. The Russian Foreign Ministry summoned a UK envoy over what it's calling a further increase in weapons supplies to Ukraine. The Kremlin wants Britain to abandon its policy of escalation after taking action against Danai Dalakia. Princess Diana's brother claims the then Prince Charles sounded giddily elated during a phone call following her death. Buckingham Palace hasn't yet responded to those allegations made in Earl Spencer's memoir. England boss Thomas Tuchel says both Trent Alexander-Arnold and Cole Palmer have been recalled to his Three Lions squad due to their good starts to the season. The pair return having missed the World Cup this summer. Tuchel says Palmer now has the chance to impress in their upcoming Nations League fixtures.
3: Cole has his starts that he always had, but he has his numbers back, he has assists back, he has decisive goals back, so that's why he's in the squad, and I think he has a point to prove, and the same goes for Trent.
1: And MPs will look into the UK's dismal record at the Eurovision Song Contest. Look Mum No Computer came in last place at this year's event with just 1 point. That's the latest. I'm Kat Suave.
0: This isn't a scam. This is Parker's Packed Lunch.

Anybody would think we're playing off vinyl the way the songs are jumping about at the moment. What's going on? That's Huey Lewis and the News and Hip to Be Square. Before that, it was Timbuk 3. I haven't heard that one in a while. The future's so bright, I gotta wear shades. Oh, I wish I had a pair at the moment. They've turned the lights on in the studio. Apparently they want to film as well. As it were, I'll get on with it. Before the News, it was Cutting Crew, I Just Died in Your Arms. Three songs that came from the same year that MS North Sea launched at Govan, the largest passenger ship built on the Clyde, and the last large passenger ship. What's wrong with passenger? I'll try again. MS North Sea launched at Govan, the largest passenger ship built on the Clyde, and the last large passenger ship built in the UK. It's also the year of the Building Societies Act that allowed building societies to offer the same personal finance services as banks. The Bank of England withdrew its guidance on mortgage loans. Well, I know. And it was also the same year that Alex, later Sir Alex Ferguson, was appointed manager of Manchester United Football Club following the dismissal of Ron Atkinson after more than 5 years in charge. United won two FA Cups under the management of Atkinson, but had not won the league title since 1967, and at the time were second from bottom in the English Football League First Division. That was a mouthful to read. It didn't look that long when I got it. What? Sir Alex held the post for 26 years. That year was 1986. Now,

the 80s are your thing. We've got just the thing for you. Yeah, I know. What's his face? Dave Ironside, that's it. There you go. I knew it was someone like that. He's here every Saturday evening. The ultimate 80s, all 80s, back-to-back, wall-to-wall 80s music. You can't get away from it. Some great banter and the Iron Man. Although I think AI Simon is a little dodgy. I'm not sure about him. Anyway, join him tomorrow evening, 6 p.m. only on Shmoo FM.

boogie, jiggle, wiggle, and dance like the roof on fire. We go drink drinks and take shots until we fall out like the roof on fire. Now, baby, get my booty naked, take off all your clothes and light the roof on fire. Tell them, baby, baby, baby, baby, baby, baby, baby, baby, baby, baby, baby, I'm on fire. I tell her, baby, baby, baby, baby, baby, baby, baby, baby, baby, baby, I'm a fireball.

0: I'm a fireball.
1: That's, what's his face? Pitbull. Yeah, that. I know who I meant. Hello, it's Parker. It's Parker's Packed Lunch. At this point, I was hoping to introduce a guest to you. But they've either got lost or forgotten. One of the two. We have reached out. You never know. They might be here before 1 o'clock. Or they might be here on another day. But anyway, we have Placebo coming up after this.
2: Parker's Packed Lunch. What's going on in your community?
1: Seamless. You see, you never knew. Right, here we go. Families, this one ends on the 30th of September. So today being the, hang on, I've got to look around, the 18th, you have 12 days. Families are being invited to share their experiences of using smartphones, social media, and the internet through surveys aiming to identify what support they need to stay safe online. The first survey explores how children and young people use screens, apps, and social media, as well as assessing the possible effects on their well-being and their confidence in staying safe on the internet. The second asks parents or carers about their own screen use, how confident they are in supporting their children's screen use, and what resources they would find helpful, among other questions. Now, as I mentioned, both surveys are open until Wednesday, the 30th of September. That's a week next Wednesday. Yeah. If you'd like either of the surveys, please email Henry Bird. I'll give you his email address. It's Henry, H-E-N-R-Y dot Bird, B-I-R-D, as in, you know, the thing that flies about in the sky, them. No, not an aeroplane, you plonker. Henry.Bird at gov.scot, S-C-O-T. Now, this is happening on the last Saturday of the month, which I'll have a look. Hang on. The trouble is the calendar is around the corner from the microphone, so I can't see. Have I got another one? No. Hang on. I'm here. A week on Saturday, yes. This is happening a week on Saturday. Buttery and Blether, a men's monthly breakfast group that happens on the last Saturday of the month at Dice Church Lounge from 8 a.m. to 9 a.m. All men aged over 18 and over are invited. Go along for some chat, banter and encouragement. Now, there's no charge attached, but donations are welcome. That's Buttery and Blether on a week on Saturday at Dice Church, starting at 8 a.m. Now, talking of such things, this one looks like it's, happening every week. Furthermore, it's weekly as well. The men's table is a place where men can enjoy a cuppa, conversation and make new friends. The men's table is a group of local men who believe that friendship, listening and encouragement can make a real difference. They meet every Tuesday in the Asda Dice Cafe from 10 a.m. to 11:30 a.m. in the morning. I would join them, but I've got to be here. I'll get a cup of tea here. And finally, this one's happening, I'm guessing, also a week on Saturday. Aberdeen Climate Action, ACA, run monthly beach cleans at Fitty from April to October. They're free. Furthermore, they won't cost anything. They're open to anyone, and equipment is provided. What more could you want, really? What? The dates. Oh, I'm getting to that bit, but honestly, interrupting. The dates for this year are the 26th of September. That's a week on Saturday. And the last one of the year is on the 31st of October. It meets at 10:30 at the Fitty Public Toilets. That's Aberdeen Climate Action's monthly beach cleans. Whilst I'm on the subject of stuff and stuff, if you've got any stuff that... Well, it worked better in my head. If you've got an event coming up, I don't know, we're coming into autumn, so it could be an autumn fair. Yeah, that kind of thing. I don't know. Possibly a Halloween gathering. Is that too early? I don't know. Honestly, it's not down to me. But if you're if you've got something planned and you want us to, well, let the city know about it, we are your people. Yeah. Or, what? How much does it cost? Well, you tell me. Nothing. Yeah, furthermore, it won't cost you anything either. If you've got a community event or a gathering or that kind of thing and you'd like to let Aberdeen know about it, email tellus, TELLUS, at shmoo.org.uk, and it'll appear as if by magic on the screen in front of me. I think one of the gremlins upstairs gets hold of it and, you know, types it out and, you know, and then all of a sudden it appears. So do it now whilst you think about it. Tell us at shmoo.org.uk.
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0: That's Jane Wheedlin on Schmoo FM Rush Hour. Right shower, if you ask me. Hello, it's Parker. It's Parker's packed lunch. The Mellow Men up after this.
1: Parker, you're not a DJ. You're a collector's item. Parker's packed lunch.
0: I guarantee you. Right, here it is. Yeah, it's a good one. It is the point in the show where I'd like to give you a reason to maybe mark tomorrow. Give you a chance to get prepared for it and all of that, and it's a good one. I'll dive straight into it. You follow along. Yahar! Ahoy there, ye livy... I can't do accents. Yaha, ahoy there, ye lily-livered blackguards. Yes, tomorrow is Talk Like a Pirate Day. Warr. It means it's time for pillaging and the imbibing of rum. Or, well, you know, maybe perhaps rum and raisin chocolate, because it's rum flavored. Yeah, I know. Pirates have been all the rage in recent years, and out of that particular fascination came an insane and completely pirate-oriented idea. There should be a day dedicated to keeping the piratical language alive, and more importantly, the tradition of all things related to pirates. So, Talk Like a Pirate Day was invented, and now... tomorrow is the time to celebrate with all of the pirate talk that can be mustered in one day. Now, before we go on, I would like a little word about the word pirates, because, you know, I do a pilates class every Thursday. It's good for the back, you see. Keeps that going. It's good for the balance as well, if I could do it. What? Well, a lot of it is standing on one leg, waving the other leg about. But anyway, it's spelt P-I-L-A-T-E-S. And some people say Pilates, in which case we're talking about Pirates, which sounds ridiculous. I don't know what's wrong. What? I was just about to get back to it. Thank you for reminding me. It was the 6th of June, 1995, and a group of men were playing racquetball in Albany, in Oregon. All throughout, they were shouting encouragement to each other. On this particular day, for reasons unbeknownst to them, they started shouting piratical slang at each other. From there, it just kind of took on a life of its own. And they realised by the end of the game that it was necessary that they establish a holiday to celebrate that encouraged the use of such fine vernacular. Yes. The first thing they needed was a date. And it just so happened that the date selected was the birthday of his ex-wife. For the next 7 years, they honoured this holiday in relative obscurity. And that was until they happened upon the email address of one Dave Barry, a syndicated columnist and author of a great number of books. He also happened to be hilarious, like any good pirate should be. From there, it's all history. Dave Barry promoted the day, and it's been one amazing year after another as people all over the world celebrate this auspicious holiday. What's that? How to celebrate it? Well, it's a bit obvious to me, isn't it? I mean, watch a Pirates of the Caribbean movie or three. Apparently there's a load of them. Yes. Getting involved in this day is sure to be a load of fun. Because it's just a silly day, be sure to involve all of the pirate-like silliness that can be mustered. Here's an idea for enjoying Talk Like a Pirate Day. You won't believe this. It says here, talk like a pirate. Well, stone me. Honestly, someone comes up with this stuff. Ahoy, matey. This obvious application of the celebration might be a little more difficult than one might think. Because who actually knows what pirates sound like when they talk? Ha! So, what? A bit like Keith Richards. Well, yeah. Some phrases are more commonly known, like pillage or landlubber. But others are a little harder to understand. Pin back your lugholes is some vocabulary and lingo to help get novice pirate talkers started. Son of a biscuit eater. This is what pirates might call someone they don't like. The idea being that a biscuit eater is refined and, well, not a pirate. Ah, I'm getting this now. So, if you eat biscuits, you're not a pirate. I haven't had a biscuit in a while. Does that make me a pirate? Oh, hand hoy! Upon hearing this, everyone needs to get on deck to help out. Let's try that round here. Yeah. Grog blossom. Ah, I like this one. I've seen a few of these. A person who has a red nose because they drink too much alcohol, probably rum. Yeah, a grog blossom. Or one last one. Bring a spring upon her. Or something like that. A phrase meaning to turn the ship in another direction. What? Well, you know, I strongly suggest you do not use these phrases whilst driving a car. Even people who are land dwellers can certainly use their imaginations to read about different pirates and their escapades. Do you know, I find it most distressing that Facebook no longer gives you the option to use pirate English as your your language in Facebook. It's unreasonable. I think we should stop. What? Oh, it stopped years ago. Excuse me for not noticing.
2: I'm proud of you.

0: That's Adam and the Ants on Schmur FM. Stand and deliver. Before that, it was the Mellow Men and Yo Ho Ho, It's a Pirate's Life for Me. I'm not sure I'd like to spend all that time at sea, if I'm honest with you. I mean, I'm heading to Orkney 2 weeks tomorrow, and I decided to go from Scrabster because it's a 90-minute crossing. I'm not sure I fancy 9 hours on a ferry, to be honest with you. I don't know. Anyway, hello, it's Parker. It's Parker's Packed Lunch. Elvis Costello up after this.
1: There seems to be no sign of intelligent life anywhere. Parker's Packed Lunch.
0: Right, it is that point in the show where I like to leave you with a little soup thought of good news, because let's face it, nobody else is doing it. And I mean, it's miserable all over the place, isn't it? You know, I could bring up a new... I'll save it till Sunday. A bit more about that a bit later as well. There's not much left for later anyway. After the next couple of songs, I'll tell you about Sunday's show. In the meantime, this comes from Positive News. Good news for bookworms, whether you like trashy romances... Oh, I'm reading a good one at the moment. I can't remember what it's called, but, you know, it is a trashy romance. Classic novels or even comics, reading for pleasure can boost your health. Well, who'd have thunk? Oh, that's according to new research from the University of Cambridge, which linked reading with better mental health, greater empathy, and a lower risk of dementia. Wow. Now, this is really encouraging. I shall read on to find out more. The report analysed data from existing studies involving thousands of adults and children. One study associated reading with a 33% reduction in the risk of Alzheimer's disease, while reading is strongly associated with improved literacy skills. The study also linked it to mathematical achievement, as reading and maths share similar cognitive processes. Oh, maths. Isn't that like the times tables, isn't it? You know, 4 8s are 63 and all of that. Yeah, I know. Study lead Professor Barbara Sahakian even said, reading is a great way to support our brain health, develop important cognitive skills, and boost our well-being. It's something we ought to be encouraging from an early age, but really, it's never too late to start, and it can bring benefits throughout our lives and into old age. Well, better open up a book then.
1: Do you know these life forms? Parker's Packed Lunch.

0: Blondie on Shmoo FM, Maria. And before that was Elvis Costello, Every Day He Writes the Book. Listen, our time together is almost done. It's a tale of two mics after the news. Arthur at one, Melvin at two. Stick around for them or they'll send the boys round. I've just got time to tell you about Sunday's Abba Dabba Doo. Let me see, in the news. Oh, there's... I'm not sure I can mention that one at this time. Let me see. In the news, we'll be chatting about the Glasgow LGBT plus bookshop that's been blown away by support after a homophobic attack. And also, we will be looking at the Alberta First Nation that invokes a treaty clause to set up gender-affirming care safe haven. Kids included on that one. That's all coming up on Sunday.
1: 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Years of academy training wasted. 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
0: That's just about it for me for now. Thank you so much for coming the past couple of hours. Like I said, back on Sunday with Steph for Abba Dabba Doo. If not, next Tuesday and next Friday for Parker's Packed Lunch, 11 a.m, the load of them. During the meanwhile, I'll leave you with Freddie Parrotface Davies.

0: From the Sky News Centre at 1. The family of a British man detained in India for nearly 9 years without conviction say there's a light at the end of the tunnel as he's been granted bail. Jagtar Singh Johal from Dumbarton was arrested by Indian authorities in 2017 over alleged terrorism offences, but the 39-year-old still faces federal charges. His brother Gurpreet says it's still a guessing game as to whether they'll be reunited.
1: If the government show political will, I believe that Jagtar could be back before the end of the year. If the government don't show political will, then these cases can take up to 40 years for it to conclude.
0: Labour insists Andy Burnham isn't continuity Starmer after leaked documents revealed he's already adopted some of his predecessor's planned policies. The files from Number 10 show how Sir Keir was hoping to cling on to power. The Kremlin summoned the UK's envoy in Moscow to issue a formal protest over what it's calling further increases in weapons supplies to Ukraine. It says Russians go to the polls for the country's first parliamentary election since invading its neighbour. Mother Care's warning of a highly uncertain future. Its Middle East partners planning to close most of its franchise stores across the region next year. It's claimed prescribing exercise to people with heart problems could cut hospital admissions. Experts at the University of Glasgow have found it can reduce the risk of heart attacks by almost a fifth. And England boss Thomas Tuchel says Trent Alexander-Arnold has the chance to fight for his place in his Three Lions side and earn his trust.
2: He was not with us at the World Cup. We trusted other players. I still stick with this decision. He always said he's up for a fight. He always said he's up to fight for his place, especially for England. So it's on him to prove. And more than welcome in camp. We have a long camp. I'm sure he will show up.
0: Cole Palmer and Liverpool's 18-year-old Rio Engamoa are also in England's group for the four upcoming Nations League fixtures. They first play Spain next Saturday. That's the latest. I'm Kat Suave.
3: Greetings, lifeforms. 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

Okay, good afternoon. I am Mike, and this is Substance coming at you from Shmoo Studio Number 2 in Great Northern Road. And today we are going to do a little bit of disco from a slightly subcultural angle. I mean, everybody knows that once upon a time, well, it had to start somewhere, didn't it? Like everything starts somewhere. And yeah, well, I hope you're having a good time because, well, pretty obvious from the tune how I'm feeling. Oh, 99.8 FM, but you probably know that already if you're listening, or maybe you're listening on the internet, or perhaps on digital audio broadcasting, DAB.

Okay, so disco is a genre of dance music and a subculture that emerged in the late 1960s from the United States urban nightlife scene. It's a sound typified by the 4-on-4 beats, syncopated bass lines, string sections, brass, horns, electric pianos, synthesizers, and electric rhythm guitars. Discotheques were were mostly a French invention. Blimey. Imported to the United States with the opening of Le Club, a members-only restaurant and nightclub located in 416 East 55th Street in Manhattan, of all places, by French expatriate Olivier Colline. I'm probably not pronouncing that right, and excuse my French accent to anybody that is of a Gallic persuasion out there. On New Year's Eve 1960... So you see, before it became mainstream, there definitely was a subculture. Disco music as a genre started as a mixture of music from venues popular among African Americans, Latino Americans, and Italian Americans in New York City, especially in Brooklyn, Baltimore, and Philadelphia during the 60s, the mid to late 70s. So it was on the go for a long time, and a fusion of, a 1960s a reaction to 1960s counterculture. I think they thought maybe things were getting a bit serious, you know, with the, people who like to camp in fields persuasion, and the dominance of rock music, and the stigmatizing dance music. I'm again at myself. Several dance styles were developed in the United States during the period of disco's popularity in the 1970s. So there you go. I think we shall move swiftly on to our next track by Donna Summer. I'm Mike in Studio 2. This is Substance Disco Dance. And, you can WhatsApp in on 0775-998-9983, or you can email substance@shmoo.org.uk. I've just realised I've not turned the computer on. I'm doing it right now.

Blinky Blimey people, I'm not sure if I don't sure if you listen to the lyrics, but I am, and quite frankly, I am blushing at the moment. I'm not sure if that would get in the charts these days, would it? Who knows? But that is the way I like it. Substance Disco Dance for Friday afternoon. I hope you're all doing fine out there, guys. I don't know why I'm shouting, because the mic is just right in front of me. I hope you've had a good week. I've certainly had not a bad time at all. I just want to give a wee shout out to my good friend Peter and my other good friend Charlie, and congratulate them on doing an amazing mural at Point Law, right across from the old Esso terminal. Great big mural for Outlines Collective. Fantastic job. You should get over there if you've not seen it and have a look, people.

Okay, disco music. Oh, hold on a minute. Look, during the 1970s, disco music was developed further, mainly by artists from the United States as well as Europe. Whilst performers gained public attention, record producers worked avidly behind the scenes and played an important role in developing the genre. By the late 1970s, most US cities had thriving disco club scenes. Your granny was probably there, or your great grandma. Yes, and of course, we could not have a show about disco without mentioning the amazing Studio 54. Never been, wasn't there, don't know where it is. Anyway, it was in Manhattan, apparently. Here's a bit of James Brown.

Hello, yeah, Super Bad Funk, man. Super Bad Funk, James Brown. So, six ways in which disco changed the world. It saved dancing, apparently. Well, everybody likes to dance. It brought about the rise of the DJ, which we all love a DJ these days, superstar DJs out there. Yeah, shout out to all them. It inspired social liberation. I think there should be more of that. Society should be more liberated. Well, there should be more liberal society. Just let folk get on with it, you know what I mean? It's none of your business. Okay, it showed how indie labels could beat the majors. Well, we all know that indie labels are a massive thing now. Apparently it started in... it invented the remix. Everybody loves a remix. And it's still actually changing the world.

Substance, if you want to WhatsApp in, maybe you've got something to say. Who knows? 077-599-8983. Get it off your chest. Substance at shmoo.org.uk.

I think for my generation, that was made famous in the Romeo and Juliet film, which was actually a pretty good version. So this is Do the Hustle by Van McCoy.

feel a little bit like Clint Eastwood in playing Misty for me. Yeah, it's a very strange feeling. The ghost of Clint stalks the studio. Pop you on to Superstition. If you believe in things that you don't understand. It's actually because I've still got this blooming record sleeve with Arthur Fronzarelli behind me. It creeps me out, man.

Well, Friday afternoon, my mic, Studio 2, Radio Shmoo in Great Northern Road in the north of the city, and we're looking forward to a fantastic weekend. Autumn is getting here. It's not quite here, but it's getting here. So I hope you're having a wonderful afternoon, and I hope you've had a wonderful week, and I hope you have a wonderful weekend. I think this next one was made very famous by our wonderful national supporters at some points, but here we go. I hope I've got that right. I'm not like some sort of massive football fan, so if I've got it wrong, boys, I'm sorry about that, like, you know. Yeah. I do like the disco, though. I hope you do too.

The amazing Sister Nancy back to the disco. Oh, what's that doing? Oh, man, that's not fair. Hold on a minute. I had it all sorted out as well. Oh, well, can't have everything in this life, can you? Okay. Blooming apple synchronization.

Okay, I don't know what happened there. It was some sort of synchronisation. I'm blaming it on the equipment, bad workmen and all that. So, the London disco scene in the 1970s was an underground movement driven by soul, jazz, funk and American import records rather than just commercial mainstream disco. Key venues and hubs, just in case you're not time travelling. Crackers, located in Soho. Crackers were the undisputed heart of the underground London, heavily shaping the jazz, funk and dance scene akin to the New York's Paradise Garage. Paradise Garage still on the go, I think, actually. 100 Club, famed for hosting legendary daytime and evening sessions where young clubbers gathered to dance for the latest soul and disco imports. And Heaven and West End Sports emerged towards the end of the decade under the railway arches. Well, there you go, eh? And the West End spaces began embracing faster electronic disco beats, etc., etc. American imports DJs relied heavily on exclusive high-energy US disco and salsa, a bit like this.

But when his drinking, lusting, and his hunger for power became known to more and more people, the demands to do something about this outrageous man began.

Okay, everybody, we've got 20 minutes left and it is Friday, so we are happy. Well, I'm happy, I hope you're happy, and I hope you're looking forward to the weekend. You've got some suitably fantastic things to do. I hope this is entertaining for you, that's certainly the aim, and then everybody... I've got to stop being so corny, ain't I? Or do I? I'm not sure. You can WhatsApp in 077-5998-9983. Express an opinion, I'll shout you out, or maybe you've got some music you'd like played. Substance at shmoo.org.uk, people. Here we go, last 20 minutes.

0: Okay, I kind of love all this sort of. I've got DJ History up in the Club Crackers. It's got a bit of a write up here. You can sort of look into it. I'm kind of into all this stuff, and it says here that it inspired a generation of soul boys to sally forth and transform the future of British music. The Soul Mafia, they're out there, people. They're out there. With its first rate musical credentials, it enticed white and black music lovers to come together on the dance floor like never before in a heat scene that helped black kids forge their own sense of Britishness. So, yeah, there you go. So, I don't know, but I'm not going to read out any more of the article, but it's DJ History. And you can find out about the history of nightclubbing, which certainly interests me.
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Okay, that's just about us, people. That was the astonishingly good Marvin Gaye, if it's to say. I don't know, but that certainly got me, with a bit of a smile on my face. So, here's Donna Summer. You can't do a disco thing without sticking Donna Summer in. It's not the 9-minute version, but here you go. The precursor of all house music is yours to listen to.

Okay, people, we've got seven minutes left. You can WhatsApp on 0775 998 9983, or you can email substance@shmoo.org.uk. Mike is up next, and my mind has just gone blank, so I apologise for that. I'm going to have a chilled weekend. Been a nice summer, innit? I certainly enjoyed it. I hope you did. And enjoy your weekend.

Okay, people, we are just about out now, and we are going to finish off with... not that one. Yeah, here we go. Video Killed the Radio Star by the Buggles.

Okay, thank you very much, people, and I hope you had a nice time listening to that little bit of disco subculture, and have a fantastic weekend. We's out.

0: From the Sky News Centre at 2, a teenage asylum seeker who piloted an Ovangi carrying 165 people over the channel has been jailed for over 2 years. 19-year-old Chan Attack from South Sudan pleaded guilty to endangering others during a crossing in July. The court heard one of the dinghy's engines was not functioning. Our correspondent Barnaby Papadoulis has more.
1: Whilst it was crossing, it did begin to deflate in the middle of the English Channel. It was intercepted by Border Force, who had to tow it to shore. Prosecutors said earlier in this case that it was around 13 metres long, about the same length as a small bus.
0: Air traffic control operator NATS says an outage last week, which affected hundreds of thousands of passengers, was caused by a software defect. Its chief executive says a permanent fix is being tested and deployed. A British man who's been detained in India for nearly 9 years without conviction has been granted bail, but still faces trial over alleged terror offences. Jagtar Singh Johal from Dumbarton was arrested and allegedly bundled into an unmarked car in Punjab in 2017. His brother Gurpreet says it's not the end of the road.
2: I'll keep going until my brother's back home. Just because the government have failed him over the last 9 years doesn't mean the campaign, the family, the community, reprieve, rest are going to fail him. We'll continue to battle until Jagtar is back home.
0: HarperCollins has confirmed it will no longer publish books by David Walliams. The firm had already stopped releasing any new titles following allegations of inappropriate behaviour, which he denies. BrewDog employees are among those being told they won't get any of the money they're owed after a rescue deal. Administrators for the beer company say there's insufficient funds. And after missing the World Cup, Cole Palmer and Trent Alexander-Arnold are back in the England squad. Phil Foden still missing, though, ahead of Nations League ties. That's the latest. I'm Ruth McKee.
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1: Hello and welcome to everyone. It's our favourite time of the week. It's Why Don't You on Shmoo with myself here.

Yeah, but so why don't you? Here on Shmooin', I hope you're all doing well out there and that you're having a good day so far. And hopefully over the next hour or so,

0: Shiva, how's things with yourself? You doing well?
1: Hi, Mike. Hi, thank you. Yes, I'm keeping well, and thank you for inviting us to this podcast and giving us the opportunity to talk about Yahya's Hub.
0: Ah, likewise, it's a massive thank you to yourself, because I know that you're really busy. You never seem to stop as well at Yahya's Hub charity, and as well, come on, you're doing such important and great work as well, so I'm looking forward to catching up with that as well. And before we came on air, we've obviously had a conversation to see if you've been on radio before, and you were saying you were on a radio a few years ago, yeah?
1: Yeah, quite. Ah. Not a few years ago, how many years ago? When I was 5, I think.
0: Oh, it's not and I'm, long and ago, I'm sure, yeah.
1: And I'm not 5 now, so.
0: Oh, well, you're back again, yep, so yeah. It's good, and I'm sure there won't be such a big gap, because I know with the other sub, the amount of things that you're doing, we'll have a good conversation today, but I'm sure we'll get you back on in another time, because there's always something good to catch up on as well. And speaking of good things, I just got a couple of news updates here, because I got a nice surprise through my door just last week, because the fantastic Woodside Free Press that Shamu produces for the Woodside community arrived through my letterbox, and it's always a top highlight. It's got a very nice picture on the front of it of a sunflower as well, which I believe is in Ross's kind of garden as well. So, well, she's also got like a lot of skills that we didn't know about, because it's a top one and it's packed full of all a community news as well. So much things happening. So, for instance, it's got feedback from a gala a day that took place at Woodside, which was a kind of top highlight. Some nice photos from that as well. And then it's got information about all your adult opportunities and classes at the Woodside Fountain Centre, things happening at Fair Sands SKU as well, and information about mental health awareness. Even got some reminiscence about the World Cup of 2026 in it, reflections on Spectra, free IT support now in Woodside that Silver City Surfers, who were once on our very radio programme here, were speaking about. They're doing great sessions down there at Fair Sands and Fountain SKU as well. And again, they're a great team, so anybody in the Woodside area that needs help with IT, they're there every Thursday from 2 to 4 PM at Woodside Centre, and you can simply kind of drop in. You get a nice cup of tea as well, which is always good. And it's got information as well about St Market Credit Union, and also crucially, it's got an update about everything that Shamu's been doing in Woodside, including creative writing groups that are here, Shamu's Women's Hub, and also if you want to join the Woodside Free Press, volunteers are always very welcome to join the team. And there's lots of ways to get involved, and it's not just all about reading and writing. They say if you've got an interest in your community, that's all you need. And the team get together and they chat about what they're interested in, find out what is going on in the community and how it might be covered in a magazine. And as I say, it's a spare magazine. I always look forward to it. Some of the volunteers write articles and submit stories, and others join in a discussion and highlight things that they would like covered, sharing ideas, meeting new people. So again, it's always good for that. Other volunteers take photos as well, because it's always got lovely photos in it, as I said, on the front page of this one. Nice sunflower photo and pictures from the community throughout. People write articles. Some people like proofreading, so they've got an eye for detail. Again, a great way, and people bring creativity to it as well. So if you want to find out about joining the Woodside Free Press team as a volunteer, the person to contact is Rose, and you get Rose at email rose.ross@shmoo.org.uk. And similarly, there's other community magazines that Shmoo does, and like Tory, Tilly Drone, and Middlefield, and many more. So check out the Shmoo website as well, www.shmoo.org.uk, for all the full details about everything happening at Shmoo, all the community magazines, and again, they all...

welcome volunteers from the community helping out and sharing the news and making it all happen as well, and many other things happening at Shmoo. So check it out when you get a chance as well, and stay tuned because we always keep you up to date here on Shmoo Radio. Also excitingly, I mean, we got a previous guest, Rashmi, who was on speaking about a National Year of Reading, which has been such a tremendous success and highlight so far in the year, continues on, so even more so, and she's with the National Literacy Trust as well, and she shared great information, and now she's got something really exciting, because as part of a National Year of Reading 2026, a National Literacy Trust and the British Council are attempting to set a new Guinness World Record title to get the most people reading online in 12 hours. And anyone out there can take part in it, either as an individual, as a family, or workplaces can take part, schools can take part, community groups, whatever way you can join in on this, because they're going to attempt it on Thursday the 8th of October, and there's different times that people can join in on it as well. So there's times that are for like younger children, 5 to 8, then there's sessions for 8 to 12 year olds, 12 to 16s, and then for adults 16 plus as well. And all you need to do is register in advance. You'll then be sent an online joining link for it as well. And it's done in a webinar, and it's only 10 minutes. So again, just 10 minutes out of your day to be part of this. And during that 10 minutes, you join online and you can read anything that you enjoy, whether it's a book, a comic, a magazine, stories, articles, anything. You can read in any language. And as I said, you can join individually or together as a class, school, family, workplace or community group. And you only need to join one session to be part of a record attempt. And it's done through Zoom as well. And so to register and to get a Zoom link for it, just go to a National Literacy Trust website. So that's www.literacytrust.org.uk. Follow links on there to events, and it's the Take 10 Record event attempt, and be part of this as well. It's good fun as well. So again, something great and something different to be part of, and we'll get lots of people in Aberdeen being part of this Guinness World Record attempt, and I'm sure it'll be successful as well. So join in on that. And while you're on the National Literacy Trust website, www.literacytrust.org.uk, it's got links on there for other aspects for a National Year of Reading and other wider things that National Literacy Trust are doing, including volunteer opportunities, because they get literacy champions as well, where people can help out greatly also. So lots of good information on there. And if you tuned in to the programme from Mahid Rashmi on from the National Literacy Trust and speaking about the National Year of Reading, as well as being enjoyable, reading does great things kind of for us as well. And again, a world record attempt that I spoke about is part of that, and part of encouraging it and bringing people of all ages who read together as well. So once again, www.literacytrust.org.uk, and for the world record attempt, if you want to find out more and take part in that, again, follow links to events and Take 10 Record attempt as well. So looking forward to that very much. And for all the latest news from ACFO, where I work, and about the latest volunteering opportunities that you can get involved in, please always visit our dedicated volunteer Aberdeen website. 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But well,
that's enough WWW. So let's pop on a track and then we'll be coming back to speak to a delightful Shiva and finding out all about Yathas Hub, which is an incredible charity doing so much here in Aberdeen. So definitely stay tuned for that. But in the meantime, enjoy this song.

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1: Hi, welcome back everyone, and I hope you're all keeping well out there. That's the most important thing. And it's Why Don't You here on Shmoo. And now I'm joined by our brilliant guest, and I'm delighted to say, in between that song, we've got an additional guest in the studio, because the ace Amir's joined us from Yaya's Hub as well. So a big hello to yourself, Amir. Are you keeping well? Yep.
2: Yeah, I saw. Thank you. Good morning. Welcome. Hi, everybody. I'm new people in the Aberdeen.
1: Yeah.
2: And I'm joined the group Yaya, and I love that group when I come to that.
1: Fantastic.
2: I want to come again and again because I want to learn English. I think if you want to open a door in this country, you need a key. Key is English. You have to practice everything every day and be happy.
1: Mm-hmm.
2: Yes.
1: Yeah, well, everybody I meet at Yaya's Hub has always got big smiles on their face, so you must be doing something really, really good there, and that's fantastic, Amir. And I think that just puts into really good perspective just how important Yaya's Hub is, and how much it does. And for yourself, Shiva, it was yourself that set Yaya's Hub up, yeah?
3: Yep.
1: And so how did it come about? How did you get this idea? Or did you just waken up and thought, right, I'm going to go for this?
3: Yes.
1: Yep. How did it all happen?
3: Yeah. Yes. Thank you. Thank you for asking the question. In fact, the idea came from my sister.
1: Well done, your sister. Yeah.
3: Yes. So my sister, she's a science teacher and mathematics teacher in Norway.
1: Oh.
3: And she always helps those who are needing help. See, for example, if somebody's not good with mathematics, she would kind of, you know, body that person up with the one whose mathematics is really good. And after the COVID, we saw that most of the young people, they really, really struggle with socializing, with learning, with kind of, you know, getting into community and doing something nice. So she came up with the idea of Yaya.
1: Mm-hmm.
3: So Yaya is, it stands for young adult helping young adults. Yes, so when you take the letters out, it makes it Yahya.
1: Mm-hmm.
3: Also, Yahya was my father's name. She beautifully, very cleverly put these two concepts together, and basically we just wanted to kind of remember what my dad did during the, you know, during the war in Middle East in mid-80s, because he would help, he helped young people who kind of lost their life, lost their kind of, you know, future, lost their education, lost their you know, families during the war, to help them to rebuild it. So because he helped them, and because we wanted to do, to remember what he did for the young people, we wanted to do the same here in Scotland as well. So that's how the concept came about. And when she said that, okay, I've got this idea and I want to kind of grow it, and I said, yes, that's a brilliant idea, let's grow it together. So we had the name, we had the concept, and I started to talk to Aberdeen City Council, Aberdeen Shire Council, talking to schools, and I say, hey, look, we would like to support disadvantaged young people to socialize, to learn, to be supported. And one teacher from Tariff, he got in touch and he said, Shiva, do you work with young asylum seekers? And I said, young asylum seekers. Who are they? Oh, these are the young people who were forced to leave their countries by any reason. And I said, how old are they? Oh, we're talking about 14, 15, 16, 17, 18. And I said, so are they with somebody? No, they traveled alone. They don't have anybody with them. They don't have any family member. And I'm like, how come? It's difficult. Yes, it's absolutely difficult. They don't have anybody to help them, to support them socially, mentally, emotionally, educationally. And then me and my sister, we talked about it and we changed the Yahya's concept to young adult helping young asylum seeker. That's the change of the name. And we started to very, very casually befriending with the young asylum seekers, kind of, you know, going for a coffee, going for a hiking, going for a bowling, going for a dinner. And the group started from 2 to 12. The 12 grew to 20. The 20 grew to 60 now. And the group is getting bigger and bigger.
1: Wow, it's amazing growth in the group as well. And obviously a word must spread as well about how kind of good as well, which is a great thing, yeah.
3: Yes, I mean, within last 2 years, we did about 8 cultural events. Mm-hmm. We did Christmas party, we did Nowruz party.
1: Oh, I remember being there at one of them as well.
3: Yes. We ran about 20 workshops. So we delivered ESOL classes. Amir came to one of those. And what we want to do is to integrate young people who are not from Aberdeen, with community, because I was the same. I was 14 when I left my country as well. I'm from Iran. And during the war, we had to leave the country and we have to move to Turkey. So I understand and I exactly can feel what they go through. And again, because you struggle with language, you struggle with tradition, with the hidden language of the society, the community, you need to have somebody local to help you with understanding that local, that hidden kind of, you know, language, the hidden culture. So what my dad did, he introduced me to another Turkish girl and then put my hand in her hand and he said, your friends, your sisters, go and play, go and do whatever that you do. And it really, really helped me a lot with my education, with my language. So again, with me and with my sister, because we experienced the experience, then we're kind of doing the same thing. So what we're doing at the Ahyos Hub, we're helping young asylum seekers and young refugees to learn and to develop their skills, to build confidence, to build hope, to build trust. Because imagine if you're 16 and you're traveling alone, who would you trust? Who would you go for? If you have a toothache, who would you go and then ask for a paracetamol? Who would you go and then say, oh, okay, can you take me to the dentist? Do you know a dentist? The good thing about Aberdeen, Aberdeenshire, and most importantly, Scotland, is that the support system for these young people is enormous. And I can't thank enough to all social workers or educators, other charities who are really, really supporting this young people. However, the integration part is missing. And that's what we are doing. So what we're doing with every workshop that we're doing, with every English class that we are providing, we're getting help from local young people to integrate, to help this disadvantaged young people to learn better. So the model is not expensive. It's self-efficient, it's sustainable. You don't need to spend X amount of money to recruit somebody because everybody's volunteering and everybody's volunteering from their heart. Mm-hmm. And even our young people, when they build their confidence, they're helping others as well.
1: Yeah.
3: So they're bringing other people, they're bringing their friends, they're bringing their, or helping the others. I mean, we did, we made bird boxes, Amir, didn't we? We went to... Yes, we went to Peterhead to help young asylum seekers in Peterhead. And then we built bird boxes, we painted it, and now what we're going to do, we're going to donate those bird boxes to the local people. So by doing that...
1: So maybe be walking along the side and if I see a nice bird box, I'll think, oh, yes. I wonder if that's one of the Yaya's bird boxes.
3: Yes,
1: yeah.
3: Yes. So look for the green one.
1: Green ones, yeah.
3: Look for the red one. Your red one. Wasn't that red one that you painted a bird on it as well. So he was very, very... Amir was really creative.
1: As well as,
3: yes, very creative as well. So, so we love what we're doing. Again, we had a cooking session. We had a kind of a festive from different dishes from different countries. Everybody really, really enjoyed it. If I carry on about the workshops that we do, I think 1 hour is not going to be enough to cover those. So,
1: It's amazing the range of things that you've done. And what I like as well about kind of volunteers and charities and the voluntary sector, if you like, is how we identify something that needs done and we go and do it as well, like what you've done at yourself, that you explained, you thought, wow, there's something more that we could do there, and instead of asking other people to do it, you thought, well, let's just
3: go and
1: here it is, and so wonderful as well. And how long have you been involved with Yaya's Hub, Amir? Is it?
2: I've been there in 8 months, I think.
1: You've done a lot in that time by the sounds of it. I mean, it would have taken me 8 months to build a bird box, so you're obviously doing better than I am with the range of things that you've done. Yeah.
3: So Amir came and volunteered with us with the ESOL classes. So basically it helped him with improving his English as well.
1: The work is good,
3: Yes. Also he came with we ran repair workshop. So what we did, we repurposed the good quality clothes. So we had donations and our young people, they decided, okay, they're gonna kind of, you know, change the size, repair it, alter it, amend it, redesign it. And Amir came to help the others as well, because he's really good with art, he's really good with design, he's really good with different creative ideas. So his contribution was really, really valuable. For us.
1: It's fantastic, and yes. I've heard about the repurposing of clothes, and I think it's so kind of brilliant as well, because I remember somebody saying they got some clothes donated but they were too big a size to fit, and then somebody said, oh, I used to be a tailor where I came from, and they just adjusted them, sewed them up, and when you get people together, it's fantastic, just the range of skills that people have and how people will help each other out doing whatever needs done, and you know, this hub kind of exemplifies kind of that for sure.
3: One of our volunteers, she was a design student at Aberdeen College, NESCOL. So she came and then she helped a lot. We had about 5 sewing machines donated to us. And when somebody would struggle with, you know, sewing, she and Amir would go and then help, and then restated the sewing machine, and then help with the kind of, you know, sewing and cutting, and so it was brilliant. I I try to learn myself, but I'm hopeless. I'm really, really hopeless. Sewing is not my
1: There'll be somebody that'll learn you as well.
3: Yes.
1: I'm sure of it. You're amongst a good team there as well. So so you've, as well as being doing all the important and the good work as well, Yaya's Hub, you're all you can do a top fashion as well.
3: Your
1: kind of designer skills and all of that. Yeah.
3: Hopefully, if we produce enough material. So the plan was to exhibit at Scottish Refugee Council Festival this July. But unfortunately, I got really ill and we had to postpone the festival. So if we produce enough material, then we can have a fashion show at the Scottish Refugee Festival next year.
1: Mm-hmm.
3: So we're working towards it. So we're also working on putting a music band together. The idea is to sing your song. So if anybody wants to sing their own songs in their own native language, they are more than welcome. And we're partnering with Sandy at Ace Voices. We're partnering
1: Ace Voices
3: with,
1: are fantastic.
3: Yes.
1: Sandy Well. He does a lot of intergenerational work as
3: Absolutely.
1: Care homes and amongst the young people.
3: Yes.
1: So, a great partnership,
3: Yes. So, basically, the idea is to get Yahya's young people to again integrate with other, young groups as well. And also Judith Steven, I hope that I didn't, I always mix up with her, surname. So Judith, she's a coach and she helps with performing arts. So she's helping us with this project, coaching the young people as well. And she's one of our very valued trustees as well. So, what we want to do is to help these young boys and girls to build, to develop and to improve their skills. So while they are waiting for their asylum kind of, progress, it can take about 2 years. But within that 2 years, if they get an opportunity and then if they get equipped with the right knowledge and tool to have a chance, to create a chance for employability, then when they get their positive decision, they are ready the work. They are ready to contribute to the, community's economy.
1: Mm-hmm.
3: So that's all about getting back to the work, getting back to financially independent. But you need to do a bit of work. And all of our young people, they are committed. They want to do, they want to make change, they want to learn, they want to contribute, and they are just looking for an opportunity.
1: Yeah, well, it's an incredible amount of things that you're doing as well, which is so fantastic. I mean, I knew you were doing a lot, but wow, and what a range as well, from, you know, like a practical bird boxing, to cooking, to a clothes and a fashion, and the music group, which I'm looking forward to. So, brilliant. So let's pop on a wee track, and then we'll come back again and just catch up on some more about all you're doing at Yo-Yo's Hub, which, as we've heard, is so fantastic. But in the meantime, enjoy this one, everyone.

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1: Hi, welcome back everyone. I hope you're all keeping well out there. We've been really having a great time speaking to a tremendous Yaya's Hub charity about all they're doing. And I'm pleased to say, big news, because we've been joined by two further people from Yaya's Hub. You're also like a really popular charity, Shiva, as well, and got such a great team, because I'm delighted to say we've got Alicina and Sanat as well, who are joining us along with Shiva and Amir, who we've been hearing from. So maybe firstly, to Alicina, how did you get involved with Yaya's Hub? You've been involved for quite a while, yeah.
2: So when did you start? When did you come to Yaya's Hub?
1: So did it start with yourself as well, Shiva, when you first came to Alicina? Yeah.
2: So Alicina started with us. He came to the ESOL classes started to learn English. So he was referred to us by Aberdeen City Council USAC team. They are brilliant. They are very supportive. And it was last summer they came and said, Shiva, we have newcomers and the waiting list for getting to the college, to the Neskol College, to learn English is so long, and we're really worried about getting this new young people to learn English. Can you do something about it? And I said, well, we've got brilliant volunteers. One of our volunteers, Sahar Abdullah, she's a qualified ESOL tutor, and she agreed that she would run ESOL classes. So Alicina came to our classes, and in a very quick time he learned English, and then he started to volunteer with us. So if we need any volunteers, I just phone Alicina and I said, Alicina, can you come and help me with this? Alicina, can you come and help with cooking? Alicina, we had the volunteering event in Aberdeen University. Can you come and help us? Can you come and film us? Can you come and, you know, take photos? And he doesn't say no.
1: Yeah,
2: he's
1: good person to have. Yeah.
2: Bless his heart. He comes to every event and then he helps a lot. So I'm really, really grateful that we've got Alicina. And
1: And Sanad as well. Sanad's kind of similar as well, how you got involved.
2: Sanad, how did you start with us?
3: Hello everyone, let me introduce myself. I am Sanad. I volunteer with the Yahya organization. And I am very happy about it. I work with the responsible Shiva. She is wonderful and it's very kind. Yeah. Thank you.
1: Oh, wow. Wonderful. Such nice words, Shiva. Yeah. So your team obviously likes you.
2: So Sanad came to our, again, ESOL classes. He started with ESOL classes. But he had very, he had lots of challenges to come to the classes. And I'd like to mention this on the radio, on the share, because Sanad wants to learn. Sanad wanted to learn English. But again, waiting time for the college was really long, so that's why he came. But also, he stays in Aberdeenshire. And for getting to Aberdeenshire, he needs to have the bus ticket. But he doesn't have money to get the bus ticket. So that's the huge challenge for somebody who mm-hmm. wants to learn, who wants to contribute, who wants to be a good citizen. The barriers are there, and unfortunately, it's really difficult to remove these barriers. I mean, we are a very small charity, we are a very grassroots charity, and we are doing the most outmost kind of efforts to keep these young people staying within the education. But we need support. I mean, I suppose every young adult, every young person who's disadvantaged, who's has got kind of cultural, language, economical barrier, they need to be supported. So again, but because Sanad is so committed, although he had lots of challenges, lots of barriers, he kept going, he kept coming. He's volunteering, he comes to most of the events, he contributes. He's a great chef, by the way, and he's so positive. Nothing is not impossible. And I would say this to all of our young people, all of Sanad is here, Amir is here, Alisina is here. The amount of the challenges that they face daily, it's incredible. I mean, but they keep going, they keep positive, and they keep perseverance till they get to the positive results.
1: Yeah, nothing stops Yaya's Hub and the team as well.
2: No.
1: And just finally, Shiva, wonderful everything Yaya's Hub are doing, and we've heard just how much it means to people and how much people are giving as well, which is what it's all about. How do people find out more about Yaya's Hub and get involved and support this great and important work? Yeah.
2: Mm-hmm. Yeah. So we've got a website. So website is www.yahyashub.org. So we've got the donation button. We've got volunteering kind of, form if anybody wants to volunteer with us. We would like to young people to volunteer with us, because, again, young people will learn from each other, will empower each other, will support each other. So it's a cultural kind of, what's the word? Cultural kind of differences, cultural kind of exchange. The more that they learn from local young people, the more that local young people can learn from us. And the amount of the challenges that they go through, it's not even existent in a local young person's, daily life. We want to have more young local adults to volunteer with us. We also would like to ask for workplaces, other kind of organizations sponsor us. We'd like to get workplaces to give us an opportunity to help us with workplace experience. So Yahya's Hub young people, they are capable enough to carry the task, to do the job, but they need the opportunity. They need to go and then volunteer and then show their skills. So that's why our ask is to the employers, to the government, to the other charities, to the public sector, to the third sector, to give us the opportunity to skill development.
1: Yeah, definitely. And everybody here, you've heard from Shiva, Amir, Alisina and Sanad, what a great team Yaya's Hub are. So please support them as well and make more of this good happen here. So it just leaves us to say a few big thank yous, because a big thank you is to Alasina, Amir, Sinad and Shiva. Thanks to all of you for taking time out of your day to join us and to share all of that news about all that you're doing and the impact that it's having as well. It's most amazing, everything that you're doing, and we'll definitely have you back on our Shmoo programme, because as we've heard, Yaya's Hub just goes from strength to strength, and it's everything that you do brings a smile, and I'll definitely be looking out for these bird boxes as well. I'm sure you'll get some nice birds kind of nesting as well, and in nature and in the cooking as well. I'm well known for enjoying that as well. So
2: we're gonna have a Christmas party soon, so you're more than welcome to come to the Christmas party.
1: It's getting that time of the year already as well, so I knew you would be well prepared, much more prepared than I am.
2: We should book you in advance.
1: Well, fantastic. But generally, to you all, Shiva, Amir, Alasina and Sinad, has been most brilliant as well, and so thank you very much, and a big thank you for all that you're doing there at Yaya's Hub.
2: Thank you for having us.
1: The final thanks
3: And
1: the final thanks goes to everybody out there as well for taking the time out of your day to listen in to our programme here on Shmoo. Stay listening in, because there's more epic programmes coming up here on Shmoo. But for now, I wish you all the very, very best for the rest of your day. Have a great rest of the day, everyone. And from us, it's bye-bye for now. Bye-bye now.
2: Bye. Thank you.
3: Bye, have a good day.

0: From the Sky News Centre at 3. Last week's air traffic control outage was caused by a software defect. That's according to a preliminary report from operator NATS. Matt Steele has more.
1: 2,000 flights were cancelled when the glitch triggered days of disruption for passengers.
2: We were on the airplane 8 hours.
3: We were kind of stranded in Cardiff.
4: Nowhere to get drink, nowhere to sit down.
1: Now NATS has found it wasn't linked to a previous breakdown in 2023 and wasn't connected to the military, as some reports had suggested. Instead, it's been traced to a small subsection of coding and a fix is being tested. Transport Secretary Heidi Alexander says the chaos was unacceptable.
0: A 19-year-old asylum seeker has been jailed for 2 years for piloting a mega dinghy carrying 167 migrants. Chan Matok Attak pleaded guilty after being filmed operating the vessel. A man from Dumbarton who's faced the death penalty over his campaigning for Sikh human rights in India has been granted bail. Jagtar Singh Juhal was arrested by Indian authorities in 2017 for alleged terror offences. The king's been accused of being giddily elated after Princess Diana's death, according to extracts from her brother's new book. Earl Spencer claims Charles sounded like a lottery winner during a phone call in 1997. Buckingham Palace has previously said grief can cloud reason. Journalist Hannah Furness says this will be uncomfortable for their children.
5: This will be extremely difficult for William, who has made it very clear over the years that any retelling of his mother's life, especially raking over this very difficult ground. Prince Harry may have more sympathy for it. He has, of course, given his own versions in his memoir Spare.
0: Some creditors of collapsed Bargee and Brewdog are not expected to get any money back from it because administrators say there's no more cash. That includes hundreds of thousands of pounds in unpaid wages. And David Walliams's existing books will no longer be printed by his publisher, HarperCollins. It's after allegations of inappropriate...

Hi, you guys. Welcome back to today's installment of the Culture Club. I hope you guys are having a fantastic week so far, and I hope you are excited for the weekend. Well, like always, I can always make you excited for the weekend and next week as well. That first song I started with was Beautiful Day by U2. I hope that is true for yourselves. I would consider today to be quite a beautiful day, and my day's always brightened when I get to do the Culture Club as well. So today's music theme is all Irish artists and Irish songs. That's why I did start with one of the biggest Irish artists out there, of course, the band U2. So I started with them, and I thought, because I've done a couple of Scottish artists songs, so I've done Irish connections today, but I would consider them all very big Irish connections. There's nothing really hidden about these people, and I'm very proud to be from Ireland, and I thought, like, it's more so like a way for you guys to get to know me. I am from Ireland, I'm Irish, and I'm very proud of that. So I thought, like, I would compile a playlist of some of my favourite Irish artists and my favourite Irish songs. So of course started with U2, and then the next song is from maybe like a smaller Irish artist. You might not know them. They are Irish born, but they did grow up in Spain for a wee bit of their life. This artist is called Big Pig, but they are Irish born, this artist. And sometimes they sing in English, sometimes they sing in Spanish, but this song, Switch is the name, is totally in English. And I heard it in a really cool TV show called Mint on BBC iPlayer. Fantastic show. It was kind of like a modern day retelling of Romeo and Juliet, but set in Scotland.

I hope you enjoyed that song by Irish artist Big Pig called Switch. It was like a synthy kind of pop song, very different from U2's Beautiful Day, but it was really, really cool. And I'm trying to, my playlist is kind of like good vibes, definitely like upbeat for a Friday, but I wanted to play, you know, a kind of like different Irish artist as well. So I hope you enjoyed that one. Like I said, I was going to jump right in after that song to what's going on this weekend in the Granite City. So they, so unfortunately we're coming into flu season, but that's okay because they do say that laughter is the best medicine, and which Aberdeen is getting stocked up with at the 2026 Comedy Festival. So Aberdeen's Comedy Festival rolls out this weekend, starting with Al Thompson this Friday and Saturday at the Breakneck Comedy Club. This funny festival will roll, run for three weekends until the 4th of October. So from leading names to rising stars, to rising comedy stars, there will be a different comedy flavour to fit everyone's style. And you can head on over to the APA website, the Aberdeen Performing Art website, to find out what different comedians are performing. I believe that Russell Crowe's performing this weekend. He's performing on the 19th. So he's kind of like one of the big opening acts this weekend. And there's a whole bunch of different comedians, Scottish comedians, and some from like all over, down in England as well. So it should be good fun. It should be a ball of laughs, hopefully. If you're into comedy. I've been going to a few comedy gigs myself recently. I did check out the Edinburgh Fringe Festival, and I really loved it. It was so cool. So definitely check out those comedy performances. Also, if you hear some pages rustling, I have written down some of my notes because I like writing down my notes, and I also do have some of them on the computer, so I make sure that I keep all the information right. So that last one was for the Aberdeen Comedy Festival, but this next announcement is for the Sunday Jazz Jams at the Gaelic Lane Cafe. So they start this Sunday, the 20th of September, and they will run on the third Sunday every month from 4 p.m. to 6 p.m. So these jazz jams are run by the Aberdeen Jazz Festival, and each month they welcome a professional band and open the stage to anyone who wants to jam. So I think that they have like a headliner band, but they also, it's kind of like an open mic kind of situation. So at the first jam will be Melody and the Chillers, I believe that's the band name.

They are a Latin jazz quartet. So that sounds very cool for the very first Sunday Jazz Jam. And good thing about this jazz jam is it is completely free to players and audience members as well. So if you're into jazz, I know that every year Aberdeen does have its big jazz festival. So this is something that, again, just celebrates jazz music. These Sunday jazz jams are for you. That's such a tongue twister every time I've said it. Jazz jam. So they will be on the third Sunday of every month, starting this Sunday, the 20th of September, 4 p.m. to 6 p.m. at the Gaelic Lane Cafe. And I'm sure you can probably head on over to the Gaelic Lane Instagram. They probably have a lot more information there on these jam sessions. So that's something really cool you can check out. There is a couple more announcements for this weekend, but I think I'm going to jump right in and play another song, play another Irish artist. And this Irish artist is actually quite close. This band, they're quite close. They're from quite close to where I'm from in Ireland. It is, of course, Two Door Cinema Club with What You Know, such a fun song. So enjoy this one, and I'll be back with you to give you more fun updates on what's happening in Aberdeen this weekend.

Hi, you guys. Welcome back to the Culture Club. That last one was Two Door Cinema Club with What You Know. The vibes in that song are absolutely contagious, and I thought it was a perfect pick for the Irish artist and also a perfect pick for a Friday afternoon as well. And I hope you enjoyed that one. So I'm going to get right back to all the fun stuff that's happening this weekend, because I still have like a couple of fun announcements of stuff that's happening in the city this weekend. So actually, whenever I was like looking into the stuff that was happening, there was quite a few music events. The first one is the Foo Fighters, but spelt F-U Fighters. And this is a Foo Fighters tribute concert at Drummond's on Saturday, the 19th of September, and it starts at 8 o'clock. Drummond's always like announces, they always puts like a big list of information of the different concerts they have, and a Drummond's tribute concert and even concerts in general, they're so much fun. So definitely check it out. If you're fans of the Foo Fighters, that might be something for you. Also, fans of Taylor Swift, there is quite a few tribute acts and performances happening this weekend. So for fans of Taylor Swift, there is the Taylor Swift Effect this weekend. It's a family-friendly tribute show with costumes and dancers at the Tivoli Theatre. Again, it's also on this Saturday, the 19th, at 7:30 p.m. You can find out more about that at the Tivoli Theatre website. And if this is anything like a real Taylor Swift concert and performance, then it'll be absolutely fantastic. And I can speak from experience, because I did see Taylor Swift in concert, and it was a proper theatrical concert. It was a proper show. And if this Taylor Swift Effect tribute act is anything like that, then it'll be amazing. The kids and the family will absolutely love it, and they'll have a blast. And then another, again, it was a lot of like music events and music stuff happening. There is an 80s mixtape event. This is a nostalgic 80s pop and rock touring show, also at the Tivoli Theatre. A lot's happening at the Tivoli this weekend. But it's on Sunday, September 20th at 7:30. And for those like last two tribute acts, the Taylor Swift one and the 80s mixtape, you can find out more about the tickets on the Tivoli Theatre website, because they'll have all the information there. And also, the last event I'm going to highlight for this weekend is some fun for the kids. It's the Dougals. It's a farmyard fun. I believe this is a children's sing-along musical adventure at the Aberdeen Arts Centre this Sunday, the 20th of September at 1 o'clock. So it's like a daytime activity. So it's fun for the kids. It's like a sing-along musical for them. I'm sure it'll be all colourful, and it's all about farmyard fun, so you can expect some really cool animal costumes and farmyard costumes as well. And this is down, like I said, at the Aberdeen Arts Centre, and you can head on over to the Aberdeen Arts Centre website, so aberdeenartscentre.com, to find out information on tickets and more about times and stuff. And it's always important to support the Aberdeen Arts Centre, because they do have their fundraising for the Arts Centre, like Save the Arts, so it's always important to show your support. So that's some fun musical things. A lot of musical things kickstarting this weekend or happening this weekend. So much fun. Jazz to children sing-along musicals. So something really for everyone, and a lot of tribute acts. So I'm going to jump right in to the next Irish artist. This artist is not just my favourite Irish artist, my favourite artist in general. It's Hozier with his very popular song, Too Sweet. I hope you enjoy it. And when I come back, I will be running through just a couple of things that's happening next week.

That was a wee bit of Hozier with Too Sweet, one of my absolute favourite artists. So now it's time to get into all this fun stuff that's happening next week. And like I said before, there's so many tribute acts, and there's even more because Kate Bush is coming to Aberdeen next week. Well, a Kate Bush tribute act is coming to the Tivoli Theatre next Friday, the 25th of September. So if you're a big fan of Kate Bush, this tribute act, it'll be like, I've seen it, I've seen all the posters for it. It's going to be like really elaborate, a proper band running through, like, obviously, just the biggest Kate Bush songs, all the Hounds of Love and everything. So definitely check that out if you're a big fan of Kate Bush. I know I am myself, so that would be really, I'd love to see that. I'd love to see the real Kate Bush, really. you have to set a flower tribute act, and I'm sure it's going to be absolutely fantastic. So like I said, it is at the Tivoli Theatre next Friday, the 25th of September. And then the next couple of announcements for next week is some markets. So the Aberdeen Oddity Market is back again. So join them on the 27th of September at Revolution. It's from 12 to 4:30 p.m. So join them for another wonderful market. It'll be a beautiful venue, and there'll be food and drinks available, amazing vendors with loads of handmade items, and of course it is free entry. So you always love a nice little free activity. It keeps it accessible for everyone. And also next weekend is another market. It is the Big Vintage Weekender at the Bon Accord Shopping Centre. And it is coming next weekend, the 25th and the 26th of September. It is 11 a.m. to 4 p.m. each day. So you can expect 16 of the most amazing independent vendors, fashion and accessory traders. And I absolutely love shopping secondhand, vintage, shopping like vintage shops. So you'll probably catch me there. I'm gonna make a note. I'm gonna go, hopefully go down with my friends, and I'm just gonna go and find myself some nice little pieces. But also, it's important to note that the weekly market that happens down at Bon Accord, curated is a big weekly market that happens at the Bon Accord Shopping Centre every Friday and Saturday, I believe. And it is different vendors each week and different workshops. So that's always something, if you're interested in markets, that's always something that you can check out. And curated, they always post very regularly on their Instagram and keep things updated on the kind of vendors that you can find at their markets. You can head on over to the curated Instagram to see the different updates they have for each of their markets every week. And that's something that I would love to check out myself, the curated market. So a couple of markets and things that you guys can check out next weekend, but also I guess every week with curated. So I'm going to jump right in to the next song. And I remember I tried to play this artist one time, and I was having kind of a big mess with the music, and it wasn't happening. It wasn't meant to be. Hopefully it's meant to be today. It's of course C-Mat. Absolutely love C-Mat. I saw her earlier this year, I believe. Was it this year or last year? Wow. I'm like, my timings and my memories all mixed up, but she was amazing. She was so charismatic. And this next song I'm going to play, Stay For Something, is probably, I would say, my favourite song of hers. And it's just so much fun, and it's perfect for a Friday. So fingers crossed it works, and you guys can enjoy a bit of Stay For Something by C-Mat.

I was crossing my fingers and my toes that that song would play, and I'm so glad it did because it's absolutely amazing. It was just a fantastic song. C-Matt is such a cool artist, and I hope you enjoyed Stay For Something. That was the last song. So before I actually came in for today's show, I actually got speaking to another fellow Shmoo presenter. I met Ian. He is the host of the Scottish Connection show at 3 p.m. on Sundays here at Shmoo FM. And he was telling me that on this Sunday show, so on the 20th, he's going to talk a wee bit about Wayward, the Wayward Festival. So Wayward is Aberdeen's cross arts literary festival. This year, it is an annual festival, and this year it's running from the 3rd until the 11th of October. And there's so much going on. It is mostly based, I believe, at the University of Aberdeen. And it's just a celebration of the literary world and creative writing. But Ian specifically, he's going to focus on the music and some of the music events that's happening at Wayward. So tune in to his show this Sunday, the Scottish Connection show, 3 p.m. here at Shmoo FM. And Ian is going to give a rundown on some of the music events that's happening at Wayward. A really, really cool cross arts literary festival. And also just have a listen to his show as well, because it's all Scottish Connection, so I'm sure it'll be great fun. So I'm going to jump. Oh, actually, I was going to jump right into another song, but I also should say that if you are listening to my show, The Culture Club, between 3 and 4 p.m. on a Friday, then you are listening live. But if you're not, if you're listening at any other time that's not 3 to 4 p.m. on a Friday, then you're not listening live. You're listening on repeat. So just make sure. I just want to put that out there for like dates and stuff. If like I'm talking about things, you're like, oh, that's already passed, that's because it's a repeat show. And another thing is, I would love for you guys to reach out to the Culture Club. To I want to hear your voice. I want to hear from you and what's going on. If you want to be on the show, or if you just simply want something announced, or if you want me to play some kind of music, or just reach out to the show. So you can reach out to cultureclub@shmoo.org.uk. That is the email. And I've got access to those emails, and I can run through them. It'd be great to hear from you guys. So again, that is cultureclub@shmoo.org.uk. It'd be great to hear from you guys. So this next one, again, I mix words whenever I'm like saying words. I will mix them together. I just said artish, and I meant to say Irish artist. Yeah, I'm going on a big waffle. But this next artist is Kingfisher. They are like a really big rising band in Ireland, and they released a song. I believe it was last year they released this song, Killeth, that's what it's called. It's a place in Ireland, and it like blew up so quickly. Everyone in Ireland was obsessed with it, and I'm going to play that for you guys here right now. And it is a really beautiful song, so enjoy it, and then I'll be back.

That was an absolutely stunning song by Kingfisher that was called Killer. And I absolutely love the instruments in that song as well. It's just like pride for your hometown. That's what that song is all about. And it was so much emotion in it as well. And I hope you guys enjoyed that one. It's a wee bit more of a slower, more emotional one. But I love, again, like I said, the Irish traditional instruments in the background. It's really cool. So these next announcements are just some general announcements. So the Grampian Regional Equality Council have announced a new Scots sports club, giving people the opportunity to play football, table tennis and badminton for free. So the football sessions are at Fives Pitches, which is on Nelson Street, AB24 5ES, and the sessions are Wednesday 2 to 4 p.m. and then the table tennis is at Get Give at Westburn on Tuesdays 10:30 a.m. to 12 p.m. and the badminton sessions are at Get Give at King Korth on Mondays 5 till 7 p.m. so these new Scots sports clubs, they're like giving people the opportunity to play football, table tennis and badminton for free, and it's just a great opportunity for people to get active and also meet new people. And it's also fantastic that they are free as well. So again, it's football Fives on Wednesday, on Wednesdays 2 to 4 p.m. table tennis at Get Give at Westburn, Tuesdays 10:30 to 12, and badminton at Get Give at Kincorth, Mondays at 5 to 7 p.m. And you can, if sometimes I feel like I give dates to people and times and dates and I might get lost, but you can check the times and dates out specifically on the Grampian Regional Equality Council Instagram. That's where I found this announcement, and it's called GREC, so that's what it stands for, GREC. That's their Instagram handle, I believe, and you can find the post there for this new Scots sports club. So I think I am just looking at the time, and I think I'm gonna jump right into another song. I do love this song. I love all these songs, but this song does hold a special place in my heart. It reminds me of my mum, and also I did hear this song live at the Coldplay concert. It's not Coldplay. Coldplay are not Irish, but they did bring out this band in the concert that I went to see in Dublin, and it would be Aslan. And Aslan, they played their very famous popular song Crazy World, and I loved it, and it was so cool live. So I hope you guys enjoy a bit of Crazy World by Aslan, and I'll catch you very soon.

Hi, you guys. Welcome back to the Culture Club. That was Aslan with Crazy World. Absolutely love that song, and I hope that you enjoyed that pick also. And I hope you're enjoying this Irish Connections playlist today. These Irish artists, because I'm having a blast. I'm loving it. So this next announcement is for a LGBTQIA+ focus group. So are you LGBTQIA+ and do you live in Scotland? Then the LGBT Health and Wellbeing Charity want to hear from you. So the LGBT Health and Wellbeing Charity are inviting LGBTQ+ people to take part in focus groups exploring health, well-being, inclusion, community experiences and priorities for change. Obviously, these focus groups are very important to hear from these specific people and their lived experiences, and then also how the charities can use this to implement different policies and just, I guess, go about like helping people with the issues that they actually need help with. So what will you receive if you are a part of these focus groups? You'll receive reimbursement for travel costs. So I believe they're based down in Glasgow, but I think if you live anywhere in Scotland, then you will be reimbursed for like any travel costs needed to get there, and adjustments for accessibility related needs as well. And lastly, a £30 gift card for a realtor of your choice. So if this is something that interests you, if you want to be a part of these focus group, if you are in the LGBTQIA+ community and live in Scotland, then it's important that the LGBT Health and Wellbeing Charity hear your voice. And you can, if you want to get involved, you can reach out to their policy and research manager, Rebecca, for more information. Her email is rebecca@lgbthealth.org.uk, so you can like register your interest for these focus groups. It's always very important. Okay, I'm actually looking at the timings, and I'm thinking what's best to play now. I think I'm going to play a wee short song. Oh no, is that kind of short? I'm gonna play. I've got like my playlist on Spotify. I think it is important to play something from one member of One Direction. I was gonna say something from One Direction, but one member of One Direction, a wee bit of Niall Horan. He is the best One Direction member because he's Irish, and I've just declared that. Yes, this is Heaven by Niall Horan, and then it'll be time to, I guess, close out the show. Enjoy this one, and I will catch you very soon.

That was a wee bit of Niall Horan with Heaven. That was a really, really fun song. Actually, I think I've managed to pick quite good songs for Friday afternoon to keep the vibes high, I think. So this next announcement is for filmmakers, for aspiring filmmakers. So SHMU is a part of a new regional hub for aspiring filmmakers aged 16 to 25. So this is the BFI Film Academy in Scotland. And the BFI Film Academy Scotland are offering free introductory courses at SHMU here in Aberdeen. So if you are aged 16 to 19, this is like specifically for this the Film Academy free introductory courses, because I do believe that BFI do other things with SHMU, but they are doing a free introductory course. So if you're aged between 16 to 19, living in Aberdeen or the northeast of Scotland and passionate about film, then this course is definitely for you. So there's no previous filmmaking experience is needed, simply just a passion for film. The introductory courses are free to attend, with bursaries available to help cover travel costs and other costs as well. There is a deadline. These courses, they run from October, November and December. There is a deadline to apply, and the applications close on Sunday, the 20th of September. So this Sunday, actually. And it is a form you have to fill out, and the form is located on the shmoo.org.uk. It is one of the first like links that comes up on the website whenever you see it. So that's something that you inspiring filmmakers can check out. And there's honestly, there's so much to offer here at SHMU. And I've been reflecting, because it's almost been a year since I've been here, since I started the Renew training course, and it was an absolute blast. I had the time of my life, and look, I've been sitting in the host chair, the radio host chair, for a wee while. This is my 22nd show, and I've just like learned so much, and there's just so much to offer here at SHMU. It's not just the radio side, it is film side, and these film courses are so important for like aspiring filmmakers, and it's great that things like this are free and they offer bursaries as well. So the applications close on the 20th of September, and if you know someone, if you're not an aspiring filmmaker yourself, but if you know someone who is and who would benefit from this course, then tell them about it and encourage them to apply. So we are coming up to the end of the show. I've had such a blast this show. I love having guests, but it is nice to just sit and waffle, I guess, and just tell you guys what's going on. Next week, though, I do have a guest. Rashmi from the National Literacy Trust is coming back, and we'll be talking again all about the National Year of Reading. And I'm very excited to be chatting to her again, and because there's like a lot more still going on for the National Year of Reading. It's not over yet, so a good couple of months still have to go to celebrate and encourage the act of reading. So I'm going to end on one of the biggest Irish artists at the minute, Fontaine's DC, and this is my favourite song of theirs, and it's actually called Favourite, and it reminds me of my friends, and I absolutely love it. I hope you guys love it too. I hope you guys have a fantastic weekend. I hope you have enjoyed me waffling on today, but enjoy this final song, and I will catch you next week with Rashmi.

0: From the Sky News Centre at 4, last week's air traffic control outage, which grounded 2,000 flights, is being blamed on a software defect which took systems down in a millisecond. A report by operator Nats says the glitch wasn't caused by any incorrect actions. Instead, Chief Executive Martin Rolfe says developers are fixing a section of coding. But speaking at the time, Ryanair boss Michael O'Leary insisted someone else should lead the review.
1: Why is he preparing his own report? Some failing student marking their own exam papers. So he should be fired and put somebody competent in there to run it. Like, you've had three collapses of UK ATC systems in the last 3 years.
0: The mother of a missing 13-year-old made a direct appeal to her daughter. Lilia from Bolton was reported missing by her family a week ago. She was last seen on CCTV at a McDonald's in the city centre 2 days later. Helen Critchley is from Greater Manchester Police.
2: Lilia, your mum has asked me to read the following directly to you. Lil, I love you so, so much. My heart is breaking without you here. I need to know you are safe. We all need you back home, safe and well.
0: Former TV soap star Philip Foster has been arrested in Spain after fleeing the UK before a £13 million fraud trial. The Brookside actor was convicted of money laundering after more than 6,000 people were conned by sham modelling agencies. A teenager has been jailed for 2 years for piloting a deflating mega dinghy across the English Channel. A court scene footage of 19-year-old Chan Attak from South Sudan steering the vessel, which had 165 people on board. Drivers of diesel cars are being warned to brace for a record high price spike next week. It's risen by 12 pence over the last month alone. And Oxford United have apologised for launching a clothing brand called United 93 a week after...

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This week, we're setting the CD player and downloading the files for July 2026. Once again, armed my physical CD copy at the ready to bring things right up to date on the show and crack open Now 124, released on the 31st of July 2026, featuring 41 tracks and two number ones, 20 tracks on CD1 and 21 tracks on CD2. And we kicked off the show there with Olivia Rodrigo, Drop Dead, Disc 1, Track 1 on Now 124, and actually my favourite song at the moment, and a serious contender for my Song of the Year for 2026 so far. And up next, here we have Disc 1, Track 2. Here's Bruno Mars, I Just Might, on Now That's What I Call a Radio Show.

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1: Just Mike. Disc one, track two on Now 124 on Now That's What I Call a Radio Show. And actually, yep, and also I'm just going to mention that Now 124 was released on the 31st of July, 2026. I know I just kicked off the show with that, but I also remember it being announced on the 2nd of July. And I actually also think I previously mentioned it just on one of my earlier shows just after it was announced, as part of my first Now Album News segment, which will become a regular feature going forward after starting from hopefully next week and whenever new albums are released or are announced. But that was Disc 1, Track 2 on Now 124. That was Bruno Mars, I Just Might. And up next, here we have Disc 1, Track 3. Here we have Ariana Grande, Hate That I Made You Love Me on Now That's What I Call a Radio Show.

Ariana Grande, Hate That I Made You Love Me, disc 1, track 3 on Now 124, and Now That's What I Call a Radio Show. And actually, that was one of the number ones on the album, and the other was, of course, Olivia

Rodrigo, Drop Dead, disc one, track one. And also, they were number one during Sam Fender and Olivia Dean's record-breaking 23 non-consecutive weeks at number one between February and September 2026 with Rein Me In, which previously appeared on Now 122. But moving on with Now 124, just bear with me while I reset the time machine here. Hold on, let me just reset things and... here we go, and moving on with Now 124, here we have disc one, track four. Here's Alex Warren, Fever Dream on Now That's What I Call a Radio Show.

Alex Warren, Fever Dream, Disc 1, Track 4 on Now 124. Now that's what I call a radio show. And actually, in terms of my memories associated with Now 124, just from a few weeks ago, I actually added a few songs to the system in my last few weeks while I was here at Shmoo in March and April. And I actually, well, just before Now 124 came out in July, I actually sat and passed my final ICDL exam for emails and the internet. And actually, we're going to move into one of the first blocks, which I'm going to introduce or am going to go through on this week's Now That's What I Call a Radio Show. For one of the first of two genre blocks, with disc one being a singer-songwriter's genre block. And if you don't know what I mean that just like last week where I played some country and dance tracks on Now 123 in a set of blocks, Now 124 will feature both a singer-songwriter block and a nostalgia and legacy block. And in terms of the nostalgia and legacy tracks, Justin Bieber and Nicki Minaj's Beauty and a Beat from 2012 is on CD 2 track 4, and the Chemical Brothers' Go from 2015 is CD 2 track 7. But to kick off the singer-songwriter block, if I can just bear with me once again, we're going to play a double from Miles Smith and Noah Kahan. And hold on a second, let me just stop it here and then go to... Here we go. We're going to play a double from Noah Kahan, from Miles Smith and Noah Kahan. We're going to play disc one, track 6, Hold Me in the Dark from Miles Smith, and then disc one, track 7, Noah Kahan, Doors, on Now That's What I Call a Radio Show.

Noah Kahan, Doors, Disc 1, Track 7 on Now 124. Now that's what I call a radio show. And we're actually going to do a bit of a what-if scenario, just like last week with Now 123. We'll predict additional number ones on Now 124 and missing tracks that would have been on the album if Now had got the rights. And there would have been, and if they'd got the rights. And there would have been five number ones, and they would have been Olivia Rodrigo, Drop Dead, Disc 1, Track 1. Ariana Grande, Hate That I Made You Love Me, Disc 1 at Track 3. Harry Styles, Aperture, which reached number 1 in February and missed Now 123, Harry Styles' American Girls, which reached number 1 in March and missed Now 124, and Taylor Swift, I Knew It, I Knew You, which reached number 1 for 2 weeks in June and also missed Now 124. And there would have been 11 number 1s if these tracks that had reached number 2 had actually been licensed and if they also managed to get to number 1. So if we'd had Bella Kay, I Love It, I Love It, I Love It, BTS, Swim, Drake with Janice, and Olivia Rodrigo with both The Cure and Stupid Song, and also Shakira and Burna Boy with Die Die, if they'd all been included and if they'd all been number one, but they all peaked at number two, we'd have had 11 number ones. But in terms of future predictions, I actually think that both The Cure and Stupid Song will be on 925 in November. So that was just a little bit of a what if scenario there, but we're going to move on with Now 124. And once again, just bear with me while I recalibrate things here, we're going to play Disc 1, Track 11, and we're going to play Malcolm Todd Earrings on Now 124 on Now That's What I Call a Radio Show.

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2: Malcolm Todd, Earrings, Disc 1, Track 11 on Now That's Why I Call It, Now 124 on Now That's Why I Call It Radio Show. And we're actually going to move into Disc 2 on Now 124 in just a little bit. We're going to play a couple of other songs from Disc 1. We're going to play Disc 1, Track 15, Flow, Leak It. And then we're going to move on to the final track on Disc 1, Lana Del Rey, First Light. And then we're going to move on to Disc 2. But here we have Disc 1, Track 15. Here we have Flow, Leak It on Now That's What I Call It Radio Show.
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She also appeared as Track 10 on Disc 1 with Material Lover. And up next on Disc 2 of 924, here we have Disc 2, Gracie Abrams, Hit the Wall on Now That's What I Call a Radio Show.

Tracy Abrams hit the wall. Disc 2, track 2 on Now 124 on Now That's What I Call a Radio Show, and the number one film at the UK box office on the 31st of July 2026 for week 1 of 6 was Spider-Man Brand New Day, directed by Destin Daniel Cretton and starring Tom Holland, Zendaya, Sadie Sink, Florence Pugh and Mark Ruffalo, which is currently the highest grossing film of 2026 so far. And moving on with Now 124, we're now going to play disc 2, track 10. Here's Conan Gray, Door, on Now That's What I Call a Radio Show.

Conan Gray, Door, disc one, disc two, track 10 on Now 124. Now That's What I Call a Radio Show. And that actually brings us to the end of this week's edition of Now That's What I Call a Radio Show. Thank you very much for listening. But join us next week because things are getting pretty exciting, because actually, this is actually the last show where it'll be chronological for a while, until Now 125 comes out in November, of course. Because from next week, we're actually going to journey into the depths of mystery from now on, with random albums in the series every week. And this week, just for next week, you'll probably not know about each. Well, I'll be teasing each album, but for next week, we'll be going back to November 1984 to relive Now 4, my favorite album in the entire series. And also, but before we leave you on Now 124, we're gonna go through genre block 2. We had the singer and songwriter block on disc 1, but for disc 2, we've got a legacy and nostalgia block to play out, and we're gonna play disc 2, track 20, The Rolling Stones in the Stars, and then we're going to play disc 2, track 21, the final track on the album, Paul McCartney, Days We Left Behind, and then to take us up to the news, we're going to go a bit further back to disc 2, track 4. And we're going to play Justin Bieber and Nicki Minaj, Beauty and a Beat on That's What I Call a Radio Show. But once again, thank you very much for listening, and see you next week.

0: The control outage was caused by a software defect. That's according to a preliminary report from operator NATS. Matt Steele has more.
1: 2,000 flights were cancelled when the glitch triggered days of disruption for passengers.
2: We were on the airplane 8 hours.
3: We were kind of stranded in Cardiff.
4: Nowhere to get drink, nowhere to sit down.
1: Now NATS has found it wasn't linked to a previous breakdown in 2023 and wasn't connected to the military, as some reports had suggested. Instead, it's been traced to a small subsection of coding and a fix is being tested. Transport Secretary Heidi Alexander says the chaos was unacceptable.
0: A 19-year-old asylum seeker has been jailed for more than 2 years for piloting a mega dinghy from France to the UK. Chan Attack's boat was carrying 165 people across the channel. A 13-year-old girl who disappeared a week ago has been spotted on CCTV 2 days after she left home. Lilia from Bolton was seen eating at a McDonald's in Manchester city centre. Ryanair's boss has said sorry for calling rival airlines rapists.
5: The word I use so carelessly has caused considerable upset and offence to a wide number of people, especially to victims and survivors. I want to apologise sincerely and unreservedly.
0: Michael O'Leary had initially refused to row back on the comments made last week. He had been describing competitors' fares compared to those of Ryanair. The remarks had been heavily criticised by victims' groups and politicians. Actress Stephanie Cole, who's best known for roles in Coronation Street and Doc Martin, has died at the age of 84. She'd been living with Alzheimer's disease for a number of years. And David Walliams' books are going to be dropped by his publisher HarperCollins, which says it will no longer distribute any of his existing titles. The move follows allegations of inappropriate behaviour, which Walliams denies. That's the latest. I'm Ruth McKee.

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1: Just something about you. Way I'm looking at you, whatever. Keep looking at me. You're scared now, right? Don't feel me, baby. It's just Justin.

0: From the Sky News Centre at 6, Princess Diana's brothers insisted he's telling the truth about a conversation with the King in the days after her death. In his book, Earl Spencer claims the then Prince Charles told him Diana would be forgotten soon enough. Buckingham Palace has hit back at those remarks, saying grief can colour memory. But Earl Spencer's told the BBC he must be embarrassed.
1: I can tell you here and now, those are exactly the words he said. I've only ever had two calls on the line with Prince Charles at any stage of my life. I was hyper alert to what he was saying, and those are precisely the words he said.
0: Last week's air traffic control outage is being blamed on a software defect which took systems down in a millisecond. A report by Operator Nuts says the glitch wasn't caused by any incorrect actions. Instead, Chief Executive Martin Rolfe says developers are fixing a section of coding. But speaking at the time, Ryanair boss Michael O'Leary insisted someone else should lead the review.
2: The word I use so carelessly has caused considerable upset and offence to a wide number of people, especially to victims and survivors.
0: That's Michael O'Leary speaking about another incident in which he described rivals' competitors' fares as rapists. There's been a new sighting of a 13-year-old girl who's been missing for a week. Lilia left her home in Bolton last Friday, although she's captured on CCTV eating at a McDonald's in central Manchester on Sunday. A teenage asylum seeker who piloted an overcrowded dinghy carrying 165 people across the channel has been jailed for over 2 years. 19-year-old Chan Attak from South Sudan pleaded guilty to endangering others. Actress Stephanie Cole, who's best known for roles in Coronation Street and Doc Martin, has died. She was 84. And after missing the World Cup, Cole Palmer and Trent Alexander-Arnold are back in the England squad. Phil Foden still missing, though, ahead of Nations League time.
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0: From the Sky News Centre at 7, Earl Spencer insists he's telling the truth about his conversation with the King after claims in a tell-all book about Princess Diana. He says just days after his sister's death, the then Prince Charles told him she'd be forgotten soon enough. Buckingham Palace has rejected that, but he's told the BBC those were his precise words. Stephen Bates is a former royal correspondent.
1: 30 years on, who knows what exactly was said? Was Earl Spencer taking notes at the time? It strains credulity to think that the King would say that within hours of the death of his former wife.
0: And investigations find last week's air traffic control chaos was caused by a software defect. The fault led to more than 2,000 flights being cancelled. A missing 13-year-old's been spotted on CCTV 2 days after she vanished from her home in Greater Manchester. Lilliet was last seen by her family in Bolton a week ago, but then she was seen eating at a McDonald's on Sunday. Yesterday, her mother issued a direct appeal through the police.
2: Lilliet, your mum has asked me to read the following directly to you. Lil, I love you so, so much. My heart is breaking without you here. I need to know you are safe. We all need you back home, safe and well.
0: A 19-year-old asylum seeker has been jailed for 2 years for piloting an overcrowded deflating dinghy across the English Channel in July. Chan Attak was one of two people operating the 14-metre boat. Former TV soap star Philip Foster has been arrested in Spain after fleeing the UK before a £13 million fraud trial. The Brookside actor was convicted of money laundering after more than 6,000 people were conned by sham modelling agencies. And former BrewDog staffer...
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4: Good morning. 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It's Dave to take you through 10 o'clock this morning. News from your area and wider beyond. Gonna kick you off with a little track from Supertramp. This is called Goodbye Stranger.

Good morning, good morning. It's a not a bad Friday morning if you're listening to the live show. It's Friday the 18th of September, 7:30 past nine. Oh, not a bad, it's a little chilly this morning. It's just dulled down a little bit. But it's Dave here on your Northfield Cummins Park Middlefield Community Show. Through here till 10 o'clock this morning, 9 till 10 every Friday morning. I'll tell you what I'll do. I'll give you some weather and I'll give you some traffic in your area just to get you set for the day. Right, so the headline for today is sunny intervals, changing to light rain by lunchtime. Top temperature today, 16 degrees, with a low of 12 degrees. Temperature in the city right now is 13 degrees, and sunset is 18 minutes past 7 this evening. If you're out and about, this is the weekend weather. Saturday, sunny intervals, top temperature 17 degrees with a low of 10 degrees. Sunrise tomorrow morning is 6:47. And on Sunday, again, sunny intervals, 16 degrees, so a little bit cooler. Top temperature with a low of 8 degrees. Looking forward to Monday and Tuesday next week. It's average highs of 19 degrees, average lows of 11 degrees, and it's sunny intervals with cloud. So not too bad. Let's have a look and see what's happening on the roads in your area in Northfield, Cummins Park, Middlefield. Not too bad at all. Just going to zoom in here and see a little bit of slow-moving traffic on Spring Hill Road at the junction with Byron Terrace and also at the junction with Bremner Terrace as well. Apart from that, everything looks okay. There's no real problems at the roundabout there at Provis Fraser. There is a little bit of slow-moving traffic in Provis Rust there as you approach the roundabout, but not too bad at all. And of course, the schools are off, so that's probably why there's not so much traffic. Further afield, if you're looking at Great Northern Road, that's fine as well. And if you're heading into town, just be aware the South College Street is shut as well, so that's causing a lot. But the bridges, if you're heading over to Kincorth, if you're heading over to out of the city, the bridges are open, which is... It was havoc last week, but they are open again as well. So there you go. That is your weather and your traffic. Little bit of day sort of on Provis Fraser, the turn off to Byron Avenue. Wee bit of traffic congestion there, but not too much to write home about. There you go. That is your traffic, your weather on a Friday morning at 10 minutes past nine. How's everyone doing this morning? It's, as I say, it's, I was just talking in the breakfast with us, 98 days till Christmas. I just thought I'd throw that one in, just to put people in a panic. people are being advised to renew their passports as quick as possible because they're taking 4 to 5 weeks to turn them around there, and they're asking people to renew their passports very quickly. Right, I'll tell you, you don't need passports for any of this because this is the Aberdeen FC Community Trust programme for the next week and the following week. So, Monday 21st of September, football memories, that's in the Sir Alec Ferguson Lounge, that's 2 p.m. to 3.

Coffee free again. That's 10 o'clock. There is no community hub on this Thursday. The stadium's been used for something else. So no community hub on Thursday the 24th. But Friday the 25th, we are right up in Mirrorfield Community Project. That's Social History Memories, 11 a.m. till 12:30 p.m. Again, tea and coffee provided and biscuits. And that's one of the programmes I'm involved with as well. We're going to be talking about music in Aberdeen, bands in Aberdeen from the 70s, 80s and 90s. So really looking forward to that and bring back some of the old venues as well, remembering the old venues. We could probably absolutely do 2 or 3 weeks on the Capitol and all the bands that used to play at Capitol, but that's what we're going to do. And if it carries on to the following month, well, good and well and good. Week 5, Tuesday the 29th of September, the Health Walk again is 10 a.m. until 12, and well, 11 o'clock, it's just an hour. We're meeting at Nigby Golf Club. We're going down and up past the New Harbour. Beautiful walk. If it's a nice day, it's a really bracing walk there as well. Some great views across the bay as well. And they walk around past the lighthouse, past the golf course, back to the golf club as well. And on Wednesday the 30th of September, Music Memories is down here, 2 o'clock till 3:30 at Shmoo. Again, that's a programme I run. It's going to be a very, very, very, very good. We've got, I asked people to give us ideas for quizzes or not. So I've got one of the participants, he's given us two quizzes as well. So I'm going to get that sorted this week as well. It's a good laugh. It's a good bonding session for people as well. Make friends, make new friends, and have a laugh, have a sing song. It's people want to judge you because I try to sing and they don't judge me, so they want to judge anyone. So if you're willing to come along to that, it's free, like I say, 2 p.m. to 3:30 Wednesday 30th of September, Music Memories right down here at Shmoo. So yeah, good stuff. Now, I read this out earlier on as well. This is if you're interested now and you're between 16 to 19, living in Aberdeen, northeast of Scotland, passionate about film, this course is for you. The BFI Film Academy applications are now open. Beginning in October 2026, you'll join a community of aspiring filmmakers and work together to create, produce and screen a short film while developing practical filmmaking skills. I cannot praise this course high enough. It's absolutely brilliant. The course finishes with a screening of the finished films on the big screen. No previous filmmaking experience is needed, just a passion for film. And your screening will be it's a gala event. During the course, you will explore idea generation, screenwriting and story pitching, learn hands-on cinematography, sound recording, directing and editing, build confidence, make industry connections and work as part of a creative team. For more information, application forms and key dates, you can find the information on our socials. 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Now, the application deadline is Sunday the 20th of September 2026. But if you'd like more information, then get in contact with BFI at shmoo.org.uk. And for more information on the BFI Film Academy, you can find it on their website. But this is a great course. My daughter did this a few years back, and she never looked back. It ignited her passion for filmmaking and that stuff as well in media. And she went to college and uni doing film and media as well. But as I say, it is 20th of September, the application deadline. If you want application forms, go to the Facebook page Station House Media Unit or at Shmoo Media on Instagram. For questions about the course at Shmoo, please contact bfi at shmoo.org.uk. But if you're, as I say, if you're age 16 to 19, then and you just like to get involved with filmmaking, then this is for you. Right, it's 9:15. Here's a little bit of Mr. Philip Bailey, and he's walking on the Chinese Wall.

That's a brilliant song. Never got the love it deserved back when it was released in 1985. Never even got into the top 30. Only got number 34 on the charts. That's Philip Bailey there and Walking on the Chinese Wall. 20 and a half minutes past nine, Friday the 18th of September. If you're listening to the live show, and if you are listening to the live show, then this is for you, because just a little reminder that the Under-11s Hub Club at Millfield Community Project will be closed on Friday the 18th and Monday the 21st of September for the local holiday weekend. Return to normal on Tuesday the 22nd of September. So with the schools being off, the Under-11s Hub Club, Middlefield Community Project is closed today and Monday for the local holiday as well. And also, here's a little bit of information for you as well. The Maastricht Smile Centre will be visiting a lot of the communities, and they're going to be visiting Middlefield Community Project as well. Great project up there as well, the Middlefield Community Project. As I say, we're up there next Friday for the Social Memories. If you've never been there, just go in and have a look. They've got a brilliant cafe. The staff are wonderful. Staff are absolutely brilliant. Really good there too. They'll be able to help you anything you want there as well. Right, a few more little bits of information, because here's a joint local author, Emily Uter, for a gentle guided creative writing session. You can expect to read stories, poems, and use these as guidance to spark your own creativity. No experience needed, just a passion for writing and expanding your own creativity. Last Friday of the month, so the first session is Friday the 25th of September. Further sessions, 30th of October, 27th of November, it's 10:30 till 12:30. Free of charge, all welcome, 18 plus, hosted at Shmoo HQ down here in Woodside. Now, find more about Open Book is the www.openbookreading.com/. So if you are interested in that, get yourself down there. Again, free. I like to reading about these free stuff. It's always good to have free stuff. But that starts next Friday, 25th of September, right down here at Shmoo. Then the 30th of October, 27th of November, and then the January and December, January dates are to follow. But it's the last Friday of the month, 10:30 to 12:30, free of charge, 18 plus, hosted at Shmoo HQ down in Woodside. Free things for you, all good things here. Now, this is another thing here that NHSG are delighted to host a free information session surrounding the breast screening service, where you can find out more about the service and meet some of the friendly staff. Now, Friday, 9th of October, 11:30 to 12:30, that's at Aberdeen Royal Infirmary, Level 4 Purple Zone. Great opportunity for all ages to learn about breast health and ask questions about breast screening. A very important thing that as well, that's Friday the 9th of October, 11:30 to 12:30, Level 4 Purple Zone at Aberdeen Royal Infirmary. What else have we got here? Oh, yes, we've got a Women's Health and Wellbeing Fair. That is I'll just double check that. Aberdeen Health and Social Care Partnership are delighted to host a Women's Health and Wellbeing Fair on Friday the 2nd of October. That's 10 a.m. to 5 p.m. at the Towns House in Aberdeen. Stalls include Shmoo, Grampian Women's Aid, Home Energy Scotland, The Period Place and NHS Breast Screening. Free to attend, but please note that unfortunately there's no wheelchair access as the lift in the townhouse is currently broken. My. For more information, please email swcs@aberdeencity.gov.uk. So that's Friday, 2nd October, 10 o'clock till 5 p.m. at the Towns House, Women's Health and Wellbeing Fair. Really good attendance these things get as well. So stalls include Shmoo, Grampians Women's Aid, Home Energy Scotland, The Period Place and NHS Breast Screening and more. Get yourself down there if you're interested in that. It is 25 past nine on a Friday morning. It is the Northfield Cummins Park Middlefield Community Show, and here's a little bit of Stevie Wonder.

Stevie Wonder there and Superstition, just coming at 9:30 on a Friday morning. It is the Northfield Cummins Park and Middlefield Community Show on Shmoo with Dave Ironside here. Take you through till 10 o'clock. So I was about to say 9 o'clock there because I thought I was still in breakfast show mode, but it's 10 o'clock, honestly. Just a little reminder that flu immunisations take place on the 7th and 8th of December. This is for people at Northfield Academy. Pupils will receive their consent form from their crew or guidance teacher over the next week or so. Please return to the teacher ASAP. So there you go. You'll be getting a letter from your either guidance teacher or your crew person. 7th and 8th of December, that's flu immunisations. Very, very important that as well, and especially if you're old. But if you're young and getting free flu vaccinations, all good stuff. Right, this is Aberdeen Climate Coffee, first Tuesday every month, 7 till 9 p.m. The next one is on October the 6th, Sounds and Climate Change, that is the theme. November the 3rd, Eat Local, Think Global, Food, Climate and You, pretty good one that. And December the 1st, Establishing Native Trees in Scotland. On to 2027, there's an open mic night on January the 12th. Celebrate what you're doing on the planet. And then February the 2nd, this will be an interesting one as well. That is climate change and sport. Free in-person and online. 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Instagram is Aberdeen Climate. And X, or Twitter as I call it, ABZ Climate. There you go. As I say, first Tuesday every month, 7 till 9 p.m. Now, if you're looking for something to do, then here's, a lot of these things are free. But I'll tell you, if I don't see a price, then you'll know it's free. So this is Woodside Fountain Centre. Weekly community activities for adults, everyone welcome. And there's something I'm just spotted on a Friday that I might just head out of after here. Anyway, we'll start on Monday to 10 o'clock or 12 ESOL, 11 o'clock or 1 o'clock a Woodside Women's Group, 6 o'clock till 8 p.m. Woodside Women's Group, and 6:15 or 7 o'clock Iona Get Fit. That is £6 for that course, the rest are free. Tuesday at 9:30 till 11 o'clock, that's Parents and Toddlers, that's £2. 1:30 till 2:30 Pilates, that is £2. And 5:30 to 8 o'clock Men's Drum Lessons. Wednesday, 6:30 to 8:30 Knitter Natter, that's fortnightly. And 6:30 to 8 o'clock Volleyball, again both these are free. Thursday, 2 p.m. to 4 p.m. Silver City Surfers. More on Silver City Surfers in a minute. And 6:30 till 8:30 Arts and Crafts Group. All they're looking for there is a donation. On Friday, now this is what not the first one, but the second one caught my eye. 10 o'clock till 11 o'clock Zumba. That's £3. 10 o'clock or 12 o'clock, free food. Free food, that's like a red rag to a bull for me. 11 o'clock to 1 o'clock, a free minibus to Asda. And 11 o'clock till 12:30, the language coffee. As I say, free and cost, unless it is a cost against activity. As I told you, the ones that has a cost, that's a Woodside Fountain Centre, Great Northern Road, AB242QY. New faces, new friends, new possibilities. All that good stuff there as well. Everyone welcome. Weekly community classes for adults. Also, I've got this at this is a welcome to a free women's group. That is daytime 11 a.m. till 1 p.m. or evening 6 p.m. till 8 p.m. This is at the more information on that Woodside Women's Group. Arts and crafts, meditation and mindfulness, food and nutrition. Well-being activities, guided discussions and opportunities to connect. 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Autumn brings a wealth of knowledge, experience and skills and a holistic well-being, women's health and more. 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All women welcome. Woodside Women's Group presents. Weekend workshops are coming soon. That's going to cost you £5. But the Women's Group, as I say, daytime 11 till 1 or evening 6 till 8 on Mondays are completely free. There you go. Well, I'm giving you free stuff on here as well. I'll tell you a little bit more about, as I said, I was going to tell you about the
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So, the dates for September are Mondays at 1pm to 3pm. They're at Charles Mickey Cafe in Uni Street. Tuesdays, 10am till 12 noon, Torrey Library in Grey Hope. 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Friday is 10am to 12 noon, so that's today, Middlefield Community Hub. 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And why wouldn't you be? Because it's all free as well. Good stuff if you're struggling with your smartphone, your tablet, as people do, and I do as well. And you know, people don't get the full sort of capability out of their smartphones because they don't know what it does. This can help you there. There you go. Anyway, here's a little bit of music at 9:36. Here's a different take on New York Groove.

There you go. Who was that? Well, it was Sweet there, and their take on New York Groove. It's 99.8 Shmoo here at 9:40 on Friday the 18th of September, if you're listening to the live show. Not a bad day, just dulled down a little bit outside as well, but it's hopefully nice for the weekend. I'm going up the cove tomorrow to watch football, so hopefully it just stays dry. Although, I took steps to avoid that because I bought tickets for the stand, so at least if the rain comes on, then I'm dry. Now, if you're looking for something to do, and this is quite important, this, because the youth organisations have taken a bit of hit in the past, ever since COVID, lost member, but they are building up again, and it's good to see. I was talking to someone across from my mum's in Kincorth, that says they've got a waiting list for their boys' brigade now, but the Northfield Company, the Girls Brigade, Girls Brigade Company in Northfield, a space is available for girls aged between P1 and S6. Come along and see us, Heathery Burn School, on Wednesday evening, or send an email at 7thaberdeengb@gmail.com, or drop us a message on their Facebook page. Good stuff, that. It's great to see these organisations doing well. So, Girls Brigade is the 7th Aberdeen. Now, I know a lot about this because my mum was involved with the Girls Brigade for a long time, the 3rd Company in Aberdeen. She was a leader there, an officer there as well, and it's passionate to her. And she was talking about Girls Brigades getting back together because there were so many companies closed down. But this is great to see. So Girls Brigade, the place to be, P1 to P3 Explorers, P4 to P7 Juniors, and S1 to S6 as Brigaders. Space is available now, so why not come along and join the fun? Spiritual, volunteer, helping others, dancing, singing, baking and crafts. What more could you want? We meet at Heatherburn School on Wednesday nights from 6 p.m. and we'd love to see you. Email if you would like to get in touch or get more information about that, or if you've got a girl that wants to go to that, get part of the community. And again, with the demise of youth clubs in the city just now, this is great, and it's also good for their, it gets a little bit of structure for them as well. So email 7thaberdeengb@gmail.com and you can get your girl involved with that as well. Now, here's another thing I've got here. First Sands Language Cafe. That's Fridays, 11 a.m. till 12:30 p.m. The longer sessions, if on outings, that started on the 4th of September. So it is today. 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Now, you can follow them on Facebook, that's First Sands Language Cafe. 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Or, for more information, contact Claire, that's Claire White, claire.fairsands@gmail.com. As I say, it's on a Friday, 11 a.m. to 12:30 p.m. We want to pop along today and just have a look and see if that's for you. But it's, as I say, a relaxed place to practice English, learn about your community and the services available to you. So you get help. A lot of people that do struggle with English, it's not their first language, and they don't know what is available to them in their community. If you go along here, then they will tell you what is available to you. Absolutely fantastic. That's Fairsands Language Cafe, Fridays, that's today, 11 a.m. till 12:30 p.m. at Woodside Fountain Centre on Marquess Road. Now, I've also got, this is the Nuke, which opened up not too long ago. Now, I'll tell you what's happening for the rest of the month. That's down at the old Tony Macaroni place. You know, it's run by Sam H. It's a fantastic place. It's a really relaxed place. You can go in. You won't be judged. There's no reception area. You don't have to hang about or anything like that. But they've got a lot of sessions on as well. So this is a really important one today, building resilience. I did one of these sessions as well, and it's great. It makes you just to think and do a lot of life changes. It's great. 10:30 till 12 p.m. Nothing on the weekend. Then Monday, Granite City Blether. That's 10:30 till 12. Northeast Sensory Services pop up. That's 11 till 1 on the 22nd. That's Tuesday. The Parents Cafe. That is
1 to 2:30. Sorry, I can't read this. It's a little writing, and I've got and I'm blind as a bat. 1 to 2:30, the parents' cafe. Then the men's cafe is 6 till 7. That's on Wednesday the 23rd. On Thursday the 24th, Hobbycraft Workshop, Introduced to Watercolour. That's 2 till 3. 25th, that's next Friday, Understand and Sleep. That's 12:30 till 2. Then they've got a session on the Sunday the 27th, the Reading Nook, 10:30 to 12. 29th on, that's a Tuesday, Home Energy Scotland drop-in, that's 10 to 4. Cycling UK, women-only led bike race, 10:30 to 12:30. On the 30th, Wednesday the 30th, Craft Club Junk Journaling, that's 1:30 till 3:30. All down at the Nuke, your place for mental health support, from Sam H. That is down just where the Tony Macaroni used to be on Upper Kirkgate. Great place to go, and as I say, meet like-minded people in there as well. 9:45. Remember, if anyone wants to come on the show, or if you've got anything happening in your area, Northfield, Cummins Park or Middlefield, get in touch with us. Tell us at schmoo.org.uk and we'll get it on the socials. We'll also get it on our readouts here as well. And if you want to come in and tell us about what's happening in your area, maybe you've got an event coming up, maybe you've got coming up to a Christmas fair or anything like that, you want to publicise it, just get in touch. I'd love to have guests in. It just means I'm speaking to somebody rather than speaking to myself. Anyway, here's ELO. It's one of my favourite ELO songs of all time from 1976.

Brilliant by Yellow. Telephone line there as well. A couple of things I want to get before we stop. Families are being invited to share their experiences of using smartphones, social media and the internet through surveys aiming to identify what support they need to stay safe online. The first survey explores how children and young people use screens, apps and social media, as well as assessing the possible effects of their well-being and their confidence in staying safe on the internet. Second, ask parents or carers about their own screen use, how confident they are in supporting their children's screen use and what resources they would find helpful, among other questions. Both surveys are open until Wednesday, the 30th of September. If you would like either of the surveys, please email henry.bird@gov.scot. That's Henry, H-E-N-R-Y, .bird@gov.scot. Therefore, is and also I've got something else here as well. Buttery in a Blether, a men's monthly breakfast group takes place on the last Saturday of the month at Dice Church Lounge from 8 a.m. till 9 a.m. All men aged 18 and over are invited out. Come along for some chat, banter and encouragement. And there's no charge for to touch, but their donations are welcome. Welcome. I'm losing my words here. So that is the last Saturday of the month, Dice Church Lounge from 8 a.m. till 9 a.m. That's next Saturday, I think it is. Now, this popped up on Foobar News, and it is true because I got a letter about this as well. So, residents are reminded, anyone who's in Aberdeen, and this is sort of don't do as we do as we say. Residents are reminded to cut back foliage from pavements and roads. City residents were reminded to cut back foliage from pavements and roads to ensure people have a clear route to get past. I totally understand that, particularly those in wheelchairs, mobility scooters, using pushchairs, or are elderly and have impaired vision. The summer's weather has provided the perfect growing conditions for shrubs, hedges and trees to thrive across the region. However, with that comes the issue of growth causing an obstruction to footpaths which can impede or even injure pedestrians. Homeowners have a legal responsibility to make sure there's no overhanging trees, hedges and other shrubbery or plants. Yes. You should take action to cut back foliage if your hedge shrub restricts the width of the pavement. People are being forced to walk on the edge of the footpath or the road. Trees on your land overhang a footpath or road. Aberdeen City Council say that we are reminding residents they have a legal responsibility to ensure pavements and roads are kept free from overhanging foliage. Our own staff are doing the same for areas we are responsible for. Well, not in my area. Plants will naturally continue to grow until the first frost, so folk are reminded to keep cutting back foliage which hangs over pavements or roads. Aberdeen City Council Parks and Gardens are undertaking the same work with the city's public green spaces. Other staff are checking for overhanging foliage on other pavements and roads around the city as part of ACC's responsibility as a landowner, as part of regular checks. Yeah, I got a letter about this actually, and I've cut back my... I totally understand what they were saying. But, if you look around some of the hedges and some of the sort of community areas, and it's terrible. My hedge was overhanging, and it's cut back now. But the one up the road, which is a council one, it was right across the road. It was almost onto the road, never mind over the pavement, and it still hasn't been cut back. But, you know, they say they're going to do it, so we've got to believe them. Anyway, thank you very much for listening this morning. It's been an absolute pleasure. I've been Dave Ironside. This has been the Northfield Cummins Park Millfield Community Show. I keep getting one added every week, I think. I'll be back next Friday at the same time, at 9 o'clock until 10 o'clock. As I say, if you want any information or want to give us information, get in touch with tellus@smoo.org.uk. Stay tuned at 11 o'clock because Mr. Alan Parker's here with a stupendous show. Well, so he tells me anyway. And I've got to believe him because he's a good guy. That is the Parker's Park Lunch at 11 o'clock. I'll be back on the Breakfast Show on Monday. Take care, folks. Have a great weekend.

0: From the Sky News Centre at 8, Earl Spencer's insisted he's telling the truth about allegations against the King. In his book, he claimed the then Prince Charles told him Princess Diana would be forgotten soon enough, just days after her death. Buckingham Palace has issued a rebuttal. Here's royal commentator Jenny Bond.
1: I find it incredibly hostile of Earl Spencer to do this. It is brutal, really, and I don't know what his motive is, and I cannot think who is going to benefit from this. Obviously his wallet will, but what is the point of raking over this tragedy 30 years on?
0: Last week's air control chaos was triggered by defective software. The flawed piece of code led to more than 2,000 flights being cancelled. There's been a new sighting of a missing teenager. Lilia was last seen by her family in Bolton a week ago, but she was picked up on CCTV eating at a McDonald's in Manchester on Sunday. Motor industry bosses are calling on Andy Burnham for help to switch from making car parts to supplying the defence sector. They warn tens of thousands of manufacturing jobs could be at risk as orders for UK-made cars fall while demand for weapons rises. David Roberts is from manufacturing firm EveTech.
2: We already make a measurable number of parts for all kinds of structures, flying parts, cars, interiors, exteriors, armoured plating that the defence industry requires. The fact we've been in automotive all our lives shouldn't exclude us from actually becoming key suppliers into the defence industry.
0: David Williams' publishers are dropping the author's back catalogue. HarperCollins had already said it wouldn't release any new titles because of allegations of inappropriate behaviour, which he denies. And in sport, the West London Derby is just getting underway.
3: DJ Alchemist, old school vinyl mix, through till 10 p.m. here on Shmoo FM.

murder. Everybody is.

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2: From the Sky News Centre at 10, Earl Spencer has insisted he's telling the truth about allegations against the King. In his book, he claimed the then Prince Charles told him Princess Diana would be forgotten soon enough, just days after her death. Buckingham Palace has issued a rebuttal. Here's royal commentator Jenny Bond.
3: I find it incredibly hostile of Earl Spencer to do this. It is brutal, really, and I don't know what his motive is, and I cannot think who is going to benefit from this. Obviously his wallet will, but what is the point of raking over this tragedy 30 years on?
2: Last week's air traffic control chaos was triggered by defective software. That's according to a new report into what went wrong, which found the flawed piece of code led to more than 2,000 flights being cancelled. There's been a sighting of a 13-year-old girl who's been missing from her home in Bolton for a week. Lilia left her home last Friday. She's been captured on CCTV eating at a McDonald's in central Manchester on Sunday. Former TV soap star Philip Foster has been arrested in Spain after fleeing the UK before a fraud trial. The Brookside actor was convicted of money laundering after more than 6,000 people were conned by sham modelling agencies. In sport, Brentford were victorious against Chelsea in the Premier League. Let's go live to Kat Suave.
4: It's finished. Brentford 3, Chelsea 0. Brentford's unbeaten start to the season continues in a dominant fashion here in West London. Antony, Thiago and Carvalho got the goals for the hosts, and tonight's victory moves them up to third in the table. Meanwhile, Chelsea's wait for a Premier League clean sheet under Xabi Alonso continues. It finished Brentford 3, Chelsea 0.
2: And David Walliams' books might soon start disappearing from bookshops. His publisher is going to stop printing his current back catalogue. It's after allegations of inappropriate behaviour, which Walliams denies.
5: 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Not live tonight, it's a pre-record. Never had time to get into the studio for live tonight, but kicking things off with the crossover pick. This is Crowair on Odd Phases. I usually mine the depths of Trimshell Platt for music for the crossover pick, but they've been a quiet label. Last release from them was in July, so I'm a little worried about them. Absolute favourites, I'd be gutted if it was rounding up and finishing up. Maybe they're just taking a summer break. Fingers crossed that's the case. However, we have a track by Germanat Krauer. It's called Drum Thriver from the Odd Phases album from the Nono Star label. And here we are, the crossover pick you can dance around to or chill out to if you wish. Kicking things off. Head to facebook.com/monthly mail out to get on the page and get commenting on the show. Here we go.

Relax. Yeah, that was the crossover pick with Crower and Drum Thriver, who moved swiftly on to a hefty edition of the A to Z of Ambient. We've got the letter S tonight, and we're kicking the, I think we've got four acts for it. We're kicking things off with Square Pusher. Since signing with Warp Records back in 95, Tom Jenkinson, aka Square Pusher, produces loads of styles, from acid techno to drill and bass to jazz improv. Played his stuff a few times in the Relax Hour back in the Rave Relax days. We've got three from him tonight. We've got Tom Ibb from the 2001 album Go Plastic, and move swiftly into Circle Wave 2 from 2006's Hello Everything, and we'll go back to 1996 to an early release of his, the Port Rhombus EP. We've got those three back to back to back to kick off the letter S for the A to Z of Ambient.

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0: 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FM. That was Square Pusher there with Tomib, Circle Wave 2, and then Port Rhombus. We move on to the next of our bumper edition of the A to Z of Ambient with the letter S. And if you were a fan of the show in the past, you'll go, I bet you play some Sigur Rós. And you'd be correct. Icelandic post-rock band, started off back in 1984 in Reykjavik, known for their sort of ethereal sound and the falsetto vocals that go with it. Most of the vocals are sung in Icelandic and a non-linguistic vocalisation. Yeah, I did not know that. They call it Vanetska. They released 8 studio albums in their time, gained loads of critical acclaim. So we've got 2 for them for the letter S. We've got Vaka, which is the name given to one of their untitled tracks from their 2002 album, open brackets, close brackets, that's the symbol. And the other is doubling up as our soundtrack selection, which I'll give you some clues to as you listen to the first of these 2 tracks. It's a fantasy TV series that lasted 8 seasons, and the song this group cover featured in a very prominent scene of the show. What show do you think we're going to be playing a song from Sigur Rós for? I'll tell you the answer when we get to that track.

So that was Vaca, and now, did you get it? The next track is from, is our soundtrack selection. We've got Clue 1, fantasy TV series, Clue 2, lasted 8 seasons, and Clue 3, the song this group covered, featured in a very prominent scene of the show. The track is The Reigns of Castamere, and it's from Game of Thrones. I won't say any more in case you're planning to ever watch the multiple seasons that are out of that. So here we go. This is The Reigns of Castamere, covered by Sigur Rós.

Yeah, we're getting there with our Ages Ahead of Ambient. That was Sigur Rós for the letter S. We move into the Hartlepool at Sneaker Pimps. They were formed in 1994, coincidentally the same year as Sigur Rós, and they're best known for their debut album Becoming X and its singles Six Underground and Spin Spin Sugar. The name's apparently derived from a magazine article by the Beastie Boys about a man they hired to acquire classic sneakers. Did not know that, and I'm hoping you didn't know that and learned that, and it's a bit of useless information that you have in your brain now. They've got a few iterations and lineups over the years, but they're a fan of Liam Ho and guitarist Chris Corner. But one of those two that they're best known for, Six Underground. Absolutely loved this track back in the day. Great post club tune. Here we go, Six Underground.

Love it. Sneaker Pimps, Six Underground. You listen to the Monthly Mellow Out. Now we finish up our bumper A to Z of ambient with Stars of the Lid. They are an American ambient music project formed in Austin, Texas, back in 1982 by Brian McBride and Adam Wiltsey. They're acclaimed for their droning kind of effects treated guitars. Throw piano, strings and horns in there. We've got two tracks on them. We've got Mulholland from 2001's The Tired Sounds Of, and a track called The Daughters of Quiet Minds from their 2007 album Stars of the Lid and the Refinement of the Decline. We'll play these two back to back, and that will finish up our A to Z of ambient and the letter S.

0: That was a bumper edition of the A to Z of Ambient. How many acts did we have there? One, two, three, four? Yeah, four acts for the A to Z of Ambient, the letter S. I don't normally go that far with it, but they were all decent acts, so there we go. Now we're going to play some tunes that aren't beginning with the letter S in a minute, but we're going to do the Goog Roundup.
1: Roll up. Raven Roundup.
0: Well, lots of stuff coming up with Freshers Week in full flow soon, so this is where I get jealous of the fortnight of partying that those blooming uni freshers get to do. But wouldn't be able to cope with it, to be honest, but I can still be jealous of it. But check the Monthly Mellow Out Facebook page for all the links to the tickets for these gigs. Like I said, we're not live tonight, we're pre-recorded. But here we have Motion Club, have Motion Saturday's Fresher Week special with House Tech and Indie Pop with Ethan McGivney. We've got Brock back this Saturday as well, featuring Finney, Burning Bush Hi-Fi and Bainey. We've got loads of genres from that, reggae all the way to jungle. And all that's for free over at Drummond's. Then this Sunday, we've got a whole host of DJs at Revolution Terrace to celebrate their new weekly Cube Sessions residence. It's called Cube on the Terrace, and it's their opening party, and there's a whole host of DJs in there that would be too many to list, but check out the Facebook page of Monthly Mellow and you'll see the wee flyer for it. And then Tuesday, it's Freshers Week after all, is Y2K Tuesday, so for House Tech, House and Minimal fans, you'll then have Ranger Truco gracing Motion Club on Friday the 18th of September. Friday the 18th, the Priory has the excellent Rare Club Night, that's back with some House Techno and Hard House from Ilya Jaya. And Friday as well, Tunnels are bringing Irish rising star Will Carrigan up with some House, Trance and Hard House. Then Saturday the 19th has a D2 Drummond's, the return of Club GCG. That's in celebration of Freshers Week. You'll have Chipper, Clutch and Westday taking on the D2. Dex from 10 till 3. You usually from this club night get a selection of house, UK garage and techno. And like I was saying, I'm pre-recorded tonight, so I can't add any new ones that I've missed. There's loads coming up in the next few weeks to the month, so I wasn't able to go much further than a fortnight, but I'll try and post some up on the Mellow Out page that I've missed. If you let me know, I'll give it a plug. So that's all our gig roundups for this edition of the show. We're going to move on now to a group that regular listeners will be familiar with. This is the French act Pentagrams of Discordia, and they release quite long tracks, about 20 minutes long, but they're almost like mini mixes. Like, feels like there's 5 or 6 tracks in each one. You'll see what I mean when you listen to it. Now this EP was released in August, Bassie quickly followed up with another one. They've gone back to back pretty quickly. Usually there's a few months between the releases, so try and get that round to that for next month's show. But the EP we've got from them this month is Whispers About Radiance, and the first track we're going to play from that album is the title track, which makes sense. The first track even is The Slowing of Evolution. See what you think of this if you haven't heard of them before. I love them, that's why I'm playing them.

Yeah, brilliant stuff. Pentagrams of Discordia, that's the first track from Whispers About Radiance. We'll play more from them a bit later. This is the Monthly Mellowout. I'm Alan, with you tonight. We're going to move over to Germany now for a Frankfurt-based artist called Jogging House. It's the first time for me playing this act, and I'm surprised I haven't seen them before. It looks like they've been active since 2012, so I might have a little dig into the back catalogue of their stuff if we're digging what they've got here. So we're going to have two tracks back-to-back from them. First up is Veranda, and then I'll move swiftly into Pegasus. But loads of tracks on this album, it's really good.

Yeah, that was Veranda and Pegasus from Jogging House. Now, I played tracks from this next act, from the previous release, 2024's Holy to Dogs. It's Canadian act MIDI Janitor. And this is with their latest, I've played a couple from this last time out, but the album is called Close for the Festival, and it is phenomenal. He's also released a demo of a track that never made the album called Coombe Wedge, which we're going to play after a track from Close for the Festival. The track we have from that is Band 36, and then we'll go straight into a lovely new track called Coombe.

Yeah, I can't get enough of Midi Janitor. I'm always keeping an eye out to see if he's getting any new stuff out. That was Band 36 and then Coombe Wedge. Now we move on to a second of tracks from Pentagrams of Discordia. This is the second track from the little three-track EP. This track is called Refrain of Dusk. Enjoy.

That's just about there. We've got time for a couple more tracks. This I've played in the show before. This is a lovely track from Mark Pritchard. It's from an album called Under the Sun. This track's called Falling.

And to close things out, we're going to have a bit of Words of Canada from their most recent album that I've been playing stuff from, Inferno. This track's called Agent Americanada. Lovely stuff. We'll see you all next week. Live show next time out. I've been Alan. This has been the Monthly Mellow Out. If you're just tuning in at the tail end of it, you want to listen to the rest, it'll be up on Mixcloud. Just look up Monthly Mellow Out on Mixcloud. You'll see them, all the shows on there.

0: From the Sky News Centre at midnight, Donald Trump says the US has agreed a deal giving it permanent control over security in Greenland. The American president had been urging Denmark to sell the island, claiming it was necessary to counter Russian and Chinese threats in the North Atlantic. Our US correspondent James Matthews says his stance caused tension among allies.
1: They have taken place, these discussions, against the backdrop of considerable American antagonism. Donald Trump all but threatening to invade. Peace appears to have broken out.
0: The Danish Prime Minister says the agreement will be signed during next week's UN General Assembly meeting. President Trump's also banned three media outlets from the White House. CNN says a restriction, which also affects Politico and MS Now, would be an illegal assault on its constitutional right to free speech. Princess Diana's brothers defended claims made in a new book about her and insisted he's telling the truth. Buckingham Palace has hit back at suggestions. The king claimed she'd be forgotten soon enough, but Earl Spencer's told the BBC they were precisely the words he said. An investigation found last week's air traffic control chaos was caused by a software defect. The fault led to more than 2,000 flights being cancelled. Chelsea were overwhelmed in the second half as they fell to a 3-0 defeat at Brentford in the Premier League. Jadon Antony, Igor Thiago and Fabio Carvalho scored for the home side. It's two defeats from five league games for Xabi Alonso's team. The manager says he was annoyed the match got away.
2: Disappointed at the end with the second half, with the result. This is not enough to compete in the Premier League, to be able to hold for the 90 minutes, and that's why today we were punished.
0: And former BrewDog staff won't get the money they're owed after the company's rescue deal. Administrators say there's insufficient...
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0: From the Sky News Centre, it's 1. Donald Trump claims the US has reached an agreement with Denmark over the future of Greenland. In a post on Truth Social, the American president claimed his country would have permanent control over the North Atlantic island's security. He'd previously threatened to take control of it. Princess Diana's brothers insisted he's telling the truth about a conversation with the king in the days after her death. In his book, Earl Spencer claims the then Prince Charles told him Diana would be forgotten soon enough. Buckingham Palace has hit back at those remarks, saying grief can colour memory, but Earl Spencer's told the BBC he must be embarrassed.
1: I can tell you here and now, those are exactly the words he said. I've only ever had two calls on the line with Prince Charles at any stage of my life. I was hyper alert to what he was saying. And those are precisely the words he said.
0: Last week's air traffic control chaos was triggered by a defective software. It led to more than 2,000 flights being cancelled. There's been a new sighting of a missing teenager. Lilia was last seen by her family in Bolton a week ago, but she was picked up on CCTV eating at a McDonald's in Manchester on Sunday. Motor industry bosses are calling on Andy Burnham for help to switch from making car parts to supplying the defence sector. They warn tens of thousands of manufacturing jobs could be at risk as orders for UK-made cars fall while demand for weapons rises. David Roberts, who's chairman of manufacturing firm Evtech, says factories win wars.
2: We already make a measurable number of parts for all kinds of structures, flying parts, cars, interiors, exteriors, armoured plating that the defence industry requires. The fact we've been in automotive all our lives shouldn't exclude us from actually becoming key suppliers into the defence industry.
0: And Brentford have beaten Chelsea 3-0 in the West London derby in the Premier League.
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